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2: Beautiful smile on your pretty face, the lifestyle, the blonde legs, who have business for breakfast, which is from Tanekata, with the Kasa, from the team, Namata, the World Cup, in the Merlin, in the Merlin, from the Merlin, Shet Merlin, Sex in the City, Blue Dolphin, Dolphin, but I'll show you some bad things, slow down.
1: I'm

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That's my way to pay for it. It's once again. Some of us are sure. 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

0: So, maybe see other icons. 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Just crazy, you hard. 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So, leave it behind for a ride, but you know, trying to no problem, no problem, trying to go solo. That's a no-no. 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I can use it to write. I feel like maybe like a piano. 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The time is supper.
1: 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Hello? 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And then match day 2 of the 2026 Grassroots Cup. Our Tema Comte 2 Mexico AstroTurf. So and then your 5 games at the Emma at the Andra. Yeah, the Emma no. And then no first game name could be not match, you know, Ebe Shasier. Between 2 match quality and a team from Action Rangers. But look, I say 2 teams in our park in this one. Eddie Abadi, you know, Abibias Apostle. Now, and that match is equal. So, yeah, Shandra results, you know, equipable, and your games in Seaview, first game of this year's tournament, you know, the competition, you know, one more, any team greatness, and the Bueni. Seaview for Etrao, team greatness, Esho Makaba, Pomer, Timianti, Omafini, team greatness, Ekoneni, season 4, Destiny FC, Eddie Ebueni, Wamusu Etrao, Emma, season 4, Ebu Mekami, and Samu Timiba, Pimoko United. Woman at the defending champions, BSB, and so as your Matamino, Emma, woman at the move, Baku, woman is a qualified editor to BSB, woman to many defender of the title, woman a female spas, any Bakuman, Ubias and Yonko, Eka, Baku, 7-6 of penalties, and I would use a spas for a winning year, and was a quantity of foods, woman and so any a year, Panthers, anybody, Tana, a winning by 3-3, and a year games are Endra. A course, and a year competition in Miami Adma, and also, yeah, twice, and the 5 matches, and that, yeah, the air bro, and I say, and a matches, and it's a 2 match quality engine, yeah, when we actually win this, I'm going to be a team Safimono, when we any Akufi N5, and maybe future stars, and so any Mangwa, say, BBC Youth, any Magdala Young Stars, Rising Stars, any Everlasting, and so any competing, and the 5 teams in TV, and the games are, and the air mouth, 2026 Cash Week Cup and B104.5 FM. Middle Cast and the NJBR, not yet the games, you know, as you said, and one of them. Now, yeah, you should have
2: 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So, New Cakes and Pastries, Romy Eboye, Yipa, Romy Ekaiho, and Yadu Tunedi, Eddie Ebro, Upi Muswa, Peak Nation Sports Agency, Official Scout, Ewo Eye Tournament, Womo Ezu Ekaun Yipa, Womo Echese, Wa 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to the sports vendor and as a sports water vendor for any Ediaba or Musu Ekayaho Amatola Limited or Musu Ekayahu Yipa about the painting use and flyers at a webinar and your Samuel Juma and Wabu Edi Amayen Little George House Shop Wabusu Ekayaho Wabu Boy Tech Bridges Africa Wabuna and Su Ekaudi Chuka Group Wabu Edi Rafa Medical Center Ubi Pumu Haseya Imranjan Wapimidi Ubi Pra Wabua and Eshobu Omusu Eboye Yipa, and the last hour kitchen services, Omusu Ekaye, and the Abwafwa, Omu Abwaye, and the Anope, Yedi Kimedi, and the Su Edi Ebro, and on Echebia, not much, you know, and Shazir. Yes, I have two teams, the first name, Mumra, and I shake him, Nazi, I shake him, Nazi. Two teams, yes, I started to run. Too much quality. And then I see you if I'm talking about time I put you in Paris and we're not starting games, you know, didn't they?

Right. Thank you.

0: Okay, 104.5 FM. So any live commentary? Emerson say yede aye match no ade ebe o ewo agipome so aha aye tema come to Mexico as to tell so no dey ade dan table be oko chache o chunkona na menum bi na galam senti menum pia sports meto alongside Bernard Mensa comment said live commentary and so ema ate for na in terms of here emranta esi akan ade ama afano urem ewo aye action rangers afemo a goalkeeper Edmond aye Derek wono ena eda 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ejinam Sisu ena for a plantier remnant when you meant here estate edema a too much quality sanso we do waka se video no ato aye Plambia we aye inta ena se aye Press Meet Cup 2026. And so, and now 5 games. And now it told a second day, first match, and an episode. 2 match quality. When Ashen Rangers, and at the airport. I can say no saying, and at the airport, enter now officiating officials, and now I'm ready to make it on Ashes. Can you score? Media, another day, as I about 2 teams, no, I'll be just happy to rest the station.
1: Hello. That's it, ma. Yeah, my team food in our club, baby. Draft like B104.5 FM. And day 2 of a year run of 32 games are, as I said, our plan B Castle Cup 2026. Away a 5th edition. And I had the air team for an action of which means games in the echo. So about 5 games. And then that your boy, we are the Yipa. Now, and then Ocean, a year key movements, our end that games in one. Defending champions, BSB, and we are wanting to say one more NUC to be tanked, and I say one more. And the first time we went to West Africa, we were playing that thing. They are doing a heavy plan, and now we are acquiring the champions, BSB. If you are can't say anymore, they will be our bat. Son of football, it's here. We share one more match, a tournament, big tournament, and the World Cup there. We are here, over Kaya, France 98, France 4, and you host and win. How about 2002 World Cup? No? First one, and that's a good for the one of where then, a female, then kind of the first game, Senegal, for a second game, you know, then the NUC, Sansu, in a 2002, you know, Brazil, almost 2006, quarterfinals, a female, Ocean, 2006, is what, Italy, a year, 2010 World Cup, almost the first one, and the female, Saturday, the idea is so, if you go, ah, oh, yes, and yeah, years before, if you go, no, I stayed the world with me because football is sanity. I think it's quite swap. Years before, if you know, one more speaker, ETT, early lead, and I'm working on that 34, ETT, SOM, and the female. Another exciting game by Kosovo Basso, last year, and that's all we talk to me in the general foods. We also see Black Panthers, also, you know, almost three hundred more than coming inside, and almost 20 rupees. You know, the first year, if you games people, if you're exciting games now, I was saying, who said, tournament to the other penalties in the doors will be public. And then in a 1 penalty shootout between Balkuman and this Sparks FC. And you know, it has said, it will not be a penalty. And I said, it has also not out for the team. Looking forward to games and the airbase, starting with the Ashes, too much quality and the Ashes Rangers.
0: Refi NK Amwa Ashana Bay, I can say no, Ekoso. Okay, I have Refi Agrago, Rono, and a Jam, Fifi, Roto, I. And then my Bianco ultimate item permanent contain a two etima team quality on my turbine online so and so action rangers a football not come out or downtown horrifi HSFL and come from action rangers. Same Pimoha action rangers one more our tema industrial area one more airport from Mensa Nifaso Ato Duncan from commentary positions and so and our team quality. One more so I represented Etena community four, one so from Mensa, a bit to say to a rice and a penna and a mug, a war action rangers, penna to the canati, we catch it, Nansa, the pitcher cry. A plantation of a fair chest, he added too much quality. We defend the proper, Pono, I want too much quality for an offer. The Pia Abatu, penna to the canati, Romo, a cup of bottles, a tobacco, a tanaho, both of you add your door, the whole channel, a contain. I have cookie taco and yama too much quality. I have cookie taco yama too much quality. Goalkeeper. Perfect. A place you don't come out. I got to open a telecom. We defend an anti tearful. We can take 13 at the far side. Yeah, so I block it. I'm going to take a toll. I call yama too much quality. Oh, man, Cassafam. Two bombing them so right after going over tobacco. So there be still too much quality. A plant to send them a 12 30, but come on time. But you better not act on 15 with a counterbreak. That's what I be. A plant to send them a 8 30, but people not talking. Refuge has a foul and come from our action leaders.
1: If you action leaders for us starting you get a foul the first one, woman starting making presents now. A promises start anymore, but the most important thing is a young being now. Teams be starting one more security chances in the announcer. So I don't know what they know. One more final at the losing side of the game. I think the master team said, one more block continue with some momentum.
0: So I told him, and I said, then our team went to me now for ball now. I told you, that's a ball now. Come on, action ranges with a ball now. Ball number two training, so too much quality. One more, I for ball now. You're Canadian team. Left yourself out and come from a too much quality. A brand new made to Papa Porsche number 18 jersey. A brand is right. We're far from a down one. Now, what I found reference for other than our former chess and come from a too much quality representing Tema 24. A free kick, Adama, too much quality. Now, say a brand number 11 jersey. Adama, too much quality with nature. Penalty, which in a tree come up. No, sir. Achieve winters. Eminentia, Mianza, Omaya Warno. Goalkeeper. Edmond, Garrett, Warno, Adapone. Too much quality. The traffic kicking on, answer that boo. And I'm saying, I have goalkeeper for Tia. Too much quality. Plan B, 104.5 from so any grassroots cup. 2026. Winning match at Tosu NCR. Second day first game. And an episode still on the to the side. Do you not tell it is our action Rangers selling? I'm going to answer that. I have been to Kako Adama. Too much quality. I can't say no more. I should pop. I must start a burn up. I did the penalty at center circle. I took pass and I could come out from too much quality. I'm not telling you now. What you born a dresser with it in a tenner. You're talking to you from the front chain. I tell you. And come from a too much quality. And come so, I'm a true burn up. I bet you. I plan to say number four. What you born a trouble not to film thing. It is be him. I bet in time. Too much quality. I see a for burn up. Come on. I crack a burn up. See a similar from Serbia. I'm a referee just a foul. Anchor and from a too much quality.
1: Of course, he said no. As we TV, so now end to end. Two teams. The Nimsashi Rangers for and starters of Mamu Minister. He said no. Over too much quality for So I'm also a team final rating. I will give him the end to end stuff. Before say, we should do a game. Let's see. I will pin up a very exciting game and I'll pay.
0: Now, yeah, 12 minutes number 19. When you foul, and so I hear Solomon. What were you, pa? Hey, what you just said? You're talking about so. You're about not to film thing. Too much quality. Now, Kenya. Shot across at the post. Porno and I'm porno and him comments. Where's the chance?
1: Big chance for too much quality. Send another Kano. I think that we share a year so far. Two teams now. One more. To me, I study on the and one more. I find it a year on the radio. And a good chance any match too much quality. I hope that one will be to make it more, but the unfair two teams now, players, you know, one more sizes, you know, it looks like it could be a huge players are towering figures are one more agent one more batting a 50-50 balls, you know, and we bear Japa or a game in the so far, sending a too much quality for one more AC fighting with action with 50-50 balls now. The first says our battle, and then a bear deal, that's a bear exciting Eddie Amai Ewo and an upper game.
0: J'ai toi, came in so. Now, yet, came in also too much quality. A printer, a tennis, which I bought now, a call, and 50. Bono, I could be an alfaho. But for Bono, our line is all. Well, you cross and not too much bubiati, Bono say quality, but what's all to Napumnipa, every day, Nancy Dabi. Bono, a corner. You bought Ediatia, Action Rangers, one more representing industrial area, one more our tema, roof each other. 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I a corner for too much quality. I a corner for too much quality. Of one, Eddie Kain, Obian Pusuatra, Omai cross left to me. I'm not that corner kid. I pray for home. Ordinary bomb now, or Messi target, you know. Until another corner kick, it has been taken quickly. Outside, Echo Ediatia, too much quality. Assistant Rofi 1 HSA, outside.

0: 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SO era UJ Bono A Finfi. Ekuta aye penalty ho. Report no confirm na so time intervention by aye Action Rangers ama refute say aye foul.
1: Ogo me catch us say ohwe two teams now. Wo mu e wo huge players are obtari figures omo eso so wa. Enti e be hu sab midfield battle any sab the battle for 50-50 balls. Enti na ye hu so far wo be hu ebe hu a kakra na refi ahwese ibo eye sanity e kg game mami kan sa because omo nyina e wo players are they are well built wo mu physically no they are very strong nti e be hu sa dey we going forward the game
0: so to our game na so now too much quality wo mu kitabo no hey Harry Maguire pin wa chichira brantia na tuna twin ba bi kwa wo fi chese foul and come from a mami say abrantia ba consider form Number 19, Edema Action Rangers. Abrantia Nidi and Enzo Philemon. What the form and Nanti Nanti? As the Kessi and Morty and Confirma. Abrafa Etayeti, Ma Yade, Grassroots Cup 2026. Eddie Ebre Etifo, Philemon. Refi Tessa, Unconchina, Yentua, Kemenaso. Bono Eofiki. Year 2 Etia. Action Rangers, Captain Edema Action Rangers, Brent Osher, number 6, Jesse. Quantity, too much quality, second flank of the center circle. A Brent and I need to be not due. Rico, we match born to a comma. Still, too much quality. A Peter Bonas in Simon. I want 10 on it. We're shooting out of Simon Bio. We features a great kick and come from Action Rangers. A goalkeeper Kodiama Action Rangers. I can't say more team farming canal. Goalkeeper, Wapeda Bona to Fifi. A baby too much quality. A plant ocean number 5. Wapim at a call. A quacko dear true. Action Rangers. Where you come on? On a production system. Center circle. Too much quality. Oma returning bono. A good job day. Nancy Davi. Action Rangers. A better ball not to intend 10 one or so. Well, Virginia, a painter not just when I so come on. Russia number 7, Jesse, Ata, Wakonto Bono, Nancy Walkham, Nancy Action Rangers, Ata Siakofa, Amakam, Action Rangers, Oma Clearham Lines, Ababa de Philemon, outside. Outside Kotia Action Rangers. Too much quality. Oma Pia Bono, Temso, Oma Kasafem, a branch also number 3, Jesse. What he call Hennessy, Tiaso Adam Fimfi, control Bono, back to Hennessy. Hennessy and Bono, Fimfi Ho Adama, Penatino, will you catch a proper Suvia Bono, Nancy Akam, Brenton Asiakofa, Penatino, but Chopano 10, 10, 10, 10, 10, 10, 10, 10, 10, 10, 10, 10, 10, 10, 10, 10, 10, 10, 10, 10, 10, 10, 10, 10, 10, 10, 10, 10, 10, 10, 10, 10, 10, 10, 10, 10, 10, 10, 10, 10, 10, 10, 10, 10, 10, 10, 10, 10, 10, 10, 10, 10, 10, 10, 10, 10, 10, 10, 10, 10, 10, 10, 10, 10, 10, 10, 10, 10, 10, 10, 10, 10, 10, 10, 10, 10, 10, 10, 10, 10, 10, 10, 10, 10, 10, 10, 10, 10, 10, 10, 10, 10, 10, 10, 10, 10, 10, 10, 10, 10, 10, 10, 10, 10, 10, 10, 10, 10, 10, 10, 10, 10, 10, 10, 10, 10, 10, 10, 10, 10, 10, 10, 10, 10, 10, 10, 10, 10, to you. It's pretty bad, Anna. Yeah, you can see my friend. I'm talking about today. Then so that be. I'm going to tell you, I take people on Obianko. I'm about to contain. I'm a broken. Too much quality. What do you say? I'm more air pressure. I'm more pressure. I'm more air pressure.
1: Yes, so far, I as so asked to see him, too much quality, one more, any upper hand, you know, in terms of possession, any ball control. But I still believe, say, game, you know, open, we'll hear two teams now, we'll be able to meet, of course, the problems, any money on. But, too much quality, one more, any, problems, be defensively. My thing, so, we'll show defense now, or my organizer, we, same applies to, action ranges. I think it's a game radio. Send a big man, make catch on. I don't think it's a bit excited to be unless it be a league will be a fire and sana, a bear more open. Even spaces are things to be able to be utilized. But for now, a strip cage, Emma will be a battle for Sir midfield any defensive battles.
0: All right, and what's some, I don't know, I said that Cassia Martin and come from a kick nation sports agency. No, no, Cassia, I'm a rep, I represent a lie. Shannon Song, sir, what promise is a Grassroot Cup 2026 top scorer? No, we bring an opportunity at joining a trial team. I don't want to be more LEK. I will, November T. Oh, Pusuatana. Now, I'm at Nakasa. Now, Bibian, so I tell me, I come out. I said, I can see it. And call and from a kick nation. Sports agency. You put about not too much quality. Oma Pimpono number 6. Edema Action Rangers. Wapim Edeco Nansuda B. A 2. Echo Ediatia. Action Rangers. You put about no. Pono center circle. Okay, see. Pimpono to Raw Nansu. What to me uncle? Brenton Akofa. Also Edebono Equity. Goalkeeper. Edema Action Rangers. The Pia Bono Edema Onwan Casa Marcelo. Marcelo. Marcelo. But you know Pierre. Marcelo. Marcelo. Do something. Marcelo. Ono Kita Boss. See Marcelo. Sure no. Then so that Wawo Emma Capito HD. Now too much quality. A pay. Okay, see again. Wabo short no. Hey, go. Hey. Hey, go. The pussy at night became a demand too much quality. I go out to say, okay, see, I'm out for face on the outside. Oh, boy. What do you have to
1: attend? No offside. It's never the offside. A clean goal in the Washington. Okay, oh, a good position. Any acquirable fast, I will build up any position. No, there's nowhere, like I say, a offside, a legitimate goal, and not too much quality for Ashen. But any surprise. So far, I'm dominating team, no. I'm organizing over here, and what game so far. And number one, so many at the first go. But I still think that, Action Rangers, my encounter of out, and will kill me. It's to 12 million a year, they can, we step parity, okay. But for now, they also say, too much quality, they deserve a lead now, when it was a good goal for a too much quality.
0: Now, here to our game, so, apprentice so number 40, JC Edema Action Rangers. Wafabono ato edeko ni fafem. Ede akoma number 2. Abrantia Tebia. Tebia. Nenso too much quality. Womo afa bono kama. Wepia ede akoma Sergio. Sergio wepia edema ni goalkeeper. Goalkeeper of too much quality. Now, Sergio. Wafabono kama. Wepia so ede afa line so. Nenso debi roughly HSA 2. And confirma Action Rangers. Action Rangers. Abrantia Kobia. The two bono aba achi edema ninu yakuma. Watching back, watching you know. Now Action Rangers. Do things say Action Boys. Wamoki Kamaho. Captain of a too much quality. The unit to form refuge as a foul. Our center second one echo edema too much quality. Live commentary and I edema a tear for our Mexico Astro Tefisu. Nice pass. Abeti Abrante Oshanoma 19 Jesse. Tefi. Lohi apia asikoma Bernardinho. Bernardinho apia so vitum. Asiaba. 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Ama Action Rangers. Goalkeeper na asiaba Fanadie. What a miss.
1: Nice two ball by too much quality. Na Bernardinho. Before ze. Na over. Or na over. Elaboration. Unke. Yedi man on the first touch. All round the keeper no off. Oh. Na wa place ball. But of a sort. Sanso tani ni hibi. Chi game sa. Ehe o ya. Oh ya. Obeja problem is a mao. But. We had two more than a year, too much quality because we are in control of the game.
0: Live commentary and our Sugusa Uteno yellow card. As soon as Adiama Action Rangers are granted back for Wakano Kochaya Pine. Referee HSA and foul and confirm Action Rangers. Hey, Akodiama, too much quality.

0: Jetua can send so bono abedi center. 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Apprentice also number 5 Jesse. Okita. Okasie Musama referee HSA Ajefao. And confirm too much quality. Too much quality. And a freaky. Brighton Ajinachi announced a captain. What also Abedinanim? I can't say my game, papa. Bright Edna Freaky Knati Edema, too much quality. But Jemo Edema Penatino, or their perform Nancy time intervention by Action Boys, Oma Fabono, Ombe Tomakana, Repian Bako, Repian Bino, one of Connors there be, Wawufu Mobiadi, Abedin Fimfi, Center Circle, now Capito, Watene, oh, 360 degrees, Edema, Tiancotoba on the Kama, Edda Equatory, Edema Ayadinia. Or also our Sodoko, Benadinhu, we catch ML Blackham on watching you now, action boys in Ekron, Omar Fabono, 10 runners, Rakosubana to far side, or Hinia, Wajatuo, Nancy Derby, defense reward, Tenesa, a pin for Pimum, the Wakubako, still, action boys, Asite, Nancy Derby, Derby, goalkeeper, no other Fanasema, or Pajabanatum, action boys. Why you born a future come on? Capito, too much quality. Wa wa, Nancy Action Boy Sakofa. As you said, now, Tulemo, Rubik Maiden. Wawa pressure to be Nancy. Good defense from a too much quality. But they are too much come up. Why you born a Abba Benadino? What is so Edama Rastamai? Wakon to Bono? You born a 2010 or so? Now, too much quality. Wafa Bono, Penalty Reconnect number 2. Mansetio or Tarana to say Bibino or the Amanda captain. Too much quality. Nancy Def defense in a Ibona P. Too much quality. Center. A pim or the two come on. Or Ibono at the confinfi. On also come on a come on. Eddie Abba. Abedi David. David Betty Makana. David Atuo. Edama Bernardino. A you can the atum. Go keep an appearance there be.
1: Okay. Too much quality for Afedi Uti Mr. Wabo. Bobo with confidence. And out to say fully no master T ye pa game in the send your music policy passes, finger passes together, and what the pa. The feel say a bad in the ama tima your fan action with it. But football still now once again they are still in the game. Almost almost to talk near ya almost to me at your mica. But it looks like now and again, we have too much quality for asset ye. When we see organizer of my passes ye. I organize your defense, both from passes, BBL, for you, or using your flanks now. Like I said, oh, now, not here. Too much quality for the control of the game.
0: Yeah, to our game, so. I can't have bad names, so there be too much quality. Oh, my Fabono, oh, my film. To pass, and now, Eddie Copian Kum, where we hear Ninia Kuma, Ninsa Kanakama, Israel. Nancy, there be. He born, not F.U. Hawk. The Pim born, not outside. Outside, then, Kuntia. Too much quality. A place you want to form come Action Rangers. A brand to ocean number 50. A football on our position in come out. A brand here at a goalkeeper number 4. We're pretty about our atom. Philemon. We're just on our year. Then so, let's go on our effinism. Goalkeeper. Edema, too much quality. A football on come out. We're JMO Edeco. A brand here Cisco. We're also at your bonus. So, too much quality. A mukita bono. Bernardino, appear at command goalkeeper. I will penalty at that time. We also appear at Corbin Pretty Center Second One. Or the Atimo, Nanda, a Tio, and goalkeeper and then goalkeeper and Genaso, Wakibako, Wabonetum at a bad Nifafim, where Nimia, Ninsa Akano Kamapa, a Brantana control, Marcelo, or the Bono Kotri, the Ibono Fitri, a Betty Center Circle, Shimo, a Tintinabo, Emma Too Much Quality, Oma Fabono, number 7. Wadana Hokama, a Brantet Nigel, goalkeeper, a chance, Nancy defender Nayapi. Defender Nayapi, goalkeeper, no other Fabono Kama.
1: Timely intervention by a year defender Nayasaka in the second group of the day for a year too much quality. It looks like now, too much quality, they are all over a year, team event Action Rangers. Action Rangers for any time, yeah, too much quality, ever send you forward, one more air attacking. I'm going to keep more dangerous, but we say, but yeah, no, actually, yes, for us. So, how about, I know that from the car back, but before say, defensively, no, we're yeah, well organized, but who's a pressure, never more, me food, and to me, and for technique, and yet too much quality. Now, pressure ne ba defenders no on mess up for onti nitra who so far no they are struggling ewo game but they feel say too much quality now no wo mo ma your cause problems e dey ama team of financial Rangers
0: je to came na so penalty ho we ibo no come e dey come cookie ya pia so e dey kwa chire now ball no e pita abrante e bright control ball no e dey come come from ho now say captain no but position ho come so o dey to dey ama outside assistant line one chest outside and confirm action Rangers a fight became quality. Too much quality. LED by a long goal. Action Rangers. One more SSA wants to be at a one more echo. As the day more day and confirm.

0: no vivi cakes and pastries. 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Too much quality. Omo ekutabo no ewo eche. Now, apprentice bright. But the boy nama Nigel, captain of too much quality. What they are called Benkumafem, was said the air forward, Okasia and Nansu goalkeeper, with three alpha bomb silkman, two area far and pentan one so, or here Nimia, what came to a bomb kama, Akodi Abrante Rafael, Rafael Gibona to Nansu and Sonfa, too much quality, Omanbefa, a Yibono Adia Ba Asia, Adia Mat David, David A. Inkache, I send a trim the Mat David, Nansu Debi, Masalo Ayubino kama, too much quality. Nigel, was the other far? Repeat so at the cost center circle. Now, what am I quickly? Quickly, the man Nigel. Nigel, the man Bernardino. Bernardino, what pian their tomb names would have been? Apprentice, Anity, and Felix. What approach me at the action ranges? Back to too much quality. Our center circle. He born a couple of come from. One more air, baby, be born a BP3. Too much quality. What the born out to center circle no more. At the comma linear. Apprentice Cisco. Cisco de ma Nigel. Nigel Jinaswa Dani ho. Ed ma cookie. Back to Nigel. Captain. But tell us a comma. Eda kwakuma apprentice bright. Bright a control bundle room. Ah. Now over here, David. Nanso David and to me uncle Emma Bono A2 Enko and Fantia. Too much quality of Tema Community 4. You to again in so is to a fabo no then so on my mistake. Emma, I hear too much quality. A brand torch number 18 Jesse. Israel. Okay, okay, see when you corner. Emma, you brought area to action boys. I can see my day a more ISU papa. Plan D 104.5 FM so and a UTA grassroots cup 2026. Now, you to a so. The check on a national team and should there be action ranges. Oma you born of your now akwako di too much quality. Oma tia bono so what you back what you mean what cross about not the penalty that can I go to pan also and say yeah above the action ranges what for bono come on obey to me can put crab on so now what going to bono come on then should there be a branch of number 6 of action ranges what my two pass flim on then should there be referee foul. Yeah, Montia, I have too much quality.
1: Usha, I like our team my friend will actually like too much quality. AC still now one more pressing on with one more leading. After leading, you know, say one more relaxing, one more still now they are trying to get more play because one more the quality and as a threat. Team my friend actually is able to see. One more to me, I'm pushing me. I will game him. One more him said. Action Rangers also able to meet Attica. And their life, our move, actually good, but more relaxing. We still are more impressive for more moves. But, also, Action Rangers are, we can say, now, no, it looks like, one also, too much quality, they are too good for them, because, Omu, they don't make my idea, but, Omu, to me, now, can they even go past, one more, center backs, and that's Omu, back line. It shows how, well organized, that team from too much quality, okay, good.
0: Yet was so Action Rangers and Alpha Bono, a branch of number 5, Raphael. Raphael Pia Bono, Adiama, the captain. One also what they have done, a whole comer. Was Sisha Bono, now Action Rangers, Captain Alpha. What any, or they are two of comer, Action Rangers. One must start a Bobby B, Captain or Asaya, Sisha Bono, they are two. Then so, and a contain. Abedi Nigel, captain of too much quality. With Gina Bono, so, or Fabo now, Timidi Boy in the Kacha said, they are Bobbitry. When a body who be the Kacha and Bobum, with Kim Papa Nigel. Bono Ekuta, too much quality. Goalkeeper no Abafa. What also Eddie Atrim, our penalty at the Kennedy. With Demo Eddie Ama Koki. Koki Ama, nice pass. With Demo Eddie Ama David. David, I come to Bono, come on. Edema Bernardino, a long pass from Bernardino. nanso da bi Action Rangers wapem at the content anti eto year to editia Action Rangers 1-0 in favor of too much quality. I can't say no more thing. We are offer a big kind and wasubusua miria utie na weninso ekusua oveno. Akwanya pima ba, akwanya ba, okasia ikacha, o nansu dabi, defender na ipona fiponum, oh, bono ense ye, wakin Nigel, pass na hunto, or pass bono nansu dabi.
1: Back, a nice back heel by a year, too much quality. I think it's a now no pressure, anointing pa, Edima Action Rangers, but another good clearance from Action Rangers because Obakaya, similar one is here, and also need last man, a clear one if he good position. I think that how long Anna Action Rangers able to be either I continue with Sa a year, Ubeka said, Sa incessant. Pressure ya womu enye yi from too much quality. Now no, omede nyamiya se, se ye wye first half no. Ebe mo enough time no mo tibia yade yi. Atumi asansu, a reassessi omu hon. Ehu, se no misi approachi second half. Because I don't think se so, osomba second half ni mu with sa approach we. E oso omu yade yi womu about game ni mo. No mu tumi create more chances. Ope so omu ekome ni mo tournament we mua.
0: Eti ofan etikan no yade apa newe ye too much quality. 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
2: Okay.

Sì.

teaching us, you know, you just say, yes, you know, over by foreign expression. Now, for we be answered, I to me, I come on. The second term, you know, of the day, we are trying to say, I'm going to represent it now, for we be answered, I to me, I come on. The Peter Pan action ring to say, no, Kenya. And so, for no content, I come on. You have poor idea, too much quality.

After entering year 12 action winters, Oma Kopeke action. Now, Bono IBBT, Tia Kishidana Hotama, Petras, comment to Pusinoya, to NFT. Waja to Okama, to appear so in Quintum, at the Akoma Nimia Isku, is to appear at the country, about Asana Diabati, Tia Tiaso, the Chassia Kama, nine sports, so nobody in particular, and the first 12 lines. Now, a pretty apprentice was on my 23 and so that be Action Rangers. Eddie Ahwadin for Flapper, Capito, or JPSO. That's going to be 2 month quality. Piaso, the Amar Petty, Tokyo Pia, Adama, Linia, Apprentice Noko, or the Apakoma of the day, and so that be a two and Contia Action Rangers. A two, your two abonnement ten password battery. A baby 2 month quality points of deep easy. Opinion adequacy, the chassis come up. A little pretty bright. On a swapping tuba on a pian their team. Who's between a second grana? Nigel, captain of the side. What was it? Straight to the hands of the keeper. The football is a pick. Action Rangers, the man Lucy Bono, and was center set in the Piazza, the man, Abante, David, and Yakonya, and so that the Toki Pano and the football could there. To Adama Ninia, Bono, Abdi, Tion Chang, to Ajadan Hokama, Wakimako, possible Nancy Daddy, Manta, where Abante. And it is any Moses, Nancy Moses and Tina, Cabal Natural and of War, Japan, I don't know too much quality. On the Tina for Bonana, Fabo Nutama, a Bono and say it, too much quality, Nigel, and pass it, Nancy Bionho. Oh, nice guy, a brand new cinema 20 days in history. He did and then a Hunam say, or top of this Kama, Captain, or Fabono, or Dana Hokama, a brand new meeting and a Tommy Moses. Moses said, keep us another atom to Action Rangers on the corner. Pani Moses, captain, a pin as a country. Akina, Rafi, Waje, Waje Fau, our penalty at a penalty hopper. On the question, captain or editor, penalty at a penalty. Obi officer, a penalty, Nancy Holmes, a lanity. Pani Moses, when you flick it, on the buy second half room. Oh, no, I beg my part. Yes, Rafi change. Rafi. Yes, okay, I'm sure, Action Rangers for the another issue. If you're born and one, a second half, you know, I'll be first half, never should have two young farm boy. Second half, you know, I'll start to almost so, yes, I'm going to give me a try to me to be a good action. Look at Rafi substitution. Rafi, Action Rangers, number 6, captain, Kwame Gisti. Ono, ana, menoka say, atone so, otimu, na, abrantia ni jini, Matias, enso, abadishin, number 56. Enti, Kwame Gisti.

And here to attend me, so Action Rangers. 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Number 11, Wakimba Pukama Akem. Wasian Betria Befa. Omo fighting for the equalizer. Fabono Kama. To pass in a room. Sianka to the Action Rangers. Wakum to Bono. A Yibono Kache. Nancy Debbie. Any Pamino. Makanafe. Nihuati. Obetimiako. Abrantenico. Hey, Wasianka Fabono. Refi. Was here to again. So. Refi substitution. Abrantu asha number 11. Edema Action Rangers. Ayadia utimse oba. Sanso ena number 50, 28. Matthias.

0: Yes,
1: Matthias, Action Rangers. Johnson, and so Eben, number three.

0: Enti yet was enti Ashi Rangers. Hey. Yes, enti Isko Pam, number 20, Ufrimo. Na number 3, Johnson, John and Swabem. Rafi, ye change is why. Number 20, Isko Pam, Ufrimo na Johnson. Number 3, John, what on Swabem?
1: Yes. Yes, I Ufsha and so far now, I gave you a mu aye. Tension abem kakra, but Ufsha a year response are Ashi Rangers for the basket of the one a year. Omo minister compared to the who year our first half in him. It's up to them, sir. One bit to me, I'm a usual chances in me now. The who's almost pretty chances, you know, but we will do the final third of too much quality. Now, Omo who the Omo Fabon, the guys or might be out of ideas out of the penny also. I also mu nyabo tre no mu tumi e critical chances no goals no ever ba
0: leto akemi na so ball no abedi koke ya ka koke 19 referee say play must continue action Rangers action now action Rangers na kono omapia ball no na so there be assistant line 1 chese say outside in contia action Rangers play the ball in come so Piaso era comma number 9. Akaba. Akaba of too much quality. But here gone so. The tea FNSM was Seria Kofa. Akaba. Piaso area battery. Era ma quickie. Take it up and two bon. Come on. Rasta man throw one stone. Now. Nigel Pia Bonoso was set up. Bono say. A chance. A pin bono. A ma bono contain. A good kick.
1: Yes, still now, no, who said after, Ashi Rangers, step here upon, and I saw more up here on the temple, and we'll keep him, no. She said, no, game that's also a true wide open game, I end to end. I'm supposed to say, you've been here two or more goals, a year, I can see, but so far, still now, no, it looks like two teams here, no. One more, I am very disciplined, defensively. And then, any other idea, Boma, I'm a, yeah, yeah, goose. And I see the team, the two teams on defense, very solid. Power.
0: You to us, Bono Kuta, too much quality for no hour. Oman Kasa, Etri Ho, a brand tier set to appear at the Confinfi, Nanso, Action Rangers. I said to you, Akutubina, so Nanso, Akonya Ba Adama, too much quality. A push short to non answer that we are which.
1: Nice.
0: I'm which is what in our corner boy. Run to us number 18, Jesse. And you go kick your team in terms of echo break one from your PR area for line. So, Action Rangers, woman, a kutabono. I'm on fighting for the equalizer. Pedro Bond, I'm a Philemon. Pim, Nancy, Uncle. I'm a too much quality. I'm a tambono. Your PR area battery. Defense, and that's the asset. Come on. A brand tell us number 4. Granted, I can't tell you about the camera. The atom. The bigger shot on atom. The plantain of Shannon and 9 Jesse. Nancy, there be higher offset. Action Rangers are going to be no. Now, so there be too much quality. What you know, how much by far? Rangers, how much be no? Now, born in equitative. See, number from Refi say far. Refi change. Too much quality. A brand to number 17, Sky. Abemna, number 18, Israel. One also, Effie. Number 18, Miankasa, Miankasia, Ofimuna, Sky, and so Abem. Wa bird, you my papa. Bema baby, wa mama nina. I'm only D by a long goal. Too much quality. Yet, what can say so? Bono, I won't think. Now, Piambo, not quite. He bono, Ediaba, a baby, a brandy, Sergio. Sergio, I said it forward. Piazzo, Edicum. Too much quality. So be at the form. I'm an IFR. Roughy change. Number 19, Enzo Philemon, Efimona Dixon, 88, Wanonso Akum. Anti Enzo Philemon, Efimona Dixon, Enzo Abem.

0: yenfa aseda kese emo den emfa ema yabroaso a omo etayechi amatola limited amatola limited upe printing kama pa eho nsa ukopie t-shirt ene banner ene ade ayade a utimi se ukopie mo ewo amatola limited a omo ebetirite enso edi amount sanso ena joka group womo so womo ebetuma pa womo ehese bibian so ebetimi akoso Action Rangers, another substitution. Kwame Moses, Efimu, and Jude, and so Abishim. And the Kwame Moses, Otam Asom.
1: Yes, I temporary hold up now. It's like, Osha, the temple of the. It looks like the temple of the cable Abba from Kakra. Now we share a year too much quality. Wamuso air tries only defending and as only manage cable low. And sign I appall because who says Action Rangers for Wamuso air tries Wamu a baby key and yes, we find spaces normal to me explore. I was high spacing, but almost now it looks like one on winning now too much quality. No. They are managing the game because they are almost there to the round of 16.
0: Okay, yeah, to our came in so offer to see me. No. You go so up, so the Gina energy Action Rangers at the form Macabaco, a freaky. I'm say a foul, Apple Adia Action Rangers. Plan B 104.5 FM, so Anna Utino. I can't say any more. I say a more team power offer to see me. Action Rangers, one more home in so one more pesa, one more atomata. Too much quality. Omo anya free kick. Awo kona flank simsoa. Then I'm betting me at the eye. Too much quality. Omo anya free kick. Awo kona flank soa. Baku miyuri mensa. Wakako ni nitrom nisi. Pono. Epie ema. Akonche. Go kick. Ako edama. Action Rangers.

0: créature. Number 3. What did we do? Nancy Debbie, Labour and Finano, assign Absby Action Rangers, or Ritimakana, or Dan Hokama, Nancy Defensor, or Masaya Pumbono Epi, I ate Tintepiti, Yasintio, Nancy Debbie, A2. You're turning Tempasso. A chance for Action Rangers. Akwani Kate. Kotasu and our opportunity. Rafi check.
1: Also, now a very good opportunity, Edema Action Rangers, but
0: right.
1: I miss the IFA.
0: Too much quality. Bright, a few more.
1: Tio, what for? No, come on. Answer, I have betrayed. Why did I betray? Now, betray, schedule my dear, sir.
0: A2.
1: Which is officials of too much quality. Well, only did by go to zero, but it's a good table, no, and then send your pressure. I will give you one in here. It's a kind of probation. You know, or also, who's a because of everybody who are managing the game. Almost person may mistakes and as other committee blunders be are just managing the game to see a year the Rangers of God. Almost yet. I want to ask you, open up, see how already are. Rangers for Betty Tan. They are what they are doing now. I saw men, I'm not going to keep you. I'm going to keep you. Once they're only in the NBA game.
0: Yet, what I can say is so too much quality. And now, I'm going to ah, Cranto, I can't from Wogosuku Tabon, or Pipians, or at all. I can't have that in my too much quality. Rafi, Bono Quentin. Plan B 104.5 FM. So any, and I was to go to our Uteno. Adole Catering Services. 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And be on a papa pie. 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One more, Eteti. 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
1: Crucial penalty incident here by I think it's a bit soft on the part of too much quality. For it's a short, but almost the penalty. But we move the rule is a soft. Referee was the right call from a referee. No, but how is that? Now no, maybe I do see no. Teams no officials any place they are saying will be a any other because NJBA na in a case in the urban area. Too much quality. Omo try say. Now, no, it do happen that you are managed, you are still managing the game, but almost tries at least where it's only to be any one goal be now almost they are killing game. The crowd, but
0: a question about the Action Rangers penalty that can achieve now. What's a tip on all? None should have been goalkeeper. What's a bonus? Say, Kwan goalkeeper. What's a bonus? Say, Kwan Benjamin. What's a bonus? Say, I bet you actually defense in a more ten. Action Rangers, some of our bono, Nancy Debbie, Akonyaba, too much quality. Aye, go. Power short in a deflected, a BT goalkeeper, no, bono, Akotatrim, they said, yeah,
1: yes,
0: I do manage.

0: Yes, a wicked deflection, but Ubeka said too much quality for Ebeteki. And I told Befa, now the account will go in our machine. And the BBS said, well, I don't know. It was catch us, one more money game, no, one more has said, and another goa, and we are pushing on Mede, or making it game. Finally, no, or more engines are going, I say, no, who is a bit down here, who too much quality of Benaba for AC, cut off a round of 16.
1: Okay, T, yeah, to us, 2-7 for too much quality. Omo Tema Community 4. 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Mipacho, Se Ebiya, Gadrin Bia, Otunsa F1, Omba de Basie Amao, Kama Pa. Oma number is 0241-832667. 0241-832667. Or there sounds, a more de engagement, Gadrin Bia, Uja wife, Ukraina, Ope Sanda, Ofa Oma, Omba de Po, Ede Amao, Nambi Bia, and so, Etimi, Aye Kama, and so, Oho. Now, Koki, wa kontu bono yi di kwachi too much quality wa fa bono kama ewo atro wa kontu bono twa atia edikom amo kwa kwa bono so ama Action Rangers omo fa bono wa tane ho odiko ya bobi ama bono konche.
0: Yes, sir. Yes, next game, no, no. Teams, no, you're ready. You hear match, we are teams are coming on. Any Akosi N5, yes, sir. No, you're ready. You hear ya? Na yet to our second game, no. Teams are coming on versus Akosi N5.
1: All right,
0: thank you for inspection.
1: Number 9, referee change. 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Zetu Akensen, so, Bono, Ewo, too much quality for penalty, Adakanati. Refuse, yen to our game, so. A drop of bono, a man on so dinner, or can say about the Jeff Higgins, bono, a call, Nancy Debbie, Action Rangers, Action Boys, backline or a solid, and a man shall uncle, a Pima Brantano, Nihote, was saying Afa Bono, or the Bono Action, a quena, a brother, my Action Rangers, will be to me a fana, country bono, come on, Action Rangers, will be to you, Maka, was saying, and so I come, a book. Too much quality. A flaky bono area tour. Area kakoma. A brantiano. Nancy be Tio. Wachibono kama. Action Rangers. Or the atour. Nancy a flaky obi anyho. Aye outside.
0: I think so. Usha Action Rangers for Usha chance here basically. You are down by 2-0. Don't make a big bono. I was so really born in them. Oh, open or tilka. But Unya bono now keep it. Who crab on terms are too many tactics are who let you team down?
1: I can have a brand to bench. What watch out to do? I have a prepared grown up. I mean,
0: you are a game over. A game over for Action Rangers. There's no coming back for me to me at your book. Congratulations to too much quality. Almost deserving. Almost starting game. No, almost starting game me, but somewhere along the line, almost to me pick up the pieces are. Omo etumi akwako manim 3-0 before say omo deserve sa eye victory.

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0: say too much quality for us and an opportunity game. Yes, what a clever ball, Eddie Fron. Born of Abedi, Action Rangers, last day be your piano. Action Rangers still, I'm going to look at one, I'm going to form a come here, sir. One more end to me, end to you. I'm going to be at all there be, what's going to go to one, or throw in. And throw in Edema, too much quality. To say, Nidia, BBS Eddie Ama, too much quality. And Jedia, referee Bonabay, Eddie, I can't see anything now, but I'm here. Too much quality. Woman share a come here, sir. Emma Action Rangers for Womu A to be empty yet. Wait. Aye, first game, match day 2, Grassroots Cup 2026, Plan B104.5 FM. Weibono, Ediama, New Year, number 10 man, Dima, too much quality. 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Abrantia, your friend, Kwame Moses, your piano tour, captain, I want to see you, right hand side, too much quality, what people are coachable on the camera, I'll go to my head, what you born here, see you, now should there be, born up a baby goalkeeper, now should referee, born up a baby, I can't say anything, referee, born up a baby, Eddie, offending the Abadewe, too much quality, Oma qualify for the round of 16 of 2026 Plan B FM Grassroots Cup. Oma Tichile Cup for the party, my son. Eddie Aswa, Action Rangers, Nanso. Womo M to me, Ante, Oma to me, Asum. It's been okay, Zenu. Too much for I qualify Eddie Echo Benim. Abrantia Bernardo Israel and Joe Hazard. Woman want to turn Trano Eddie Emma. Too much quality. And then you know, I'm going to of 16. Team, you know, Casano Abrantia. You know, Casano, second game, next year, and that was so. Team Sakumono, Omone Akrofi N5. Yes, I'm going for inspection. Na second game, no. Yem Fancy Chesu. Team Sakumono, N Akrofi N5. Amo Tema Committee 2. 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Na second game, no. Yem Fan N2. For now, Nidia, if you have by the way, our first game, Nimu. Too much quality, Action Rangers. Zero. Man of the match. NJBR, you be man of the match, you know. Now, we copy our PNK kitchen. Now, one more abon abaso. 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Deeper our PNK chicken kitchen. A team for move venture PNK kitchen. PNK kitchen. 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Team Sakumono. Any Akrofi N5 yes, Remo. Mumu Remuna, Yem Fashi Shesu. Right. Right, Usha kind of man, too much quality. Man of the match, you watch all, you hear what I say.
1: Honey, to some to me, and I will rip for me. You know how I'm doing it. People so who's taking the numbers out of here. I'm on my papers. Pull me down, still a break on this.
2: I'm going to go to the house.
0: say, and you didn't require you to be a All right, Nigga, a bright one who see Edima too much quality. And he's one of them, if I'm born as one of the match of the game. Nobody was any, but we really by 3-0 against a year, Rangers FC. And I see Rangers, how about qualified to come in? Right, but
2: you want to say. Yeah, I'm finding it easy, sir, because we are planning to win forward. The baby near Queen, round of 16. Into your buyer, near set a fight here, near winning game.
0: It's much more qualified to come when you know. Why are you ready for opponent to be ambition or round of 16? And I say going forward.
2: You said the name will be anybody until you go if you now go prepare, near back strong, near baby near next match.
0: Who do you GDS a year a few week tournament? No, because last year mobile and near Manchester and Kuyan Famomo. A few you GDS much me aqua koji a competition. Anna,
2: oh, this year a GDS a bit magic because team like it and a good team. Anna, oh, yeah, technical team now bench and only coaches now. Munia, I'm your good in tea. A few year tournament no more share a bedge.
0: And then I'll be catching up with fans and more. I see any more more a year, a committee for.
2: Obi on your time, they are better than once. And I next match, the person Mumbras are because tournament to here. I had a baby in a moment.
0: But that's a panty bright and can canon. Lucia can Edima too much quality. We're really 3-0 against a year Action Rangers. I'm copying a war a year the next round of the competition.
1: Give up his aid. Give up his aid. If I am that I had we can't stop at time. I'm still making the booty on time. Thank you. Thank you.

0: One depression, I boosted. On the TikTok, I wanna keep my I'm not proper take for me. And she was rushing up 25. So, I'm going to put you in the
1: good. The sense is the death, the sense is the swag, the cheek, and you get the sound, it's good to see it. Yes.
2: She's voice claiming us. You just recognize the music like that, you're just gonna stand there and watch.
1: I don't know what's up.
3: When someone has to say, I'm sorry, because I got some merch. I'm baby.
4: Do you think your money remains up to the end of the week? Yeah. It's not happening.

Yeah.

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you know if you know so appear our baby care who appear ebiana uti came on our driver said taxi choto tanker trailer private a popo ya track here ninjano a from p 104.5 from ana what's your sense 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

Yeah. That is DJ Wazi behind the console, Tony Zufatin. Anti Kemino Abashasia. Natir Nibakasa. He didn't do a young mistake. A right place and watching him. Ukasa Fidiano area to Plan B 104.5 FM Kama 2-3 junction.

0: And I have to 2026 compared to Grass Wheat Cup and Yadi Apro yesterday and Jumatiano Ashas here and Pum Pum Swa and Kasiada, Yacha Tumatan, so Yamkini, all the Tim Shetano, Yamfa Pro, now Woman Fay and Anyawa, and Asiakano, Tim Sakwano. And I play a coffee now. We make a coffee. Say, and it's here now. Don't keep a signal or no. And it's here. Don't feel small. I'm sorry. It's here. Sasso and a Connor Steven. Amenu. Nemo. Benjamin. Hakim. Captain. And I play 26. And Sefi. Wait, the branch here, Tubaku, Amachemu, Adiama, a coffee, Kodabo Kono, Ukawani, and a chair, Tim Sakino, say, and a chair, goalkeeper, Richard, Ano, a chair, go postmo, Akamari, go proud, Echemubi, say to Echemubi, Sasso Erna, Brahim, Eshanma 5, Mansarik, Esha 2, Sasso Erna, branch here, okay, Esha 14, Philip, S17, and after a blank tier, Edwin, S8. Brings S12, and after a blank tier, Sister Nee, S10. Way aim, blank tier, Kibaku, Amosu, Etemu, Etemu, Team Sakumano, Sina, what's the lineup, no, especially, Akofi.
1: Yeah, nephew, mame, and now was the NGIT for a Fambra Plan B 104.5 FM. Yes, Marshall line up no emu the year, but quickly, Yanka ETA for our booties, Akrofino, Enka, and I came from PV open. Yes, already camp on the grassroots cup, way back, the first edition. It's OPM with the announcer, last year, almost a buy, and that's just almost chassis in the round of 32, a winning on penalties against Power FC, and so, our round of 16 also till 11 and so a show more ever yeah about the quarterfinals, you know, and so but me remember against Akumara, I mean there's also a football community when it comes to say football. How many said yeah Bob on here and meeting one of the toughest side and Menka said said to be maybe win the tournament, you know. A big game Eddie among both teams. So we are expecting say yeah sure in the next maybe 10 minutes, you know. I mean to me embryo me proper and for a proper analysis and family to you.
0: A simple idea. A man from Saints. A people in Kevin Assassin. Tim Sakurai. A more a poor effort. Mesa. Pintum Adikoni for as well as a coffee. Paramoto. And so from my right to left. The a more Eshamuishua traditional colors of black and white. That is a coffee. And I play Tim Sakura, a solo air, all right, and I play Nano Air Tintum, Yari Tintum Matua, just in a message. Yeah, timely completion. Captain Nadimaya, a coffee, goalkeeper, Richard, Anu Ajak, Sakura. Like what I'm waiting. The price. Like 200 waiting. Out of that. Take official. And can I work. And this be Tabby. Beautiful. And waiting. And then you can go a month 10-6. A player for my team 320 edit here. A coffee. And a tight corner of the 18-yard box. Can this be a goal?
1: I think it's early days yet, but only chances in this year. Now, watch me converting it because Emre Enihosa, it is a band this year. Now, watch me convert your chances into goal. Said so, yeah, Daniel, Engineer, Ember Hansel. So, I feel that those are the best times. So when you have early chance.

0: know, you make good use of chances. No? They have to make a good use of this chance. That is a sucking error. Three human war from a coffee. Taking one down from the on top. Tim Sakumano. Wapata Kenese. Teacher Biamanamano. Tim Sakumano. Welcome back, Eric. Pashka. Circumference. Yapam. I printed. Last season. I don't want to see you. And the grandpa, this is the second time Sakumano elbow this tournament. They also know the grounds very well, and they have familiar players at any moment. So I think two teams need in any moment here. So going into this game, no, I think Niana who are the best pro Nigeria, so no, I don't know which player didn't play.
1: Now who are the best pro Nigeria, so? I bet to me, I carry the day, but as it sounds now, under referee, a man of rank 6 out of 10. Yeah, and for power, and to the young girl, at the moment, you can't be a kakana emperor, Deborah Tasso. And to my club, as well as see, a player, Yadi, the fifth addiction, 2026. A player, baby, please, the club, chasing the club,
0: mistakes are superb, fantastic. I like the intensity of the game, end to end action from both teams. You know, I know Emma game, you know, I mean, we've gotten some games, but Emma is excitement. You know, I think Osha also brings you an intema, and I went here, Coco.
1: Coming to play for market. Now, we are in catchment, but they want him. And I play program sound for now. We are sound system. I'm a part of a dead sales. Our drama coming to play for market in temper. And now, me the numbers, you know, I'm a baby player. We are sounds for now. We are nation. I'm also a player, Sasu Anna, Fena Stress Water, Tina Stress Water. I'm also a player, Natural Medical Center, as you can try, Sasu Anna, you can try to pick up, and so a player, no 50 kicks, and so a player, Sasu Anna, a Matala, Digital Limited, and so a player, Sasu Anna, Joker, Kip. And so, players are so on up, my colleagues, full at home. I'm also a player at Pepia, and I'll play lots of. And so, at one, to make a power up. So, at one, I do need a few more second row. Sleeper. Nice one there. Avenue. Tapi Akwafi Sakumano. I'm on a crab on idea about the crossing up back and we're charging the number. I've been saying Sakumano, what kind of drama? What can I do? What will that be? The bar's been broke. So, Sakumano, I'm on a crab to the other side. 2014 Jesse Pierre Asunapa 18 oh and Jones.
0: I think the lights of Abrantie and Mike Gardner and have Abrantie be able to say Afari Prince. I mean, looking dangerous in front of goal for team and the other Sakumano. And Akofi and you're very careful because said your master has seen with the tempo and the pace. No, someone early go now. Ebeha Akofi.
1: Akofi. Mushi. Sir, Tim Sakumano, on a coming back, Musumashi, Tanaki, Adam Sakumano, Jeffrey, Francis Samano, our
0: the money that
1: so far the second game, week one, day two is concerned, and it's supremacy. No, it has had a speed of trigger. Tips are coming on, we should be Sasuke. Oh, Nemo. But you're going to get a penalty. Sacramento, at 20 Campaso, 15 September, Atlantia, Daniel, Santa Saka, Murphy, a better question. I didn't play with the idea of Sacramento, Paspana Campaso, Demo, and a half a fuck with you. What can they do? A pair of slow that is too high for the gentleman who come to speak, Adama. Coffee, yeah, and for point to Nina Quatremo, goalkeeper, somewhat along, and Carlos, or Pembo, and Adam, and Nemo, but Timo, and Luna, who are applying to Oceana Manai, and that is Hakim, or Betra Fabana, and Hakim, to one at your come, I can only put snap or two, which I recommend us here from what I did for you. Strike from the 8 second man that is there, Aminu. Then a kick and a coffee. Then a kick and a coffee. Few minutes under referee Amanda Francis is separated. Yeah, and for four and two, Ninyanku and Temo. Tim Sakuman of Michelin is also a coffee, Barbara Fonsu, and empowered up under the amount of Francis and Burns.
0: I think it's Osha Sakuman on Ranty, and when it comes to the young hoodie ball, hood up play ball, and as the young surgeon forward, Omi are very good in terms of our position, I chain, friends, and Akufi Ranty. But hey, I still believe, sir, Akufi Fono. It was a grip now, at least. Omunya chances now. The likes of Hakimo and Aminu Mo up front. Ome to me. Aye, Jumani Nemo. Yes, King Dave Abranti. You know, yes, some Ranti Mwemunina. So, Omunya chances now. I think they will punish Tima in the end of Sakumano. So, defense now enter as much as possible. So, I'm best send the balls from Edia Ko, Sa area and the Amomo.
1: The defense of Akofi Muma Mani Endao. Yes. Can this be Tim Sakumano over here? I'm not going to watch the camera as a goalkeeper. Service situation of Akofi and James Aka Savali. Sir Akofi, have to be careful. Akofi, have to be careful. Moses Apprentice Hakim, the worker. Akofi, have to be very, very careful. And yes, I do. Tim Sakumano. And one goal. Akofi, Amasu Abeshe. Metietia, Opia, I can't even say, morning on it. Metietia, Amaro, good evening, Abiyakia. I'm going to go to the house.

0: كامل تابشن فانا كينج ارما تيم ساكومورو اند This is the third corner kick to Aquarium Sakumaro, one of Aquarium's potential endurance.
1: I think, sir, I like the telepathy of play from both teams, and Obia making good use, utilizing chances, but one more side. And it has been end-to-end action because Akrofi Foni, who says Sakumaro Foni, a Ligua, I think they will be penalized very, very deep. Almost a pigeon moment, who said, 2 minutes ago, almost so attacking the goalpost of Team Anidia, this Sakumaro. So let's see, it's still early days yet.
0: It's still early days. Sakumaro, a blind can this be the opening for Team Sakumaro? And this be crossing up on somewhere off the other side. I know a table where the man in the bishop man that is a mark king crossing up now see up from Bono Eddie Pro and Jay what up here a blind here mark starting left in Jersey for the modern bar. Mark Gardner, starting left in Jersey for Tim Sakumaro. Can I kick again? Crossing up, doing what he at the Canemo. Ya Prem, Naso. I need to be a team, a Prem on Yadama. Nimra Naso and Kosiaka Sakumaro. And I've got a bit more center circle, Pierre Manina. Tibana to a comma, I can have been to Tuanapa. Five shutter man, frontier. Abraham, we'll change us all. Pona Tasha, come to the Petia. Sakumaro, tomorrow, Tampaso, a shutter man. We'll change us all. Tomorrow, referee. Amano Francis, what should have been, what team treatment area. Referee in the home half still. Yeah, I'm for point to Nina Quatrimo Passivan and Tempasso. Kofi, Stephen, on the quarter. What can I do? Stephen, I can suffer in shut down, man. That is a prime to Benjamin. When this possession for Kofi, Sakumano Mantan of Pia, Eriama, Adna, Timon, my shut down, man, time intervention. Five shut down, man, a prime to Kalas, no, so. Kofi, Francis Amano, Sanabe, Mosa, Kofi. The medical team, sir, on the chair, players, you know, that is the Ford Medical Center. Emma, come to turn, and I'm also interference, few minutes under referee Amaro Francis. Both teams, you know, Pia and Papa and Tuninaku at Ramo, similar so called. What did you have to say? Talk about before first half come to an end.
1: He also my candidate answers a goal, Eba and Grindy. As a tempo now, two teams, you know, Eddie Shas, you know, and Abrasia Kakrabat. May I sure says one or two moves be Eba now, it to me, Ebi Aquina. Thanks, Eba, sign Eddie's intensity, and now Omadi Shas, you know, and so Eba. So let's see, go Eba and Kra. I feel the midfield would have to do a lot of work if I mean two teams in our person must say echo the next phase of the competition. So I think that is where they need to do more work. But the players to watch, you know, so no, for now we are not seeing them. We just want them to unfold themselves with time. The interest at least going into the die embers of the first half and as the start of the second half. Now at least we could get a goal maybe to separate both sides.
0: Team Akofi, their first game. Population time, you know, Now, looking at the performance, the facts of under referee Amano Francis, Akofi still, you know, Amonyan Tuatina, do you think penalty game bet me a travel to penalty shooter?
1: football sadia midi kan kan say go eba and you see the composure of team and the Akofia, I mean they are taking it from where

0: they left last year. Unfortunately for them, maybe I'm Nyama Bimo and Anko Yan Famo with the film, but they want to upgrade on what they did last year, meaning they want to go far from what they did last year. So Osha on with tempo near Sabi and almost slogan with the buy near say, and I can't plan them as I say, and share we are on share. So we just keep our composure as a good end by there.
1: So, yes, says Cinnabons, none of Kwame Tierans, from P, 104.5 FM. Apa, now so, Lawan, Rip, Ibrahim, Nastro, Pedarim Fangaro, Ikerim, Asia, Atunaye, offside. And it's here. Sacramento, goalkeeper Samuel sent a long one into the half. Return the ball, center circle, a typical young. Panya, a pimbano, a tofi, for Shatterman, that is a grand here. Absa, and a upper, a chum. Oh, what a few better endurance.
0: A good work from goalkeeper Thibaut Courtois. And I feel said, why yeah, Juma so far. On our week, if team and the idea Akrofi in the game so far, yes, idea would have been saying a different story. But Akrofi for Ninja, very careful. The NT America Sunday said, Osha, last year, almost as you know, they didn't score a goal, they had just one goal in regulation time. And no normal they call. I mean, the next phase, no. I mean, the whole tournament is just a goal. They are not scoring. They need to start scoring if they want to go into the next phase. Because game, no, the mandate in here, the more you score, the more you move up. So, Osha, my first game, I mean, 0-0. On my second game, and so it was 0-0. The third game, no. And Omunya, I mean, one goal to seal through against Team Anidia, the Rising Stars. And they came against Team Anidia, the BSB. They came to play a 0-0 draw. And PSV Eshomo. So it tells you, said they need to start scoring if they want to move up.
1: That is that. So, I'm going to go to the next one. Adama, Akupi, center circle, Amal Enya, and to try as well as Team Sakumaro. And this is a 2-1 goalkeeper, Richard.
0: And I don't think your friend Akrofi for no Ella Kesa, I mean firepower up front. You know, I think that they have the men like Hakimo and Nimomo up front on between Aye Jumano and so Ediama team and the Akrofi. I mean the midfield of Aminu and Abrantia Carlos, I mean, should be very, very workaholic if they want to, I mean, sail through to the next. But what I'm seeing from Sakumono, I'm really impressed. I mean, if it stays this way, they'll take the game to the second half, maybe down to the wire.
1: The men to the second half down to the fire. Watch it! And Nick Gardner! Nick Gardner! Matt Gardner!
0: I think so, Mano Antokrana, Mekaya and Epemo. So you see, sir, I mean, it was coming. Intensity on the second game, national. I think, sir, and on my Sabefano. Osha Modembuana, the midfield, robust of Embrante, moving to Sabrante, Kote, Edmond Mo, Ediama, the midfield for Team Anidia, the Sakumana. I wasn't surprised because I was tipping Abrante and my Ghana to be a threat for Team Anidia, the Sakumana. And lo and behold, I mean, the deadlock has been broken.
1: Has been broken. Abrantia. Safi, goalkeeper. Samuel Pierre Ariama Issa Watane Okama. Jerama 14 September went to a just upon a tessa. A dumb to have a tetia. A grand tail. Steven Spotton 14 Jesse. Down by Lego. Down like a real free fancy somebody.
0: Okay.
1: Adam Friedman, Jerama, Gardner, the goal scorer. And, Amano. One more point here. Steven Ayalukat. And Friedman. A point here. A double C. Ibrahim. And look wonder into the 80 yard box. Yeah, Pimbo, ready for sure. Still, for over. A trophy, a more, a polymo, a team. 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that the woman is a few princes, a man of a princess, Now, we won't see any. We take this house, be our, we need to try to mommy patrol. Now, whatever, and any catchment areas are, come on in the promo, our center, center. Now, for one, got here. Don't risk it for more now. I won't lose the promo now. I'm on fire, my dear. Now, we won't see this. A temporary up hunter, we have a man of trying six. Now, one, we have three, a time in Nashua, like 2 a.m. not 10 allowed it. For Patricia, a very NK Amor. They keep a Samuel Kotua, sent a long one into the half. Yeah, boom. Off the other side. Aminu, win the sympathy of referee, a man of six. Aminu. Spotting the Jesse, free kick against Team Sakumano. They are up by a goal against Akofi. I'm going to end it here. I'm going to tell you, I'm going to tell you, can this be Kuraiza? That's not part. That be. Then, Bono, that not. Down to the 20 Sakimono endurance.
0: It's still first half. Maybe I bet you guys easy. Maybe I'm like I said, if you want to defend, not only the temperament to hold that pressure now, it's either you cause a penalty, it's either you concede a goal, it's either say, Umenya a card from there. That is what if you are not able to hold the temperament when it comes to say who defend it. Akrofisa they are making it. They are not scoring. That is the reason why Timani, the other Sakumano, who are playing most of the ball, who are possessing more of the ball. If you're able to possess more of the ball, that is when you get to, intend or go into the 18-yard box of your opponent. So I think that Timani, the other Sakumano, are doing the needful in the first half. If Akrofi wants to come into the game, they also have to do the needful.
1: If Akrofi wants to come into the game, I'm not sure that we are never seen any similar common theorems. The gentleman skipping left in jersey has been so good and dangerous so far at this point to be concerned. And no wonder, Sano Anna, what's your call, Mariana Sakumono, in treatment. Plenty of Nini, Tumiano, Mr. Beko. And
0: Should have done better. I mean, because if you get this chance and second half, it turns against you. I think Ebeko Ediatia, but super performance from Tim Adidi Sakumono. I think they say only keeping it safe from the second half. I think they will go places.
1: And to say that the three points is someone.
0: Both two teams in Abba, so one goal per and a separate both side, but with time no meaning said two teams in Abba more than maybe kind can say Osha Sakumono team now they came with a game plan and Akrofi for also came with a game plan, but it looks like Sakumono for game plan are working very well for them in the first half, not the entire game. We still have other half to play and we would love to see two teams in now some explore going into the second half. Now, Napier also here a double work would be Tim and Idiadi Akrofi because they are down by one goal to zero. They have to do 110% if they want to qualify. But what I'm seeing from Sakumono, I'm really, really impressed. The likes of Abranti and Idiadi, Mike Gardner, the likes of Afare Prince, NFA, Abranti, Sisa Oni. I mean, they've done justice to the defense of Tim and Idiadi Akrofi. But hey, Medikain can say, Osha Akrofi team now, they have good goal scorers up front, the likes of Akimo, Nemomo. I mean, these are guys, I said, all the ball, SNMOMA. I think that they could do something for Tim and Idiadi Akrofi. So it's high time, so in the second half, no, I'm going to recess and coach any Omonkasa. Now, at least the defense should try and, I mean, lobby the ball small now and 18 him, name to me, located the likes of Nemomo and Akimo. I know Amino is doing well. I know Carlos also is doing well, but they would have to do a lot because Oshomo records now, it tells you vividly said they are not scoring from, I mean, regulation time. They have to score. If you are not scoring, if you get a teamer or your scorer, I think he will take you out of the tournament.
1: He will take you out people, are you expecting some signs to get up to size after PJ was it? No, sir, already am I here?
2: 4.5. So, same question. She says she loved that. So she loved my
1: thing. Yeah, me, I think like this. It was still me to question the drink. One place was interesting. So I did the I'm innocent. But my life was weird. The mean shit. That takes it.
2: She told me every day that she loved my name. Feel she loved my
0: All right, thank you, DJ Wasi. One of the finest DJ here in Ghana and beyond, DJ Wasi. One more in your town. It's Vicky Francis Amino, Ponape, second half team, Tim Sakumano, NLP, Akofi, Ebrana, first half, no. Ebrana, Rafi Tage. Steven, Ebert Nasi, Eddie Ama, Abrantia Collis, that is Akofi, Eya, and Sakaya. Steven spotting 14 jersey. Midway for Collins spotting 19 jersey. And he saw Anatia. On the to me, Aka, I'm a weapon. Atikuru, I be Aka win progressive and that's the competition. A mean crab in a match up. And, Rafi Francis Mano was celebrating Sakira and Tim Sakumano playing for my right to left as well as Kofi Benkumarikon down by Lenko.
1: Chancing up now, I can't tell where you have a tubby. Oh, I mean, I tell you, Ariama, 5 seconds, my Ariama, I want to tell you, Pia Bonetico, Ariba, give me a tell where I'm anymore. I want to tell you, see, I'm on open up them. What is treatment, Ariama, Pia? Capito, starting 20, Jesse. The next game, about future stars and a very Mungwasi. I am Mungwasi, I'm in a man. We're a different team. Mungwasi, any future stars? We put our Mumbra for inspection after this game is your turn. And to side at your Odaisons. I'm in the sound system. 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Adolica. And he said that here. Lanza, our tema, I'm also a prior, Sansuano. Kick it up. Le Pato, sir, Ufono, our phone paper. Upa, App Store, Play Store. Now, what the look, hey, means me, I can't tell you, passing up on us a puppy. I work since the team Sakumaro. A more LED, a coffee by Edward. A more energy, a more tea, this morning for Sakumano, Aba, Eshterman, Davi, went to Manchester, Captain Sari, Bona to Kama, Apeda, Tintinti, Davi, Hakim, win the sympathy of referee. I'm on the front zone, make a show before the start of the second half, necessary. The defense men of Timani, Diaria Kofi, Ebeye, very, say, okay, now, Oma Sene, boss, Nina, Eddie, Aba, the side of Sakumono, I think the lights of Hakimo and a friend is Nimomo, do justice to Amen Bono. So, I know, but a quick tactical substitution which tells you, they've seen one or two mistakes, they have to come back into the game very strong. And it should be now, and now or never.
3: It should be now, never. The young chap, Ganja. Nimo, last year, Panomadoi, Nanti, and the Vanakora, we say, Hobadema, Jokik, for Tina, Watini, Sacramento, a more LED, a coffee bike. Richard. 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And also, Atiasa Fakumero, Fidanica Kedi, Ariama, the goal getter. 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Referee change. Akofi, Abrantia Francis, Spartan 15 jersey. 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Jesse, Ever Tracy, Ariama,
1: abranti anema asha 11 jasi asha sa abetme atan tanyama na amu enya equalize ana atampo apa center circle cup to other side chemu ari amanya tabi want to just turn up branch anima chemu Capito, ono sentimenti mo, kona tasha tamtu wa chetia sekona tumarin kumpaso. 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Future stars, any Mangwasi, next game, please come for inspection. Future stars, Mangwasi, after this game is your turn. Future stars, Memamu, just 3 minutes for inspection. Future stars, Mangwasi, big Adama Sakumano, catching up for the Wacharikman of him, A. Tamani. And what an answer, I will insert any Rafi Abanapem free kick against a Brian Tiaki of Akofi down by Lunko. Second half under Rafi Abanapem. What can you do to redeem your image? Venus Sports Water. Venus Sports Water. Amo Apoye Sanso Anna. Quick nation, I'm also a Brian as well as quick eating up. What tell you happen? Play store, app store. What tell you happen? Okay, I'm a patch of uncle. Yeah, I'm a head. I tell you happen. It's a song that you're George Heshop. Sama Amoswa Pua Rafi Amano continue the proceedings here. Kofi Tauma Lengpo swinging their passes together. Aminu Aminu Kaba Nibana Kati and Aminu Tiamu Ariama Apparent here Capito Cross Unapo. Nice one there. But she brought a camera Tiamu Ariama 15 September Apparent here. No, so I came out of 12. Yeah, not to be with the first one there. Photo, a trash, a damn two of a kit, yeah. After the a long two. Oh, Debbie. Oh, the three are still pushing. And the waiting for Eddie Amon. Tim Sakumoro leading a coffee ball. Sir, Afeng, Anna, Mariwani, Achia, Tama, from Tito PDC, Nasiko, Ashota. At a second game between Tim Sakumoro, Amo and Asha, Orange, Anna, a coffee, Asha, all black, Tim, the side with white, referee, Konapen, what the power partner Mark and also it's a key card to a coffee a still one go up against a coffee and Jones
0: Sakumono are still living dangerous. Said the Americano, where they ended the first half, no, a whole and almost a CFE. Now, I'm going to keep your composure because they have a cushion of one goa, one more share him somebody to be protected. Now, they are playing mind games with Tim and Idia, your friends at Akofi. I mean, just to bring them closer and closer till set time, no, every movie. Now, they are still trying to make moves and get their, or your friends saying, such places, no, just to, I mean, delay the game. So, one way or the other, no. I feel so I like the momentum of the game so far. Let's see we could still get one more goal, maybe from either side. Maybe it could be from the side of Tim Anidiede, Sakumono, or maybe from Akrofi, just to, I mean, push the game further.
1: Last year, Ebrana, yeah, they won. That is the first year last year. Ewa Ahano, yeah, a total of 17 goals. But this year, only 9 goals per NFPM or to maintain them.
0: It tells you, sir, said the MD kind, some of the games, you know, you learn from it. I mean, it becomes a record for you. Into Okwabano, you know, sir, Nyama, oh, yeah, previously, the expenses and everything, you know, you just want to, I mean, cash out maybe some time. Being it maybe at the first, the second, just to, I mean, cut down cost of whatever you did last year. You don't come and add up to the numbers. You make sure, sir, you participate and participate very well. So, it is telling you, sir, most of the teams, you know, Akomotodum, Esher Nims, at least maybe going forward, no, they will try to maybe open up and get the goods, one way or the other. But I feel, sir, maybe at goals, you know, a bit, you know, and yeah, we still have some more goals, I mean, in the game so far.
1: We still have. And again, Gardner, Pierre, Nancy Duffy, Brian, our captain, Otay, Vinios, La Super Section, Pierre Longo, Nancy Duffy, what a pro hunter, pro McGrantia, Capito Spartan 20, Jassy. We are live on Plumpy FM, Facebook. Now, once you want your team to be, actually, as well as on the Mega SR. 104.5 McKee, I think, you can call me the Smash Gumpa alongside Senior Box, Nero Kwame in DRMs. Yeah, and I had to play at the point, I got any episode. Yeah, the second game, last game, I feel.
0: I think, sir, they want to move up now, Akrofi team, you know, and they have to do it and do it well because the offside rules, you know, sometimes, you know, very, very controversial. You might not understand it, but picking up the pieces from one way or the other, maybe almost falling, you know. I think that they are making good moves, but I can't say, what the better than you're in it.
1: I can't say, Akrofi is not here with your mommy, you know. American will come across Europe, trying to look at a friend here, Hakim Nansutapi, Hakim Atunaye in Kennebec here, Atunaye Hakim, endurance. This particular game, Meshada who a branch here came as I used to.
0: And yes, sir, you would love to, I mean, give him incisive passes just to, I mean, take on the defenders. Sir, Ebane Sabia, or take it off before I would have born or air body. I think there will always be an offside trap. So one way or the other, and I'm gonna try now, I'm gonna use no more na at least I'm going to be in Yan yeah, I'm open and forgive no more.
1: I'm playing for my friend Jackie. And he but I'm a people sir for my friend Jackie that is a team a coffee. I came at my FP. Oh, club lines, Pembon Eriama, Otay, Lucifer Section, Kasunapa, Nemo, Pierre, Bono, Titi, I got found out what you are, Nemo, Kasunapa, and Sukapia Papa. Otay, club lines, Aminu, and this is no problem at all, we change. So, Tan Shetterman, that is a plant here. She's a referee change. Tim Sakumano, a plant here. Nessa, Smartin Tanja, Sematinase. Nessa, Avatinase, Ariama, Nilae, Smartin Sapintase. Tim Sakumano, a chenda, Sessi, Avatinase, Ariama, Lae. Change again, a blind tier prince, Afari, Spartan 12 Jesse Everton, Steven, and Su Akomo, Sasso Era, Ben Junior, Everton, Ariama, Nema.
3: Hakim Abatransi. 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

La Argentina presidencia, vamos a. Tarot, mine, because you're not to watch out camera, and this is yes. A coffee, a cadet, an car, a coffee. Down by go, and this is me taking my cake of gatekeeper. My team morning, come on. Future stars, any Mangwasi. Future stars, any Mangwasi, please. Get ready. After this game is your turn.

0: sentimento stringing the passes together in the whole half. It's Shakhtar man, Brantia, Edmond, Watina Mukama, and a final, can this be? Oh. And trying to find the loopholes. Sent the long one. A Pum Ariama cut to the other side. A day. Pumbaro. Area to corner. Corner kick, Ariman. Team Sakumaro. They're leading the coffee by a lingo. So, Afe Anna. What is it? Wukasa Fidero Atuaria. Winanya late. As the right place. That is up. 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And Wukushua Witi and Amashasa team. 2026. From PFM. Grassroot Club. And Yadia Pro, Anida, Anna, Yesha, Tumedinasi, Anna Ayata, Atoso, Imperial. And the second game between Team Sakimoto, Anafi, Akofi, and Akofi, down by Ego, Refutage. Sakimoto, Abrantia, Atamani. Sakimoto, Abrantia, Atamani. Ibrahim, Abatinasi, Ariama, Eric Mensa. Adamani, Ebetrasi, Ariama, Eric Mensa, Sakumano, Adamani, Wapano Mari, Yipa, Mikendadao, Refiamano, Opama Brancheru, that's the only difference I'm offering. What's on the wolf for Serbia? We bet me a far bet my team in wolf for Serbia, including me, I make a say, Wapamano. Oh, mama! A referee! Hey! No, referee! No, it's not the radio! Hey! I said, my body! I'm on a process! I'm a pretender! I know any of the monitor, the sentiment of us! This very game is concerned! As a non-nonsense man! Top three things is a man! The monitor, and already! Team Sakumaro leading the coffee by Lenko. Cinemax, Nana Farming Tierrans.
1: I can't so imagine in the American view because, I mean, the records is always there to, I mean, speak for itself. Akofi are not scoring. I mean, but be

0: something personal, echo now on Munya goes, no. I mean, it's not going there. It tells you from last year, from the group stages now, Eddie Bessie, your friends, and semi-final, no. I mean, they are not scoring. They need to start scoring if they want to go into the next stage. And Sakumano Fono are also playing mind games now. They know, sir, Omo Naibako is in the next stage of the competition. So they'll do all it takes, I mean, to go forward. I mean, they are doing tactical substitution, like-for-like substitution, which is tormenting the team and the idea Kofi. So I think, sir, we still have some few minutes to play, I mean, before the second half.
1: We still have some few games in the second half, says Cinemax Nana Kwamentia Wanks. Steven Pierre, I'm a Kadna, and I'll play Sly, a brother from another mother, Sly. I'm telling you, Sam, I did to say, yeah, my dangerous brutal. Sly, come here, Keku, mamma mia, step it down by a goat, tap it on up on the part.
0: Grandpa, my, this could be the end of the road for Akofi. I don't think they can survive the game this time. I mean, the best for them will be, say, maybe they'll get an equalizer or maybe stretching it to the wire. But Niamehu from Sakumono Mranti, you know, Ebede Ediama Akofi Mranti, you know. I mean, this is what we are saying. I mean, how long can you defend? How long can you hold the temperament of defending? It's either you concede now or you take a card or you cause a penalty. So, obviously, that is what we are seeing.
1: Now, tell us, looking at Akofi Mantiano, I think, sir, and this is in a core of your team last year, last season, as a swapper. Looking at our performance on the field of play, don't think, sir, Ebia, motivation, and I'm playing from Akofi Borobokoro.
0: I don't think so, motivation, because they had all the guns or the players who have been gunned down team and they had this Akumon, the likes of FNC, Nemo, Hakim, up front. I mean, they were waiting for the ball. Unfortunately for them, I think the system number by, you know, and on and working out and far more. Trap no, and far, and far. Yes, maybe any more way to me.
1: Trap no, and far. Trap no, and far. Trapano and from Akofi this time around. Last year and last season, I'm more a year to my day upon Omadi Akemo and the semi final. Year under preview. Their first match against Brava, Omadi Panache Ekomini. Their second game against Committee 11. Amo Ari Panache Nosa. And quarterfinal case, Rising Stars, Omo Esha Baku at a semifinal, and PSB, Omo Yomo Fremo. This year, their first game, Omo the phone call, I can be you, Omo Enyanti, Omo Adi, Omo Adi, Omo Adi, Future Stars, NRP, Mangwasi, get ready. Future Stars, Mangwasi, get ready. Referee change. Referee change. Sakumura, Abraintia. Mark Gardner, Tinasi Ariama David Lomo. The goal score, first goal, and up
0: Mitford.
1: And so the Tinasi Ariama.
0: And
1: until the golden boot. This year, so far, we set 2 goals. I appear, over to me, I did another golden boot. Now, I sent it. This year, sir, open your money. Now, until the golden boot, now, Kick Nation, the official scout sponsor. That is a Kick Nation. I'm going to go to UK for some few weeks. For trials rather. And so, Upawamadi now, the golden boot now. Kick Nations. I'm going to go to UK for trials. Security. Debbie. This is another golden boot.
0: I think it's very, very embarrassing, Edema Akufi team, no. I mean, they came, they wanted to do something. Sadia Mika in the early half, and they said, if you want to qualify, I mean, you have to start scoring. So if you're not scoring, I mean, you'll be found wanting. Sakumono has done the needful in the first half, and they've replicated it in the second half. So I think, Sakumono has some few minutes just to redeem their image.
1: Referee change. 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

0: Hachazo. 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Abrantia Nana 20 Mirawe for 21. Ada team Akofi down by 2 goals to Nathan. Beat Kanda to team Jaimet. Amwete. Amwete. Amwete. Amwete. Fefon to ata. Fefon to ata. Akofi. Anti Sana Tia. Chief Technician. Ora. Plus a Mabo. Asi Amfa. Hey. Assemble party, Akrofi. Ayo, Afibia said. Na, last year, na, Mutia Munkainisa. Ayo. Antisa, Natia. Materi, question about material. About my from the sports camper, long time, cinemas, Nana Kwame endurance. Say, and I had to play, that, and imposo. Yeah, the live commentary and then she was swept out at Dumba and I play Sly Epiapia to my channel at a Facebook Plumpia for Sakumo and a crap on Captain Philip. A long one. Arima Plantia, Wolfred, Twana Tuakama, Jemu Arima Sabin Shatterman, stringing their passes together, leading a Kofi by 2 goals to nothing. The three Bako, a team here, Dadani, Sarbu, the chair. Amino, Amino, Amino, and, Palos, Jemu Arima, Nidia. Oh. Alas, Orbana Che. Pati Baku. And referee. Amanda Francis. Put up him offside at a tear. Team Sakumano Mensa. Referee Francis Amano Wonfetende. We ye. Akuko Sadi and Adiama. Toki Pakotwa. Akofi. Future stars and Mangwasi. Amo Elbada third game. Team Sakumoro stringing the passes together and the hour up. Cup to the other side. Brantia Philip. Colette. Final Caboro. Dabi. Aptero. Adaptio. Buffy. Amano Francis. Our attend. Bonapem. Friedman. Pass Bonitam Pass. Carlos. Timurama. Captain. Amino. Was Fisi play. Abba. The right outside of the foot and still they are down by 2 goals to nothing. Aquino Debi A and goalkeeper Samuel Contua Rashid Rashid Jemadam Amino Watanuho Apia Tentenwa Rama, Carlos, Carlos, crossing up. Now, so this is no problem at all for goalkeeper Richard. Referee, Amanda Francis. Leave you as a bamboo a yapa on the side of a coffee because from now say at least one go cry abba from almost side the crananka Arishimune GDA Kakrabe but now no omo chance omenya I mean one go and sacra somewhere to get the second goal. And Sakumono front also are also not giving up. Said your Musi Bono, no, they are injecting more energy into their game. What else you say they are not here to play? So a bad day, it will be a tall mountain for Akrofi to climb. I think sir, this could be the end of the tournament for them this time around. A bear and I had Tintin Ariama Team Akrofi down by 2 goals to nothing. Savage Shakarma, circumference of the center circle, and Betty Amano Front 6. Open up him. I can see you now, Paranaya, Tim McCoffey, Etika, Misu, Amo, Ansumo, and Tabuka, and Terrence, Tim Raparanaya.
1: Grandpa, a true reflection of the game. Zakumon of Wonabai. They've done justice to Tim and the Akrofi. Going into the next game, you know, I think that the more now call when they know now, Emu Eye Day. Better luck to Tim and the Akrofi. I mean, almost as here, very well. Edu baby no na they should have sent the ball up front, said the strikers in bear Ejuma with the balls, no, but unfortunately for the moment me and Yesanya Mano, Sakumono Enya the opener, they kept their composure. I mean set more chances for them, said Aliso Metumia second goal. And second half for mobile no Anyame one so munya second goal. So better luck next time for Akrofi. Oh my idea. This time I went to be encore round past the round group stages, round of 32. No, yeah, sure, when him next year and so on. But hey, Sakumono, they are going into a tougher and a tougher, I mean, teams going forward.
0: Thank you so much, Antia Ranks, Abrantia, Ghana, Sporting Leopard, just for Team Sakumono, man of the match, Abrantia, Mark. Ghana, Sporting Eleven jersey.
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3: Kill boots. I'm dead already.
0: All right. Misaka, a man of the match of the day, Abrantia my Ghana, Onusia Kang, Eddie, and my team, my friend is Sakumono United. Womu Eddie Kunim. I qualified the crown of 16 of the competition. 3-0, and 2-0 rather, against Akrofi N5. Ghana, congratulations.
4: Thank you very much.
5: And I you support here who know like obi a mistake I him say you better support any identity. Definitely near him say you bring good results.
4: we akoye mo first time amo bani yenya I think the mo second time when ye yenya teams from Sakumono afie we no we work 2024 Rising Stars for every year afie we no mo ambition e tournament and a competition we mu anything
5: yeah yeah ambition see ye best win ye be win ye be win ye first time ana yes yeah no ni
4: team kuni mo competition we mu
5: yes your GD your
4: now mo share along the line amu ko share mo neighbors Rising Stars are
5: anyade yensuro kra
4: because omo 2024 mo no mo jiye
5: na make am
4: now okay you see what movie ako different team he say mu sha o ma mo betu ni o ma bo ana
5: yenye ombe bo pepe pepe she say yenye ombe bo pepe pepe any big deal
4: all right so far ma qualified the come him then I'm looking forward to a round of 16 my ready for a team dia mbi sha no na in a subsequent games no
5: and your performance even though na ye ba na ye lacking yamaka credit be kwa kwotena se ni analyze sa anya mani na na ye dey buy next game ni am make sure say some mistakes ni yen san ye what you say aha tie no an ambition
4: right finally so far when ya una odi kan share first goal no si say mo come anim and a tournament win so no ye nim say kick nation for wo ma catch say wo obe she go to do na say obe top scorer or competition we mu no obe ka omo eye team a wo mu dey be ko amano ni UK akobot Charles wonum no washe go yi ambition say person share more goals na uwini obe ukasa aye team ni ho ana
5: ah me person me share more goals na me nkasa team no na me say me players no be boy me me nya more goals
4: stuff yeah that's it pa yeah
5: thank you very much
6: Charles So when you need your body here, stop. 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
2: Would like you to put the figure to be around for this long big joke, right? 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Even with the power really popped up so many songs where it goes like, what else? Until I hope that we will just self-satisfy. I'm doing it for very long time. And I think that we have got an old guy. They got as the one makes them know me. They got no life. They approach me. They got such a I want to do. They got hair so keen. They got rock it. You didn't watch that. Watch them how to rock that. 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
1: Yeah, what time? 22 Mexico AstroTurf is away. And your Plan B FM Crash Week Cup 2026. As you say, no, third game. And yeah, the Ebre, a chief one now. And then, no, yeah, yeah, two games. And the games in me. Too much quality. One more, Esher. Tima, your friend of Black Panthers, come here as a moment to me, Auntie. Almost a Black Panthers 2-3-0. And also, Tima, teams are tomorrow. Also, Esher, Akrofi, N5. Come here, Noah. One more end to me, and then no next game. No, I have future stars and name Manguase and Eddie Ebebueni. Me no can say no two teams, you know. One mina aye crado, one mama kupamanu sa referee, Ebebona be referee, and then Rogina Akesi no officiating games, you know. I have Nathaniel Amesipmeku, one no Ejemo, assistant one no Aaron Delali, assistant two Ibrahim Nastro, and a fourth referee, no, aye Isaac NK Amoa, we any officiating officials are. And every one more officiate games, no. Both teams need to have a team. And one man was for one more so Akache. And Brantia, one more starting game, no. A Brantia, your friend Latif, or no, a goalkeeper on the podium. First to Ekaho, a Brantia, your friend Bessa Junior, Awule, Razak, a Brantia, Bassa Senior, Sedu, one more HMB Richmond, and I would to Mr. Aye Mule, one more Egina, Edzemo, one more Siakai, Eddie Amatima. Your friend of Mangua, Kopiemu, and what future stars will swap. Yen Shemranti almost so Ejemu, Eddie Ama, future stars, you know. Apprentia, your friend Aye Maxwell, one of Ejemu be Albert Aye Asifwa, Prince Ago, Emmanuel Bosa, Vincent Aguenyega, David Kwanza, Omunina, Ejemu Esakai, Nicholas Armstrong, Nesta Ejare, Collins Wilson, Stephen Abochi, Kingsley Labi, we any Ranti almost started game, no. Eddie Ama Future Stars. Upiemu our bench in this one. Say NTL. Eddie Ama Future Stars. Abrantia, your friend Joseph Mensah, Vincent Kweku, Mohamed Etijani, Abdul Amin, Patrick Latte, Aaron Aye Ampofu, Joseph Mensah, and Alfred Akwete Womina, and so Edremoa, Womu our bench. Eddie Ama Future Stars. Meeting Eddie Bernard Mensah, Ube to me, Afrem comments, mini endurance, and Eddie Aye. Live comment, you know, and so Eddie Ebro, where once again, a third game of the day, Plan B FM Crash 2 Cup 2026. And you are so far, Andrea by in your five games, who said a game is in Ezekoye, and they already in your two games, goes no Astati Eflu. Third game na Ebasi, expectation, any with general assessment of a competition, you know, starting with Andra games, you know.
2: 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And Yamewa said, you know, yeah, can I say, oh, sure, last year, yeah, both first game, you know, goes up and comparing to this year, you know, I think the difference here is slightly be. And so, but oh, sure, from yesterday till now, me assure the teams, you know, am my maximum best. We are separating the boys from the men now because at Ajani Posokura. So let's see, we've had the Eko Akrofi and a team and the other Sakomono, I mean, giving us fantastic game and Sakomono winning. So let's see, in the next 5 minutes, you know, that share one or two be my memo assessment of the game so far.
1: Team my friend Mangua say one more elbow. From a year right to left, and our future stars, one more so from left to right, who to Mr. Mangua say, one more all white, and a Tima, your fellow future stars, and so as a green, one more so a short, no, a blacker, one more DJ, as a Cambodian throwing a Babidi, a Tima, a fellow Mangua say, one more to my day, and now should there be a pinching a throwing Echo Ediama future stars, Plan B 104.5 FM, Grassroots Cup 2026. And Yedi Ebro, Tema, come to two Mexico AstroTurf Venezuela is the venue of attraction. Pono, a corner kick, Eko, Eddie Ama, future stars. We have first opportunity, Eddie Momo, one makes me and make good use of sa penalty corner kick, Rihanna. A corner kick, Eko, the Ama, future stars. Refia Bonabe, a Bobo, the Tintin, Eddie Simu. 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albert asifua rather and your free kick for Mangwasi omu edibo na ko akiri obetu bi den go pia ball ni so wama long pass. Nice one. True ball night, man. So they be a you born idea for one more. A branch of number 15 jersey. Kwanza, we hear if you were Chemu Edema Ninia. A branch of your friend, Wilson, the right hand side. Obit rider went to me uncle. You born idea for him. A Babeti Mangwasi. A clear ball now. So you born idea for three winner court. Edema future stars. Mangwasi rather. What two born in Tentem. What could two born in Kama. Obit rider. Mangwasi na so dey want fake control ball no e yibo na finisem apapa di future stars we go na kwachi we twa ball tintin e di ko wie mu ya pin ball no obetime aden we control ball no Mangwasi we yi e 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future Oma sign for possession be Woyi Edeko ni sani fast one mo na tenten wa obetwa den tata no wa twebon de banachi wo jemu edema no wa twe baako wa switch play the call left hand side wo hwe abrante a ye fre no Armstrong de bi wetwe ko to bora ko di goalkeeper Edema Mangwasi Latif
2: Kwabla I think it's early days yet but on paper both teams are looking very very solid and poised for this game enya mewawa I mean two teams in na any mom who ye so with time no and I even say na one day no ever cautious in terms of your friends the possession play and Afabia almost swinging passes together a creative chances so that is where we get to see near na one day no was right Alice will take I mean the deadlock as well so it's early days yet I mean to write off any of the teams
1: now a opportunity here the Mangwasi now so pass on Uncle Ye yeah Jeff Jomi Sembim long one future stars. What we have right here, your friend, and Abochi with my day. What might look a plus not pass, not there to be uncle. Bono Ababidi, yes, will be a bono, and your infringement free kick for Mangwasi. Referee, what chief Kadiama Mangwasi, a bartender from Umunamuna, who said Rafa Medical Team, no, Omo Abu Rahonomo, a team for Sharon, who said Abu from Obuayan, Omo Dosu Yepa, Kick Nation. Wamu a your official scouter, Wamu a pay players, Ewo a year I can see me. Wamu chess, wow, which we actually go to do a panel. Wamu a de Becca on Mutima, Wamu a de call UK, Namiya November, Fury Moa, and Tianya for the Aguin, you do, I say. Uba Humodia, I tell them a fool, Eddie Mao, kick in dot app, and so kick in dot app, Wamu a boy yipa, and no kick nation for Uba Humra, Uda Ludia, information bia. Concerning scouting, any player profile name who send via El Honum, Venus Sports Water, Omuso Ebwayen, Tech Bridges, Womuso, Womuya di Yipa, Womuso graphic designs, and called Benjano, who PBI flyer for wedding, birthday, PPR, Mipacho, Tech Bridges, Bombardin Pa, Rafa Medical Center, Wupim, Wakupama Isra, Bombardin Papa, Little George Health Shop, Apomudin Fi, Wapomudin Musem, and Kuya, Mipacho, Pratama Comte 2, Rafa Little George Health Shop, Ombabwao, Movie Cave. Cakes and pastries. Almost every boy here is a chance for Mangwasi. Obet my day. Wako Waman low cross. Chance your club one for a nice one. Future stars. Oma club will rise in Tetem. Where he catch an answer there be a throw in. Amatola Limited. Wamukayo. You have to born in Tem. You have to head the ball in the front. We're throwing him for Mangwasi. Oma San to born in him. Obet my day. We're control born. Where he back you. Nice one. Mangwasi. Oman Boswen Yipa. Obet my day. We cross the ball to Tetem. Answer there be. One is you are paying your friend, one of a baby, a plenty of your friend, a year abochi, where you are your money, and also to uncle, one of a baby mango sibim. One man, nice pass, center circle, nechi, Pipia Bonoso, which I'm the man in here, was so she played the court right hand side, a plenty of cinema agency. Number three, rather, I will announce there be a wounded goal refugees and free kick for Mangwasi. Choka Group, Omo Eboy Yipa, Adole Catering Service, Feel at Home, Ebiani Pape Fie. Last Hour Catering Services, Omo Somo Kayopa, Ena, Odeh South, Omo So Eboy Emma, Ube Pim El Hasia, Sounds Yewahai, Echegu, Emuna De De, Mipacho, Eye Odeh South. We had it for BPM who has a toss here by Tema Community 2 Mexico AstroTurf. So free kick for future upon the TTT. Which way there is a chance. Nansu goalkeeper Latin for Mangwasi. Ukremuse to check. Wato Ediama Ninia. Apprentice Festus. Wapopo Nansu a blocking ball no future for. Wachesoma Boni Enko. Future. Apprentice Matri Jesse. Which way there is grossing. Nansu Depi. Wachu Bianco. Mangwasi for club lines. A three throw in rather for Mangwasi. Plan B 104.5 FM. Grassroot Cup 2026. We are third game of the day. You got two games in that. Too much quality. One more AE. Action Rangers. First film. Bomber Cup. Mienu. Mmmmm. Film. Minu Kaseno, Team Sakumono, Enso, Eddie, Akrofi for Enzoom, Abomasu, a Kamienu, and your Mafia Kaysin, we a match at Osumi and San. Still, a goalless will be entering for ball. Antonio Quatremu, Mangwasi of Tema Community 2 versus Future Stars, also from Tema Community 2, we a look at Debbie, a walk to Mediumu, a throwing Future Stars, Watubono. Pitche, Yamanako, your Bunegu refugees and free kick for Future Stars. 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Emma Refugee free kick, Eriama. Future Stars. And we say, Armstrong, Akocha Bonachi, Obotima Ede. But we are born down, working in the year, Ibu Yipa, Eriama Mangwasi. So we are born in the year, Ibu Yipa, Papa, Eriama. Mangwasi. Refia Bonabe, free kick, Bakubi Rubiensa. Future, Wakrosi Boni Yasim, Nasu goalkeeper Latif. He has no problem at all. Wachiboni Sepia, Watuni Tetem. A chance for Mangwasi, Ruth Mayday. We're losing the footing. Nasu there be. Future for club lines. Mangwasi for Chibono, Ruth Mayday, Pipia Bonus, Watemu Edemania, Watemu Kuntu Bono. You can't want to add a call through in. A through in a call, Yama Mangwasi. Plan B 104.5 FM. Yeah, live on Facebook, TikTok, Plan B FM official. To make you a live honorable. A point in Tendia Simu. Now she has to be a full of Future Stars. Apprentice of Cinema 10 Jesse. A charry. Wakoto Bono. Wotibianko. Babedi Mangwasi. Ubukwa then we eat any money, left hand side, Upia Bono, Mangwasi, Wachino, what they call owners there be heavy touch, Emma Bono, a goal kick. there be a corner kick rather ref to say a deflecting anti yeah more corner for Mangwasi, an opportunity for Mangwasi. What made to me at the Ayajumana way a first corner kick for Mangwasi. A corner kick for Mangwasi, Pakumi and Miasa, while pointing to the pink one, Eddie Fuomo, Asambedi, Mangwasi for Chedu, which Friday was saying, born us the real future, say, offside, Yamo Fentia, Mangwasi.
2: A comments given no answer the boiling point in this room, be great. It would take, I mean, some time and sacrifice away to me, a hit up two teams in your answer down my something like that. But I'm expecting the team and India the future stars, right? Omo and Shasia and Kikomo because Mangwasi for no looks very, very dangerous when it comes to Ibi Omunya Omo Redema. So they should stop scoring when it comes to chances at Omo Benyan and they should keep pushing up said the Alison Betimia the opening of the game.
1: Yeah, to a case in so born a babedi Mangwasi, woman born quite. Mangwasi, captain, what you say? Munkomani, well, ye nice one, obit my Fabonana, Nasu Debi, good one by Asifwa, or the Kumani goalkeeper, Maxwell, Adam, Pia Bonuso, Maxwell, 2018, Nasu Debi, a two winner called Emma Mangwasi, we take them a bunch of Matri Jesse, Awuli, Watubono, Mangwasi, is a chance, good control. I who were Jemu and Emanuel across the midmark away. Yes, one more cross is Nansu hoisted away by future stars. Born in Seye, Mangwasi Bim, Womunum Krabono, another cross, face to cross, where he the Benetchi, Obit Mayade, Nansu Debi, Debi Nanka, or Pelinka play Nansu Tibianco, a Pabedi future, or Maclam lies. We keep on the floor of Mangwasi, Omutia Koyipa, nice one switch play, what they call left hand side, good control, Mangwasi, a chance of a shoot Nansu Debi, Debi, Debi. And number B cry. Born in number B. Now, Mua Moniji, Premiership, I want England, so no, I am here, pa. Milo Casino, Man City, Vodafone, a Kabako, Bournemouth, Vashomo, Brighton, so Asher, Aston Villa, Cam 9, first half, and Watin Bako, yet to Aso, Mangwa, set chance, we make my day, put one. Mangwa say, oh, now should there be, yay. Bonnie say Nasu, yeah, you bonnet the Philism. Bona Babeti future stars. What Bona Betty, what Tiamu Ediama, Bossa, what Bono Akoma Ninia, Apprentice Fenichari, a Charisu, a Tiamu Edakoma Abayega. Nasu Debi, yes, good control, future stars, what you back, nice one, Nasu Debi, and you baby, I bought you bonnet for any more. Mangwasi, player back order from Refuge, said temporary hold up. Referee HSA, Wafre Medical Team, Rafa Medical Team, no se, Omumum Raho, a branch bakuda from Mangwasi. Rafa Medical Center, Womu Tema Committee 10, Omubuja Jume Yepa. And local Debi, yes. Local Debi, but over Tempuna, endurance, and from. And from look at the video,
2: Obian person of the committee now were considered very early. Yaoko and the Mangwasi for I think they are they will love the bragging rights. So, be a big kita and the bragging rights. So, it's a mix of, I mean, both your friends saying area guys are almost AC kind. So, I think Nubenya, the upper hand, at least will be very, very happy going into the next stage.
1: Yeah, to us, so a freaky Kadima Mangwasi. 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I'm pointing to for good control. Mangwasi Nansu Debi. Apprentice for our Tiffany Yipa. Or the commanding goalkeeper Maxwell. With Jemu Adiama Ninia. Pepia Bonus with future stars. We're moving Tiffany Yipa. Apprentice Yefreno. Aye Armstrong. Where you born on Nansu Debi. Your boot Ninia Neguonomo. Apprentice Shadama Nine Jesse. Kingsley Nabi. Edema future stars, your Buddha go red features, a freaky kick called the amount future stars. It was center circle in the
2: comments. It was a right call from referee Nathaniel Messimeko. I think he got it right this time.
1: Referee, no, any decision right. Now, we say, apprentice Kingsley Labi were 1-9. They are canoe wame ne se ubedi sika nanso emu se mo e do so pa sika ndi obeji but before benye sika no ube beransa no wanyo sika no every kick me wo se asifo agina kiri wo defend pa refi abona ben asifo abona kitu ebi ya pin di a few one mo bono nice control wa chesty bono Mangwasi, Waji, Eddie Court, left hand side was switching play. Nanso, we're reading the year, apprentice number 15 jersey, Kwanza for future stars. World Red, we're Pia Bono, Emma Bono, a throw in, Echo Dema Mangwasi. Mangwasi, Bono, Equana ba. Matubon intentem, when you born your question, Mangwasi for the crab ball, no mid Friday, or call a chief feather, center circle. With the money near paper bonus, or who be the man, or you born on us, you born if I apprentice if you would defend the power. Hey, pinche, now so refuge as a free kicker called Yama Future Stars. 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Future Stars. Waji Ediama Asifwa Opiepia Boniso Asifwa Wabo Ama low pass Nanso Tibianko Ababedi Mangwasi Waswishi play Mangwasi right hand side Mangwasi it's a chance Mangwasi with my day Ubusuko Ubeka Kosibono low cross Nanso Debi Ah Razak Debi Opiepia Boniso too many touches Opiepia Boniso
2: I think sir sometimes you would have to leave the ball very, very quick. Now, at least strikers in the so and to me find a back of them because if it stays this way now, Trash will say, team, future stars every day on one, every baby, you know, they wouldn't get these chances again.
1: Chance in the banner said, wait to me and take care, and maybe, yeah, Trash referee, I free kick, yeah, my futures, referee change. Referee change, future stars, Pomuye change. Abrantia, Yevreno, Nesta, Ejare, Wanu Efimu, Emma Patrick, Latte, Oshina Masavin Jesse, Wanu Aburum. 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As if wa Apobono Edia Simu, Washinia, Abrantia, Abuchi, Nansu, Debi. Yes, Abucha Fati Bim, Ebona de Fuonomo, Nansu. Debi back to Mangwasi. Omnu ni Krabono. One nice pass. Right hand side. Mangwasi. Stringy passes together. Nice one. Mangwasi. There they come again. Mangwasi. Cross with my Edmana. Naso Abuchi Amanukwai. Abuchi. Good defending. By Abuchi of Future Stars. And you go kick Eddie Ama Future Stars. Plan B 104.5. Referee change. Yet what can say so? Bonaba Bedi, Future Stars, Omit Mayade, Wachubaku, Wachemudia Malinia, Future Stars, Omit Mayade, nice pass, Nasu Debi Amanukwai, the club one Eddie Fronimo. Bona Babeti Mangwasi. Batuni Bwasi. Captain. Nojemu Ediama Ninia. Back to Captain Ediama Mangwasi. Wabobon to take is a chance. Ubetuma Fabona na. Yes. We're keeping the composure. Mangwasi. Wabshobi. 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Wanyan Ubetuma Edei. Wadbona Bechibim. Mangwasi for the Krabono. Wasanswa City play. Right hand side. One to Nayajuma. Oh, nice one. Mangwasi na Sudebi. Debi. Future for the baby. Oh, it's a good pass. Labi, that's a goalkeeper. Latifa Clebon, Eddie Fonomo. No, sir. Mangwa senior, better back on the form. Change. Let me count. Referee change. Nesta Ejare for Future Stars. number 10 jersey. We're looking for you. Emma Patrick Lattie. I'm a better than I future stars. Yet, what case in this? So, one of the future stars, Mangwa Serada. Obey to me, I day. Now, so they're going to be a one of the future stars. One man, nice pass. Whoa, nice one. Now, call you here. I'm strong. Now, so they said to me, can I be the lobby? With one of the three. Obey to me, I day. A man, long pass. Now, so they'll be. It'll be any honor. It'll be any honor. Obi any honorable. A goal kicker, Kodiama. Mangwa say off tema come to two. Still a goalless. Yeah, said that a who clear catches via so far. The pin born idea for honorable. Born of the future. Omi to my day. I'm trying to show number three jersey. Nasu Tepi. Yabune go refuge. Say a free kick. Wilson. A free kicker, Kodiama. Future stars. Asifua Albert Asifua or Popon Titi Eddie Simu future stars. Now, so there be oh, what we say? One more freaking kidding now. I wasteful pa, the boat to Gusa

0: corner kick rather, but we are born down opportunity because here Edinburgh Future Stars. Second corner kick for Future Stars. Second corner kick for Future Stars. Still goalless. First half. Opportunity they seem now should there be a too deep. Bonnie say yeah. Watch back. Future Stars. Future. Or San Sushi play the call left hand side. Or tell me about Armstrong rather. Or football short. That's Debbie. Debbie. A free kick. Referee. But who said Future? I brought him back. Could have from. Future brought him back. Could have from. Fan B 104.5 FM. A temporary hold up. And you're on so far. Game no. Yeah, who clear catches
1: be I think sir comments will be very careful. And I don't think sir ever boa I mean two teams in and waking up from almost sleeping now. Let's see who said game no life for now. Because one way the other than air about every few minutes, what will be taking both step now which me are calling him. I think so when I wait me are him. So now no. Yeah, you said two look out there be two teams in are very careful, very cautious about their tactics and everything.
0: One number Betty Latif, watch you back. Oh, confidence no so goalkeeper Latif for Mangwasi. Watch you best any pamienu. Oh, nice pass for Mangwasi now. So refuge say offside. Offside. Say we pe watch papa Edia. Any play riser, the patro farm a chia say now call outsider, a chia ya rabbi food joint, omo me chia ya Mexico school bonum mechi rabbi food joint, watch any play rice at the year papa papa mia kasa makodibi na ma filipa etu uwe chasi na wope watch and as a play rice idea me patro rabbi food joint. One more match here, say, yeah, Mexico school, yeah, you are. And you're not the year, pa. Yeah, it was so nice one. Future Stars, Mangwasi Rada, deep pass, two banana yajuma. It's a chance for Mangwasi. We'll be trying to good control. Mangwasi, one muscle, yeah, premier final. As if we're defending, yeah, Bonnie say, yeah, Mangwasi, Mangwasi, we'll be trying to Mangwasi, one more club on, where a chance, now should there be. Yeah, you born at your phone, where a corner kick for Mangwasi. Future Stars, they are brought back to the form. Rafa Medical Center team, no. Wamu Ewa Tema, come to 10. Wamu Bumla Honomo. Come to 10, any come to 1. Ube who Rafa Medical Center for. Hey. Masa, so as soon as we be across for Honomo. As soon as we be across for. Mamu say, Mangwa say, player back who won the goalkeeper Edema Future Stars Womu and Yanum and Yomudi Agro and then to cry Agro no Woody and Tim Refin Abutre and Agro no Woody. They are taunting each other. Sabe Pepe I'm telling you now, a man was in it all and a goalkeeper and a Future Stars Womu Diagro, Woody Agrofi, Womu Diagro. A corner kick in the middle was a refuge monabe, which my day. Pacumia Lumiasa Yamaso, what happened? Why? It's not you. Hey, what freaky and also connection? I get you and yours.
1: These are some of the things we love to see. Commenting the goal area of opponent, you know, that is what we love to see. So, MB more and more game, no, and your lively kaka and for my one way or the other, no, said me who game, no, go ever and cram, but said me who first half, no, I think said maybe we'll still go, goalless draw in the first half.
0: Now, a big opportunity, Edema Mangwasi, so, and Yajuma, Kotan Yankwai, Omento of Kotan Yankwai. Okay, goalkeeper, that's all. A bond to take in center circle. Ya Pimbono. Ya Wusu will be refugees a play on. Future Stars. Apprentice Ayefreno. Bossa. It's a chance. Future Stars.

0: Abobisa, on fait ses play on. Pour avoir dit mangoisé, on met Friday. Voyez bon on est quoi. Nasu Depi, what we are coaching on, ref is a free kick Adima, future stars. Hey, a free kick at Kodiama, future stars. 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Grassroots Cup 2026. We, hey, match day 2, week 1. And Eddie Brown, third game of the day. Future stars 0. Mangwasi 0, Future 4, stringing passes together, 1-2-9 Yajuma, right hand side, Abrante FN Agu, Obet Friday, Wajemu Edema, Abenyega, Wamaluk, pass, Nasu Debi, Tibianko, Rekama possession, Mangwasi, Onosu Diache, Bonabedi Future Stars, Obet Friday, number 13 man, Abrante FN Obosa, Nasu Hunegwo, still, goalless, Mangwasi, Debi, nice pass, there's a chance for Mangwasi, Obe tuwa kwa na nansu tepi 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Asifuwa. Paul Naba Pedi. Eya Bochi. Oma long pass titi. Edi yako. Nansu tepi. Bwone tupi yako. Obe tuwa yade. Future stars. A short nansu tepi. Oh, Debi. Way off target. Way off target. And then baby cry. Minya sure say, see a map on this at the club, not higher, able to be at home, maybe a nominal, and number be cry. A goal kicker, Kodiama, Mangwasi. Kick Nation Sports Agency. One more, any official scout, ever competition, kickteam.app, one more so, one more near kit one, no. Vena Sports Water. Sports Water. Emuwa Deyipa. Referee. Nathaniel. Amesimeku. Abona Bedi. Ofredi Kanigi. Na abane miye. Referee Nathaniel. Wabona Bedi. Edi Ofredi Kanigi. Na abane miye. Underwhelming first half. Two teams no. Money money wa from. Woma maye. Exciting game. Yehu chance papebia. Goalless our first half in the endurance.
1: Comments, I think sir, maybe kind kind sir, said him who the tempo of the game. No, I think sir, back with 0-0 in the first half. Momentum, no, our family, papa, which I think sir, I didn't enjoy the first half based on, I mean, said your two teams, no, argumenting on the first half. No, me name said, tactics of the room in the first half now, but let's see in the second half. I'm going to recess because for now, this is where you need to go into the money zone and start from the second half. So, sir, two teams in now will be I mean, should start from the blast of the second half whistle and so on. And Osha, your friends, Mangwasi for now, they have couple of, I mean, experienced players when it comes to say, Yembo side games, you know, the likes of Ebenezer Basaomo, and I mean, your friends say, Festus Dakomo. I mean, these are all players, I mean, when they are back on us, when they come into the game, I mean, team and the future stars will be found wanting. But hey, don't take anything from future stars. I think that was all my idea.
2: What if you
3: I'm not going to be able to do it. I'm going to go to the hospital.

I'm going to go to the next one.

0: Right, yes, I'm a dear for you now, Club ABM. Ediba Plan B 104.5 FM. Second half, between Future Stars and Mangwase. Still, goalless. And we're first half in him. Second half, Ibehu, I am more goals than endurance. Your expectations.
1: Kwames, I think Sadia Mekai, no, my enjoy first half, no. This is the time I will say when you bring out Chelsea will be caught money zone, no. Omonche, my name is coaches, no, attach your more in the second half. My name is the first half, no. Now, that is two teams in a deploy. But second half, no, I love to see them play. I love to see them score. The fans love to see them, I mean, jubilating and enjoying the game as well.
0: Minasipa, yeah, to a case in the ref, you're playing. And case in the Miloka sends his own. Mangwase for playing from right to left. And a Future Stars also from left to right. And throwing the man Futures were to detect him. He born Eddie F. Ronmo. Refi Chese, Womus and Tuboni Bim. Wachi Ediama Mangwase. 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Tema Comte 2 Mexico AstroTurf. And a Jumedi no air corso. Meeting Eddie Bernard Mensah, better from the comments, mini endurance. Commentary position. Air throwing. Wato Bono, Future Stars. Watchman control. Mangwase, Wachuba Kumino. Mangwase, Womubo. Mangwase, Watchimian San, as there be a year for good defending by Future Stars. Obetwede, Omasa Lucy Boni Bim. Back to Mangwase, Womudi Boneko. Mangwase, Omwai, Mangwase, when you catch a flicking answer, they'll be back in a yejma. Co-keeper, Edema, Future, Watibono. Mangwase, Sanjiboni, be a bit where they were Chemu, Edema, Ninia. Center circle, 1-2, stringing passes together, and as you're going to go, referee chase a free kick for Mangwase. A free kick, Kodiama, Mangwase. Switching, playing from the back. Mangwase, what they call Nisa Nifaso, a pop point TTT, the Simu, already knew a bit by then. Nisa bit me a cana, now suit a Piamano Quine. And you throw in a call them a Future Stars. And you throw in a call them a Future Stars. Bono, Yatuno, now suit a P, Yasum number one, refuge as a free kick. And you free kick, I call Edema Future. Referee Eddie yellow card. Eddie Abacha Bentia was number 5 jersey. Eddie Emma Mangwase. Number 15. Apprentice Feno Besa Junior. Wanya yellow card. First yellow card of the game. Echo Eddie Emma Mangwase. Free kick for Future. Future Omi Twide. Referee Abonabe. Baku Mienumiesa. Abumise Tum. Etre Kobium. Yapimbono. Omit my control bona. Mangwase for you boy if you back to Future for Chiono. A plenty of friends if you are there pinaso. Yesum Mangwase player backo. Referee to free kick their mom. Still a goalless will be to be for ball. And to the young quantum. Which we said so far make us we any gamer a toss one song after Endra games, no. We any game a toss one song a war. A few we move grassroots cap, no. We are one of the boring games. It's a chance. Yapimbono, that's Debbie, goalkeeper, Edema Future Star Maxwell. Watibono, Bonnie Tibia Simu, Nasu Debbie. And throw in a call, Edema Mangwase. Next game, yes, let's say PPC Youth, a host. City no Womo any youngster Magdala or Fivota region and the Bebuenity Mungabamo and as a Musesimo when you're ready PPC Youth versus youngster Magdala next game. Now who said youngster and I said yes, youngster Magdala for Oma Burium PPC Youth, your chemo Munamu hostian. Yet was so, whatever, Betty, Mangwase, Omitwede, went to me, yes, Wafabono, we're keeping the composure. Still, Mango has avoided the ball. A man nice pass. Right hand side, with Friday. Now, see a man who can a clear one if one way through in.
1: It looks like energy, you know, it page out with time. Yen Shah said, you bet me, Enya, the opener as soon as possible. Anna.
0: Who came, send a game in the corner, and you're right. Second penalty, you talk about
1: one. Enya me one. Due to, I mean, said there are two teams in the airborne. I wouldn't be surprised, so we'll be sure, or we will be able to, I mean, equalize. But one way or the other, no. I think, said your best show will make him pay the composure, no. I think, so, no, bet me, I carry the day, no.
0: A free kick called him Mangwasi. A yepa. Right. Edge of the penalty box of future. Ref Abunabe. What masses in the Tigasimu. Fucking one. Hey, you go. The catch now. Sir, Ete Ye. Beautiful goal. Bow standard. Mangwasi, they have their noses in front. The map on so Tanyai will pin one on that. Net was to say, Mangwasi for taking it against Future Stars.
1: Promise, make sure I say, be best, but in your best, so bet you keep his composure. No, and Osha may be a brandy in the final. No, Fiatia, play on the bubble ball, and I'll catch us on Yabu Chen Channel. Or Chen and Opeja Bono, he was the first to arrive for that friends across, no, and Opim Bono, Emmanuel Pimpono, and Quatuatine. So I think it's a good Edema team and the Edema Guas. Future Start will have to double up if they want to qualify for the next stage.
0: Manguase, one more to a teddy kind, and what can see him? Go on for Yepa, Menagao. Okay, what else can be FM, Facebook, and live? Who will go on no animal? Free kick, you know, for heading one on. Let's also, hey, what to me say? Game now, you say, I have two physical. Left your brother, but free kick. Now, who said, man, was a bright table could have formed. What's up? Ninai, merely say, Rafa Medical Center team na bring with our one more time. I come to Telecom team one. I'm a bridge my yepa. Miss now say, Sao Pesobola, the patrol with Pilo, I'm in Chaya. Miss Sandy Faso, so will you ever have a yepiano? A more de yepa. Now, who come in Sandy Faso, be a Musua? Our Mexico school, one more. Ruby Food Joint, Wamoso, White, any play rise, and we'll make ya at the papa. We'll make your way around Ruby Food Joint, White, any play rise, and we'll park his way ya. Free kick for Future Stars, upon the TTT, Eddie Simu, Nasu goalkeeper for Future Stars, Mangwasi Rada, Latif, he has no problem at all. Upon the tetem, it's a chance again for Mangwasi. Almost have a demo. Oh, go keep on the penalty. Oh, a nice idea. A nice idea, pa. Who said go keep on? He was off his line. And go pop on the sea. SNG. Now, so now, an ordain go kick for Future Stars. We're down by a goal to zero. We're 2-1 TTT. Eddie Simu. Future, I'm not the bonnie back. Cotto bonnie tetem. Future Stars, now so you're quiet. You born 84. One of the bonnache. A plenty of your phone. I'm strong now so there be. Welfare Bonabe. I take freaky cardia my future. No, who said? A plenty of your friend. Aye, Wilson. You can't have a honour my refi. I take freaky cardia my Future Stars. Future Stars, any opportunity. Woman so every kinibia the same position now Mangwasi for Eddie Eshe Omodiano right side at the end of the penalty box of Mangwasi no woman so many be woman bonia ebehu anyawa so bonie pa dia omet matyomuka the bon dane hu ye pa edema Mangwasi a big opportunity for Future Stars. One bit match of Okana. Referee Abonabe. Where he born? Now, so there be. Oh, Omaseno. still I pitch when you had the ball in your now should be you want to see chain referee Joseph Luki keep him for future stars referee Nathaniel I'm assuming could chase a free kick for future stars plan B 104.5 FM Tech Bridges Africa graphic design Womu Yadi Pamu Boye Little George Health Shop Nuvivi Cakes and Pastries Womu Ewa Tema Comte 2 Amatola Limited Womu So Printing Ebani T-shirt Any Banner Sami Pacho Womu Yadi Yepa Joka Group Tema Comte 6 Atole KP Services Tema Community 8 Feel at Home Feel at Home Mankuri Tilapia Kutawa Community 10 Freaky 4 Shashon Nasha Broke Bonnie say future sambo bim na su tepi is way too much and I'm baby cra Lasa K3 services Tema Committee 5 Womuso Ebwaye Yepa Edjani Papa Fie and all day sounds ube PMW ha say sounds say chegu nigina me pacho nigina aye all day sounds adalima upe sa uye wedding aye na uye pipia me pacho now per sounds are patrol here or their sounds and abakuhuno. Yet two are case in so men who say future for woman ya bree pa one person mutomika and so manguasi for womu I solid and work to honomo manguasi what you bakumi na so debi bone to be uncle a two in a call Ediama referee change Edima Manguasi Apprentia Yefreno Pasa Wano Efimo Emma James Far Abashana Nai. All right. Yeah, Twaso. Change, you know, it's on hold. And you hold. And you throw in a call, Emma Manguasi. Upon it, Tediasimu. Ya pin bono. Bona Baby. Mango went to go to Bono. Back to future stars. Wamna Mukono. Future stars. Future stars. Good run. Future stars. That's what you have. What ya he ref just a freaky can come on mango mango I say FC free kick for mango I say man who say a brand here your friend Collins Wilson of future stars what are from hey the blue of what's moon yano yeah okay can be a referee referee Nathaniel I'm a simple coach as a massa but man the yellow card yellow card no area chair Collins Wilson of Future Stars. Way, I have second yellow card of the game. Free kick for Manguasi. Wa point it to him. Wa pinbono. Ubeti me akwana. Nansu ya mani kwa in. Nangusa brandi ya kwansa for Future Stars. Wa tine we situation you know. Wa yibono edye fiwono mo. Yet waso. Substitution for Manguasi. A brandi ya basa. Wano efimo. Emma James Far. 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

0: Yeah, to attend in so. Referee change for Mangwasi. Abrantia Razak Mani. Wano she jesi number 11 Ofimu. Emma jesi number 18 AB. Ebe Jemwasi Akai for Mangwasi. Another substitution for Mangwasi. We aye James Mensah. 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Jesi number 19 Ebe Jemwasi Akai. A free kick for Future Stars, Plan B 104.5 FM, Grassroots Cup 2026. Goalkeeper Collins Wapimbono, Bona will be the future. It's a chance. Future, one more for a clear one if you want more. Back to Future Beam. As if we change the money, we don't know. Future Stars, we be playing. So you have been able to everything you can call them. Future Stars, Future Stars, we money are brilliant. Pa, we move the form of cover. We move to win today. We move pressure. We move trouble county. We move piling pressure no on Mangwasi. We move the pressure no. 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To make you know, life, our honor, to say, Udak Pamay Swabet Mambo, FPMU, our Plan B, FM on Facebook, the one shake to make you life, our honor. Freaking Kuno, maybe done a who ye pa, the Mamangwasi, will pony ye be who Future Stars, another opportunity for them, Refia Bonabay, Future Stars, Wamaso, Nasu, good save by Turkey Pa, for Mangwasi, it was a good save. Goalkeeper Latif, the money must be needed by endurance.
1: I think that so far we're impressive, but tempo not still. Now I'm not seeing the tempo of the game as a hold down. Do one goal up, but still now as a agent, you know, LFM as compared to say, and I'm used to say game, you know, Ebe. But it's still early days here to write off any of the teams. It's just one goal up as a pretty omitting.
0: A chance to be a Munasu Tepi. One more year from out, tapi, with a couple of fans. What can it empty? Referee Chess said, yeah, to a case in the so. Referee change. Future Stars change. Apparently, AJ Abochi, one more female. Emma Vincent Kubi, number 18, Jesse. Jesse, number 8, Laborum. AJ Abochi, a female. Emma Vincent Kweku. Abetremu Enema Future Stars. Free kick for Mangwasi. A politician in Tia Tekorium. Wapimboro Edia Fionmo. Ubet Mayday. What a money goalkeeper. Wapchini Sepia. Watesa Munkum Mangwasi. Wamo. What a bit of Future Stars. What trade your quality. Ubet Mayday. What lifting Edia Fani Nipas Naso. What's any body quality beam. When it's in the Edison's OTP, pass let me call. I'm a Santibon beam, Future Stars, OTP, Tepi, another misplaced pass. And then call ye Mangwasi for Santibon beam. One of the Bonico, Pipiaso, Mangwasi, second will be Tabana, and also Tepi, and also the Bonacoche. Red Future say offside. A offside, ATR, Mangwasi, Plan B 104.5 FM. There's some say PPC youth and a youngster Magdala. Munya ready for the fourth game of the day. If you match repair, Muna Moko, PPC youth and a youngster Magdala. Yet also center circle, Future Stars. Moment when Coach Libono, it's a chance for Mangwasi Nasu, a offside. Just as beam. Moment my day. It's a left hand side, Eddie Fuo.

0: Mango acidi first no solid the papa papa pa. Space be any one of them. Only back no more clef for Bona Baby Center Circle. Future stars for being. A mass with anything. We're comfortable on a testimony at one. Look right there. Chance of a soldier. Breaking ball. Future for us antibody beam. One man nice pass. We're playing control. Must have a possession beam. Future stars. You put a goal. Future set free kick for future stars. I am free kick. I call them out. Future stars. Plan B 104.5 FM. Tema come to 2 Mexico AstroTurf. And I wa engagement in April. We are grassroots cup 2026. We are fifth edition. And yeah, the April. I am free kick. I future stars. One more form a comeback. One more to be entered here. Future for the form. One more to meet here. Another opportunity at the moment. Women's match, Yomukana, future stars. Future stars. Baku, Mienu, Miesa, Refia, Bonabay. Obom se tum, a chance now, so there be home food, there be a number bikra. A number bikra. A go cake, welcome go cake for Mangwasi, Watoni Bwasi, goalkeeper Latif. Nibibin Dabone, Washe. Go back, continue. I'm going to be anyhow. We born on Eddie Sim. A chest born at the atonement. Born at Babidi. Actually, goalkeeper Latif. What Tony Boas watching is a queer. What no shabum say tum. Actually, Kovim. Ya Pimbono. Eddie Simono. A Babidi future. A plantation of my HSE. A Benyega. Nasu would go to one a good throwing for future. Uko PMW wa England nuswa, Man City fuati omuka, 1-1. 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
1: I think so enya me wa because o she said the future for no empire game ni mo a omo ehun se they have everything, I mean, they are losing and they should put everything play. Said at least you're making me come back into the game. And yes, Adia, like I said, they'll be going out of the tournament.
0: Yeah, you born in your now, so you're picking the F1 mo. If the Oma Sans were clear, feather Mangwasi, Omnum Crabono, yes, which Nasu, you're in the quality, what short, what but watch the baby cry. Hey, yes. A brand to my 15 jersey. Eddie Mangwasi. Bessa Junior. The be a bob born in 3 and 1 mini. I just said, yeah, the you know, call your bono. Or bob born at 20 baby cry. Rebecca say, what the time management. What the shit time be. Sad pepper. Chance for future stars. With my day. Cross with your banner. Future. Where you catch now, so there be a man crying. A corner kick at him up, future stars. Corner kick for future stars. Plan B 104.5 FM. Once again, we were so bolo, our mature was say, Uper so bolo, Anuma, if you were say, at the yepa, papa, so bolo, and you come with your so bolo, and what the pa, goalkeeper Latif. Watch him on the silk here, or Pomon Tinti, Eddie Simu, or Jamuda Mania. Oh, good control. It's a chance, Mangwasi, second good with Jamina, Mangwasi, Tepi. And say, Tantan, oh, Mangwasi, Bim, Wama Pass, Wamashi. Tepi. Ah, I said, yeah, we'll scoop people on the fast run. Tepi. Another opportunity, Wama Messino.
1: Yes, Kovacs. Now, all safe chances in the same. Now, say a baby.

0: to equalize Anaba. Anacha say you'll be found wanting. And when it gets to the wire now, Anacha say a bit to me IOP game. But this now I felt say it was 2-1, right? Now yes. Also to me a convert edit to Atenin. But yes, still we still have some few minutes more to play. If you get the chances, now Uskondana, it will come back to haunt you.
1: Chances, you know, Epa, na ubo tigua, open a tinja bakupe, or the best show. It is a washer first go now, press away they qualify no. Na when you're cushing me, yet was Plan B 104.5 FM. We are a gamer, a tosso, miensa, ewo, and a games, nice one, where ye and your funny paraso. Abo Obisa, refrigerator, free kick, Adiama, future stars. Referee free kick changes rather. Changes Vincent Edima Future Stars. One way Fimo Emma Mohamed Tijani Ebe Jemo Jesse number 19 Ebem Vincent number 8 Wafim Emma Mohamed Tijani Emma Bejemo Edima Future Stars. One way changes, you know, Omuke equalizer no. Now so Emma equalizer no. Edile free kick. Where he sim is a chance. That's what we're going to be on. What are we? Clever one. Get forward. Mangwa say. Clarence. Need to find a Obe class is here. What person will keep the name leading on. Maintain leading on.
0: But Kwame, how long can you defend? Only certain implements, you know, to hold the pressure. Now, it's either you concede a penalty or you concede maybe an infringement ability to a goal scoring opportunity. So I think sir, they would have to double up one goal a cushion or one try and come out now to me and play against Future Stars. But Future Stars any but the second half, I think sir Omo very, very good. Omo impressive me. I'm still waiting, so at least maybe we might have maybe one goal in addition from maybe any of the side before answer referee the Bonabe.
1: And Gerard, so I expect it if you another goal. Ewo Kemimu still nano Mangwasi 1 Future Stars 0 second half. Ya boom se tum Bono ya chesti ya tuo Mangwasi wete utepi watia wete kontro Bono Future 4 Aji Bono opepia Bono subit maide uchemu adema ninia obit maide apranti osha nama 19 chesi apranti ya tijani nasu isa chance. Oh Tabi. Referee was supposed to be doing our watch yesterday. Referee had a penalty. Adiama Future Stars. Yes. A penalty demand Future Stars. Broke off as well. From my personal, when he go keep a 1v1 situation, what three keeper and up keeper no, a booty go on more. It is yes, a penalty. Break it on you. You train the penalty in the cup player. No, what top form you here? A penalty. Edema Future Stars. Here can actually Mangwasi chance in the ban on Ombo Tugu here. Now Future Stars have the opportunity to equalize endurance.
0: Thanks. When the opportunity comes now, own shot. You don't go up. You still maintain the tally that you have. You can say. Chances are creating our own share, not say opposition, and so any other chance, not so convert. Yeah, I think said the game will go down to the wire. So, lo and behold, Omenya penalty to bring back the game into life. So, let's see. Penalty in the Omenya, I can't say Nipano and the better at them.
1: David Kwanza behind the ball for Future Stars. Refia Bonabend, David Kwanza, Future Stars, Baku Yelupiasa, David Kwanza. Hey, we're going to touch your hand. David Kwanza, yeah. What's that now? I was still Trinity. Ah! David Kwanza. Edien Waye. Yes, sure, sir. Future for officials, the fans, man. Wow, me, Tina Tem. And that's all, me, honey, yep. Endurance. David Kwanza, I'm open to watch me.
0: Maybe we're not, me say. Penalty in India, but I can't say the panel do better at them. So, unfortunately for them, no, I'm going to me and convert to a more chance. It still came on a few minutes more to end the second half. So, let's see.
1: Look, I say, Uko Pimu, I want Premier League, Chance Gemo, Future Stars, Womitari, a club one in the front row. Future Stars, a corner to carry Momo. A toy rather. Oma two tetem future stars. Oma sepo a chuba oh nice one. What about chuba kum nice one again? Yeah, we go a free kick. Free kick for future stars. Uko Bemu our substitution referee. Sub Mangwa say, one way substitution. A brand tier fellow say do one way female. Emma Abrecha. Second one, substitution for Mangwasi, Joseph Ansa. Wano Ebemu Ababeyi Moshoshu. Said you out. Lelu Wanoso in. Talent teams in Yasamo, Mo Yamu Samsuchina, Mutani ye. Move for your instructions. Paper no solo. Yes, Samu Pan. Yes, player out. No watch on it. Just in watch on. Watch on the year. Yes, Samu. Yes, what can say so? Mangwa say, what look like Bono? Obet by day. Mangwa say, what you control Bono? Bono, I'm a baby future stars. Omega opportunity, Yavana. Obet by Conas, what you control Bono? Your club on Eddie Fromo. Bono Bedi Mangwasi, an opportunity, Mangwasi, Mangwasi, Rupede, or Bona Betsy, or Jemu Adama Nimia, pass Nayajma, or my long one right hand side, switch a play, Nasu Debi, Bona to Mianko, a offside. Referee change for Mangwasi, Seidu, Wano, out, Ofimu, Emma Ali Enzo Abem Arabia change for Mangwasi Abrantia Yeveno Mule Wanu Efimu Anna Joseph Ansa Enzo Abem Yes Remo Mucha Muchoni Ye Na Mufelo instructions never paper Nesono Yes Remo Pa Milo Kaseno Man City for the MFA. At the time of Kashibiaka, we really came by 2-1. Enzo Maresca and Gobetti. Yet was so future stars. Women Friday. What pass that Betsy? What pull it back there, Betsy? Future stars. Dantano. What cross the ball? Nasu Tepi. Air corner kick. Nakawamu Epe. Another penalty. Referee is a share. Hey, Mehuse. Future stars players. No. Oma Rashi referee. No. What we just say, boy, number one is that I was so deep in that team, so I don't think it's a ref for my mom. Another penalty, be a deputy. But yes, you say, I will be another penalty shooter, penalty kick, be him rather. BBC Youth versus Youngster Mandela, yes, I'm Mumbra for inspection. Mumbra Kate Nano for inspection. BBC Youth host City. Yes, Samu. Money youngster free corner trade. Yeah, cross the Samu. Future. Omu both chances to do sa. Omu both chances to do. BBC Youth fail. Telephone was what bro. Yeah, Bobo on the TTD Samu. Yeah, Prem. Future Sanji Bimu, Mama Paso, Future Stars, Omo Sambebim, Omania Briepa, Future Stars, Dantan Hosa, or many bets, four, what they are check, what's on the guy possessing him, Future Stars, Nasu Debi, Wayi Edamania, Santa Sekinechi, Wachi Edamanachi, Future Stars, or Rupia Mano, or Dona Quachibim, Wayi wanted to see Edia Simu Nasu Debi, Yapimbon Edia Fonmo, Wapimbono Edia Fro, Mangwasi, Omo Endo Crabono, Omo Twere, Naso Tepi. Wa club bono, Emma bono, aye throw in. EPC Youth versus Youngster Magdala. Yes, I'm Mumbra for inspection. EPC Youth versus Youngster Magdala. All right. Yeah, Twaso. Free kick for Mangwasi. Wapumse Tum. wa chest ball wa man nice pass mangwasi obet by day wa muli di by go to zero wa tole boasi ama pass no wa bo na kwa chedia koma ninia wa twiba ko wa twimie no mangwasi wa yi e de koni sani faso obet by second one mangwasi wa yi pass no efe yi pa is a chance mangwasi wa bo shot no oh, nasu debi across the face of goal. Bono and I'm a big cry. Go kick for future. But to be him. But testimony at all. Good control. Now should there be that you want to finish him. Bono, my baby, what we want to Mangwasi or take control. Bono, future side game. Dandano, your play goal. If there's a play on, what you think, brother? Free kick for future stars. Plan B 104.5 FM. Refi. Eddie yellow card. Eddie Achille, future player back. Oche se foul. Etia Mangwasi. 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Ye tuwa kensi eni so. 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Da bobon diti Eddie sim. 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Future. 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Mangwasi 1 future stars 0 and your
0: end. Comments, I'm not surprised about the scoreline. Also, initially yaka se Obisha obetimi yaki pini composure normally game na konewye anyame wawa na may expect maybe even down to the wire a goalless draw or maybe penalty shootout, but team and India the Mango has said with all the quality they have, with all the experience they have now, they've shown momentum, they've showed character, sir. At least they deserve to go to the next stage of the competition. So we want to see them more and more in the next stage of the competition, but better luck next time to team and India the future stars and then Omon paying for. So let's see what they have for us next year.
1: Who game now? Who say yeah, who excitement people about getting to the end of the game now? Any who said tempo no rise. Next game I ever saw. What do you expect from a year BBC Youth versus
0: said the only kind say only a day host a city, you know, we expect them say at least they will give the fans what they deserve. So and more or less, you know, and they in as a 22 teams, you know, baby and son. And our airboy in there. So don't wanna air person who come by him. We hope sir we'll get the best game from South 2 team with Magella last year on Bema, a nice game. I mean from that team. We expect this on Bema BBC. I mean tough game. And so being the whole city, you know, but hey, on paper BBC are favorite, but don't take anything from Team Anidia the Magella FC. Bernard.
1: Magella Youngstars versus BBC Youth. Magdala Youngstars. Abrantia Sedu, man of the match. Nemon was on here, I saw you here for post-match interview. Sedu, one and the Kuswatina, Eddie Emma Mangwasi.
2: Then, Officials and Unqua players and idea, they should be on the pitch. But all officials, Magdela and our future stars, your best say, will be a good inspection. Yes, Remo.
3: Okay,
2: thank you.
3: Thank you.
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0: As we improve with win-win, for good rest, even from soon. 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

0: Önce bir onun şahsiye bak. 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Ya da siz. Anti coach bakın. 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Anti SFO. One team, our team, we hear one coach, our big coach at a time. So that be a wild person, you know. I bet communication, I'm going to be a moment. That's why we team, you know. That I must say. Ahmed Nasser, Edmond Afuete, Just Bomb Saka, Afuete, Mate Mahama, Sean Mesa, Emmanuel Jeffy, Afuete, Didier Fosu, Bassett, Khalid, NFA, Okomo, Abiyati, Price, and so ever, Sasuna, Benjamin, Play, NFA, Abiyati, and Idi, Adi, Hitful, Women, Mati, Duba, Kwa, Wamo, HNM, Edema, BBC, on the bench, Wamo, Mati, Muti, Sam, Mati, Rashad, Albert Egan, Joseph Mensah, Richard Afo, Francis, L.O.B., NFA, Abiyati, Abu Kwanza, Wamo, Mati, Romo so at the bench, Edema Tima, Nide, and the BBC Youth, Oko Madela Yuta, Romo El Goalkeeper, Senor Louis, and so our Sporting number one jersey, Eko Gideon, Apatia Adbenyo Michael, Apatia Nidia Evans, L.O.B., Akonko Daniel, Akbeli Mauli, and Afukomwa, Salifu, L.O.B., NFA, Apatia Nidia, Agbeze, Wisdom, Kenjo, Samuel, NFA, Boate, Daniel, Enzo, MOP, NFA, Nekwa, Kwano, 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Tachiru, Safiano, and I feel more true points, and I feel a man to be native woman in that year. I'm with the bench. I'm more about your door with you. And I feel a crack right now. I'm about your genius. Woman in that year. Woman as at the bench. And I'm at the Magdala Youth Stars as well. Me introduce it. I'm about your idea. If you into the picture, Eddie Akaba.
1: Chris, Ninja comments.
0: Quickly, officiating officials for the camera referee, Isaac N.K. Amo, assistant to the Nathaniel Amesimeko, like you know, and so Francis Handsome, and so and the photographer, and so Emmanuel, one with them from a planet, and so that's on my funeral. BBC, last year, one more Anthony Alcrani Magella. Echo as far as Omotoya could do the quarter final as well. Nee, expectation for this game. A big game for the host city, I mean PBC Youth. Then I will expect the FA game win.
2: Well, I'm expecting nothing but a good game. Senaya, yes, spectators and NFA, a change in the bench. We have a feel of the game. Guess you know, I said I'm back to say the last year, but then again, Mandela fixing PPZ here, I believe strongly said, goes, you know, but to me, but one of the things that make, a soccer or a football game exciting is the goals and tolerance.
0: Asempa, Eretia, my main fan, as the PSCM family, your bonfire, when they can say, the girl shoot 2026 capital, and so Eddie Abroad, such as a kick nation, Romo Air, the official scout, Romo Air, Shedju Media, no, na, Romo Air app, and so our Apple Store and Asset Play Store, na, a kick Dean app, yes, we log in, over to me, and yasa app, na, what downloading, na, Miss Ekel say, na, okay, the top scorer for this tournament, you know, Ebeko UK for trials, and so our sponsors by a Kick Nation, yeah, maker, Omo Wasim, and a general sponsor, and so, Limited, yes, a bunny design fits here, not just a woman, a public pop, for design, a logo near open celebrated t-shirt, and then idea kicker in a Fakuta, a matola, the guitars, and I forgot my joke, and so I say, a bunny say, Upper baby, Achuko, Upper baby, I have ceremony, and I just say, a young person to touch a group, and so I question, and I begin to go to the idea, I'm a delicate drink services. I donate catering services, Romo, as well, Tama come to 8, and I feel full at home. Romo, so Eben, Tama, Monte Carlo, Tama come to 10, and how and I'm more, Benko, and it's a little brother, and I make a WhatsApp, and I feel lost our catering services, Tama, lost our catering services, Romo, our Tama community 5, from L0248-717470, lost our catering services, Romo, so Ebiani Perfie, as well, and I feel J sounds, yes, aka Honorable Open Sound, Papa, Eddie, I am Biana, not just a J sound, and bless him, the bar at the numbers ring now, and so Eddie Abiman, in church, media, was so to me, Eddie has just so quickly, and if you rough rap on a bay, yeah, ocean intensity now, I say, and share that MPJ, then I will expect it in the first 5 minutes.
2: And Clarence, I have 3 seconds under referee and Kiamwa, so. This is what we'll see. But as the game continued proceedings, you know, I believe strongly, sir, BBC almost steady, Mandela, as well as Mandela, also steady, BBC. And like I said earlier, sir, this year, not this season, couldn't shut them back to say last season, but I believe strongly, sir, as the tournament, core and, you know, goes, you know, ever.
0: Mamisha, love, sir. Now, so better too. And you know, a woman who appear upon a camera, BBC Mantiano, Fabono, twist and ten, but Daniel Fosu, Pierre, Betsy, Kamakama, Pono, and Sasha, Santa Referee, Isaac, and K. Amoa, very, very tall blanket, and heavily supported by Assistant Line One, Nathaniel Messina, Queen of A, handsome. Francis S.O. Airline 2, Jemu Kama, Benjamin Blake, Pia Bonikama, the Abetchi, the Abemana Brandt, the Honest West, yes, here Bonikama, Pobidia Manu Center Circle, was three people on the National, a Brandt here, Edmond Akwete. I've been having trials a few months ago in Turkey, plays for FC Rangers in the Division 1 League in Ghana. And temporarily hold up. Magdala Utah Brantia back with FM now. Make out, sir, open so much. Ginger, any bibia, atimukama, yakasa bibia, tiadiemua. A gina and a nice super, only a bra commentary position. Na bra, better only a, yes, prizes, and also at the FM year, papa, yes, with no preservative. The Pierre Emperor, a new air crutch and papa. Now, send me the one dance here, not just a Miancasa, no test here. Now, make an assignment fast that PSCN so and from my plan P1045 FM. Say, it's a Minka, and what Tema, Ninjo, and Ninja, so they are not just a yeah, life and airborne. Our 104.5 megahertz, and so our Otamenka, our Ankrain, and so on, not just a Kaswa. And what Martina and then important media, and I just said, yeah, life, yeah, be more, yeah, the life comment, you know, and so the Eddie Amal Grassroots Cup 2026. And so, it's the Gusso, I want to kill myself. A Brantiano, I saw Regina, just Mona, I go, Lawa, they call him, the Pedja Boni Tente, Kama, Eddie Aban Tente, and so the other man, a Brantio, son of Ten Jesse, Mahama, Jemo. And so they are Kuma, a party and the Indian Basset, Khalid Nabinazaro, was sending a long one Nabinazaro, Magdala Brantiano, Romo Ambam, Bedia, Romo Prima, Enya hakra. Sensing a long tailor measured pass to a Brantia Desmarai for a control of the beautiful. Try to sense in Davinasino. No problem for goalkeeper Senor Louis Chibone Kama. I beg your pardon, sir. Menya Dinia, Mo Francia Mirapia, Eddie Kuma Mama, Mama Tipreka, Wajania Tubu. Davinasino. A Chibone Adabra Castle Tenso. But they now both come and pay your bonnet and Tiaria since they move on a media frontier. Basset, and Romo, a penyabo. But it's been answered. Two watch an academy, Ruba Baba, but Tia Sweetbetty, a penabo, that been answered. The first chance for BBC Youth and went wayward. Sir Otemenka, Ewa, 104.5, and I'll say, we'll share the life there. Our Facebook plan B was Magdala Emlantiano Wawachi Etcher, the Temu Nabo, NFA, BBC Youth Wamoso Wawachi Etcher, the TDC Tower at 1910 over Tema Contitua, Ewahono, not just Ho and the BBC Youth Wawachi Etcher, Sasso and Wamosha Ashono Ahab Green. And after white and so a black mukama kama chance nabinasolo. Oh, are you mamma mia? BBC Magdala are living very, very dangerous. And the many can say Robinson blue. I see a blue and after black stockers. And so much in a kama. Now, my friend here, what here from Coach Morgan? Oh, yeah, scout, yes. Oh, yeah, champion fan. Coach Morgan, my friend here. See, a temper, you know. My tell, I'm right here, my friend, temper, so. A PM on the 10-10, Eddie, I come in, sir. Ben Kurosu, Eddie, I come on. My tell, I'm right here, back home. Oh, right here, papa. The Pedro Molly come out here, international, Brantia and the Lawe, Lawe for Bonnet, Chamont and Paso, BBC, tearing away 1-2, Etchma, Ebenazo, Bonnet, Sam Magdala. Very, very good. Last year, Magdala, they came, they saw, but unfortunately, one went to me and conquer. Likewise, BBC, and so, I mean, they came, they saw, one went to me and conquer. Is it still early days yet?
2: Magdala, Brantiano, now last season, and now last year, I'm first game, I'm only MTN Rockstar. Regulation time, you know, Magdala, I'm on Chevy, Sasso, and MTN Rockstar, so I'm on Chevy. Penalty, and Magdala, I'm only progressing here to round 60 stage. And also, I'm on Tara Fuchs. And also, penalties are, but, no, Magdala, Tara, any penalty, no, any Magdala, a film. This year, this is almost as well, but I believe strongly, sir, it was an mistake, sir, I'm here, over the last year, no, I believe strongly, sir, more accurate, and, on the appeal on the game. BBC should, then also, they try to what I said. For the first time in their history, when it's come to Plan B, FM, Grassroot Cup, no, I'm not here, but hey, I'm not to the quarter final. I'm not here, I'm also, I'm on call semi final. I'm also, I am correct, so I believe strongly, sir. Sir, I got BBC and Magdala, sir, I'm going say this year, I'm not coming in the last year now. Then, I don't know, I'm here, sir, and Fata.
0: Right, it's a menu, sir, not just a rugby food joint. And so Eton Wache

0: And Talit Dabinasano, PPC, Benjamin Blair, what's your remo back? Mary Mansan Dabinasano, what's your remo? That's a working according to Magellan Benziano, Romo Afabon and Tempasso at the center circle, back to Mary Mansan, which we are cheering, what's your remo on the medical. But Dabinasano still two stand out for Bidia Malo, BBC Militiano, fantastic recovery from PPC. What a play. And the ball to goalkeeper Ahmed, now to Akwete Edmond. Edmond, a jab on the camera, about 15. Back to Mary Mesa. With Jim Wendy, I call Brantia Bassett. Bassett has a Pierre Piabono. With Pierre Akuma, Emmanuel Jeffy. Jeffy has a Pierre Yama Mama. Mama, a Jim with Tempasso. Mama, again, with Jim Wendy, I call Emmanuel Jeffy. Jeffy again, with Jim Wendy, I call Brantia Osha, number 14, Jesse. And also a Pierre Piabono, come at the that's it. Magdala Mbrantiano, one more winning possession. Now, the skipper for Magdala went to me and for one in Tempasso. I told the BBC, was special play, and I called 15, back to me and Mesa, but they are both going to watch your room. A feeble one on the part of BBC to even cause problem for goalkeeper, Senor. Equator to Mahama. Basit waiting, Dabinasano Mama. I say, Munko and Membrant here. But Tias Webpia and a call, Miss Sandy Faso. On the Swedish Muriakuma, Desmond Aiko Lawe. Lawe Pia Monica Maria Betty to him, and Jeffy, Jeffy, and the true person at Dabi, Nanko Share. Benjamin Play. Nanso.
1: Endurance, Benjamin Play, Sir Ube Kaya, and now, and maybe a Kimurana or Jemu Edema Power and the lies of her. Benjamin Tibu and Afri Rashford Latte.
0: Sure.
1: The power Emma. That is the power from three. We are now Muti Yano. And Amuya
0: said a chance from BBC. And referee Isaac NK Amwa. A center referee. As a foul, Eddie Ama Magdala Youth Lian Trasso.
1: Right, so endurance. That is the front three. Adam Power. Yana Amo Etienne.

0: BBC ayo se ni se si na ya be se ti a den e den ni o bi ti se continental ni mo and few minutes under referee NK Amwa you can see a tumor and pentana anya ko eni mo ha se akete se ayo sa I believe strongly so BBC on that to me anya ko no am so yeah na power at you know and the last of Russell like a Emma Russell Latte at you know the role best player of the year Emma power and I play on Raka Saneho
1: Asempa at you and I've been a walk I say I brought you Eric Timu and so we put it at him Pakumi and Umi and Sacha BBC, one more outwards in the UK. Eddie Magella Youth Stars. And what a fantastic goal from the Gratia Passage. And Magella from the Volta region. One more final. Okay, Asai Awaka.
0: Well, I'm telling it's a good job from BBC. Also, right from the blue whistle of NK Amwa, you can see the telepathy and then understanding from BBC Youth. They have to get it playing into the first half. And lo and behold, Amo Asha go. But hey, Sine, I'll be who climb it to the top? It's very easy. But sir, we've been maintaining the top position, and no NASM until Ebia, referee, NK Amwa, or put up the man for to make any money here, you know. You must say, sir, BBC Youth and Shebian Kawa, then they have to come out to defend well. And also for Mandela, no, I don't think, sir, they want to exit in round of 32. I believe strongly, sir, Omaya Munyama, sir, last year, baby, I'm moving, you know, they have to go forward more than that. So, you also have to put the broken pieces together. No, Mr. Sambeti Matikano Edibia Kawana.
1: They have to fix what it broken. And see, sir, one better me and your course in Ibia Kawana, sir. My Gala Youth will come back to equalize and take the game down to the wire. It's open English about Jimmy. Now, just a Newcastle, Liverpool, sir. It's early days yet. Yansa Embra back to Ghana. Sama community to Mexico and Strata Fineso. Pia Monica Mabona to the Mama. Mama Tia Sodia come up and say it's passage and so yes, your bono. But special player come up. Edmond Akwete. And also a pro video man on the sent me a Kobe. But Gina Sukama Kama. And I brought your prince. Bono and I was as a channel. Good dear draw, Ediama PPC Mrantiano. MYJ Ediama, coach, Oba Liverpool and Kwame's coach, no. And your good man, you know, just at Tuna City, which I want to come up, Edmond Akwete, a controller, beautiful. Now that been answered, which Jemo Magella on the ground, center circle, watch your remove it. We are going to ask him, okay, chance for Magella. Are you here? Oh, Dabby. Oh. And foul, Edema Magella.
0: Magella, after a more considered sacro, a more ever gradually, but hey, this is my question. Who take, your response, Obipeja, we're holding Gakana, which is tonight at Canada. Sometimes, sir, I'm quite embarrassed, and I'm quite the way I will pass. Then, you may go down. But, hey, I'm not looking for you, sir. I'm looking for you, sir. I'm looking for you, sir.
1: Alongside Abrantia Nidia the Nifio, Pampa de Koi, Rafael Medical Center, Meba, Memao, Nia Omoye, Energy Media, Womu Ediwa, Eti, Referee Isaac NK Amwa, Wase Yanchen Chanso, One Players No, Edin Komoba Kumiere. Free kick Edema Magdala Bayanamo Mienu do what you would have been as well. Pono and I'm in chain crack. Nifio.
0: Well endurance Abantiano upper burning ye, but sir about
1: a hits a target.
0: Yes.
1: It's a rugby foot joint. A pan watch it, sir Uza Obiwa be bintina manampe watch it. Ha, it's it. Say, open watch it, pop up, dear. Ah, beans, no, ye no come out, and one or so, any air come out, dear. Not just a rugby foot joint, one more hour, mature year, not just a Uber, watching, dear Kamaka, and open the Ankasa Kramma, where I could test it, and come up, and so, and actually, P and K Kitchen, or Tema Comte 2, and so, as so, as a almost a police station, and so, it's a Upper PMP and Kirkusina, Ramos, Tama Country, Ramos, the man of the match, you know, Upper Hot, now just a once a man of the match award, and so, on the server, come on, and on Propropia, and so, anyway, it's a woman, so, as a seven million come at the Farrah Medical Center, yes, woman. And so ever show come out about it Iridium and so to do the analysis Rafael Medical Center. Yes, one more inside double up as say the medics on this field. Yes, to be proud almost said if you ever call you. Yes, man Ray and then pound for at to buy at your buying said you ever call you. Mame one more pass and then and Ray, you know, one more idea Juma son papa. Yes. And the upper doors, yes, one more abuchi, ashechi, papa, said here, Bibia ever cost you, and so Ediama, said Obipra, and say, Rafael Medical Center, and so, I say, papa, one more, and the, yeah, Ashia boom from, first edition, Edia, but see the fifth edition, I'm in the Ekas, and say, Mamma, Rafael Medical Center, and so, Abaso, and say, temple it up, Magella Brands, here, Bako, and FM, 104.5 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I mean, Edney, what a fantastic goal from Abrantia Basit. I mean, to take BBC up by a goal.
0: And Jonas, it tells you how well BBC are more up prepared when it's come to the psychologically, the motivation. Last year, in a quarterfinal, Omo Firmino, they have to go forward. That is the reason why you see, right from Nepal, Bersha, and you can see from the goalpost to the attack, Omo Aya, BPR, Pepe, Senaya, Ombetime, Edding, Kurim. This is my word. Every day, I am a cassette. And a competition like this, you don't have a second chance. Progressing to the next stage of the competition. It's one part, papa to pa. And that first game, you know, so that means you are out of the tournament.
1: You are out of the tournament. Corner taking quickly. You appear when it comes out of the tournament. But tell them, friends, you know. Wamu efi kandi to what's the main car ewa tema linko and in chance your offices. I mean she taxi drivers and truck drivers and wamu after life coverage, you know. Basset, a center referee Isaac and Kamwa, Ossi and Jinchan. So, Magdala Brantia Bakweda FM, on Yante Yante, that's it. They shun him, sir. The whole Everton or Apprentice and the other somewhat. But to me, I saw it edging out the night, so. And see, a better drop ball. But don't forget, so PMO as well. The Intercity Tournament at Ecoso and KB Minor, Post City, and it has an ADSCNA in the final. PM Bonnie come up, but set for 10 runners. So, when you Bonnie come in, you bet you will be in the manner. Fantastic control. Ima stretch the play, and you bet you. On the Bema, Prancy, and the DSC, Sean Mensa, and so. Hey, Bonnie come out, and you come up, Prancy, Edmond, Aquete to Aquete, and the DSC. Now, where I switch the play, and your system with chance for PBC. That'd be nice, bro. Goalkeeper, though. A Bantamo, ABCB situation, and your mama, Jella Youth. Now, there's still game on here. Magella. So, Chanel Mranti, and so we'll call a football in 10 pass, so that'd be nice, bro. Oh, poor not just here. Now, personal, and one game. Pa. Substitution, referee Isaac Nkema, number 15, out for Magella Youth. Now, number 4, Enzo Akosena Nai. Safiano in, Evans out. And very early in the game, tactical change.
0: Because Coach Edmar Magella is down by a long goal. Senior Obia. At least, Obanya equalizer, no, area second half, no,
1: as early as possible.
0: Yes, sir. Okay, can you move on? Obet me, Anya, and go so much.
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0: Endurance. I will not give a Benjamin Gray at Watina, Tosubiano, Adiama, BBC Youth. It's a BBC Youth 2, Magella Young Stars 0.
2: Endurance, for Benjamin P. And Yamingwawa, I'm not surprised at all because, when it's come to Plan B Open Grassroots Club, I know what, Benjamin P. Can do, especially, sir, on your in the game now, not color, no echo banner, you should take 15 away from, Benjamin P. I'm taking out my day. Once I came in, sir, I'm looking at Akka 2 goals with, now you can play on a really good back out of any assets of it. As
0: Benjamin Play started from the grassroots for Greater Casados.
1: I've got Juvenal and he's played a couple of times in the top tier in the Juvenal side. It's a we're increasing talent on CMA BBC Youth. Magella for assistance. I'm a final yawa.
0: Yes, endurance. I'm a final yawa. I think they are down. For me, they are down.
1: They are out.
0: But they are not out.
1: Okay.
0: I believe something is I'm a 13 hour to the proceedings. And on Johnny Nassau. Now I'm from Nantiano and Kasa. The new goals.
1: I think that equally, Sadia first goal in the final, Sana second goal in the show. So I think that one mistake repeated twice.
0: Yes, and Gaius. I'm not a prophet, but hey, but what I'm saying, you know, Magella, I'm not too careful.
1: Okay. Yes. That is football. So, maybe charge and at least don't take it. I mean, serious biasa ha bibia betumi as is a game of football the pia bone kama nana pay we chair mu kama dia come pete passet passes associate play and ya bema Benjamin play achiere mu wakan we twist and turn even as ro referee Isaac Kamwa asiambo efantia Magdala Hughes and the top scorer of this tournament, you know, Ebenya Kwenya Ko PMO UK for Travis. It's emotional, so now every sub is sponsored by Kick Nation. Now, I'm your official scout, it's a bro, but unim near all PQ. It's a Kick Nation, and now I'm the official scout of this tournament. Now, I'm app, it's a call the Play Store and I say Apple Store as well. Now, what can download this on my app? No, none of your course or my sway beyond. I want to watch me. I want to kick Dean up, KICKEDIN. Now, watch me at downloading. I also watch me. I'm questioning your course. And I feel sports water. Maybe I'm a castle, sir. Who named you? Not just 70% now. ANC, it is a dehydration. Etc. Not just say, oh, yeah. Any problem, and so it's a former sports worker, and also we are sportsman. And here you pass it over the dress of proof. I could do fear now, okay, if you one on the kakran, and so on. And I think Tech Bridges Africa, a bunny design, papa party, not just and for when you enter, baby, come on, swear on the creative logo design, and so Eddie Amar, come on, when you ever join, and so let's wrestle. That's what I go. They put a comedy apache, BBC 2, Magdala 0, first half, and I was to go so at the end of the day. When you put a jump pass, I'll find your phone. So there's no problem from the goalkeeper. Sensing a long one. That's what I go. But see, I swear, Pierre, they put a tomb chan. Magdala Youngstars, we want you to come back. Magdala Youngstars, at you to come back from nowhere. And the troopers locating about your share. What if you have to call Paco and Yama? If you go to Paco Ati,
2: and you that is a good one for Magdala. I think, sir. Mika is a one thing here, Avia, a bit also, no. I think, sir, Kate, you know, and yes, a few instructions are on a man, Jenna Casa. Now, for PSB, endurance, I say, sir, after Amunya second goal, no, there's a complacency, I have a team, Kaka, Amunya Pula, not a most certain for it, but if not Amunya don't need to minima, then they are doing what they like with the ball, you could see. Oh, no, I did call Magdala, not far from Magdala, center circle, Emma Magdala, and now I'm going to be a shadow.
1: Substitution, referee Isaac NK Amwa, and Benjamin play out. Okay, thank you very much. BBC 2, Magdala Stars 1, still in the first half. Against them, another edge, strength, to fight back before the end of the first half.
2: The life. At least, Bakuna Akano, I'm going to make a pull back now. Yeah, level. Senaya, you're back on the second of under referee NK Amwa. Now, I'm going to send you on the Senator. Maybe a win will come for them and Terrence.
1: 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A life and echo. The grassroots camp 2026. Okay, Facebook swa. Yeah, life echo. Yeah, chat echo. Plan B 104.5. On Facebook. Over to me, I share the life as well. It's a referee Isaac and KMO. At the offer, it's kind of up and everywhere. BBC route to Magdala Youngstars. And so one few yeah, wrap it up quickly now.
2: It's a true reflection of the works I found out referee Kiamwa. Unfortunately for Magdala, down by 2-1. It's not over. Second half ever. So sir, I thought that's the room for them. No, I'm the energy thing. She thought near Mano, they should out. You know, she said, Mr. Sir, I'm only a person, so I'm coming to you. And the first half, you know, I'm using your tumor, Senator, I'm in the second half. You can just repeat the same, remember that I'm reviewing the experiment, Mr. Sir. BSB, Senator, I'm not capitalizing on that to get equalizer. If the position, maybe for the approach for BSB, Benjamin is out. Sasa and Franks. Near see Benjamin Blair, no, as good as Benjamin Blair. That is what I'm here to see. Sir, and company, sir. That means Benjamin is going to worry
1: I think so at the moment.
2: For sure.
1: Okay.
2: It's going to worry them, sir. Anania Wapano is good as Benjamin Blair. I think it's going to be the pro for them, but hey. Second half, and so about both teams. Some few minutes. I'm going to media your minyame yourself. You better read
1: that. Okay, what's it about? Quick one. My main fast that I can see from Abuafra was so Emma Yede 2026 grassroots cup. No, Eddie Abu Kick Nation. One more the official scouts are one more Asia Humanian NFA or more app. No, Oko Kick Green Upper. Now I download it. And so a remote Ghana Sports Water NFA Tech Bridges Africa. Almost a money design papa. One more so I say. And so NFA. Rafael Medical Center and so as well as which one for more and so 0509-542987 one more Tema Committee 10 and after Tema Committee 1 yes Rafael Medical Center Little George Health Shop and so as well as almost all Tema Committee 5 and so new BB cake and pastries and so Tema Committee 2 one more so as well as 2677866 48 and so and after Amatola Limited, a banner design, papa padia, one more so a yen papa pa a t-shirt and after banners, flexi ones, and after open sticker, you know, on which me I am out, and so I want after joke groups, and so as I say, Tema Committee 6, and so and I'm more a banner, okay, baby, I don't know why, and Tema Committee 6, joke out, and so and after Adolic Catering Services, and so as I say, one more so Tema Committee 8, and so and after full at work. At home, yes, one more Tema Committee 10, one more any Monte Carlo, and so bought a name share, and so everyone into Benku and Tilapia Papa Padia, not just a ho, and so and after last hour catering services, one more Tema Committee 5, one more Tema School, small gate, no, and so Eddie and Nimshare and was 2487174 70 and so and after Odai Sounds and so Tema Committee 5 market, yes, the sounds papa pa and the IO Jume Dib say about into a sense you would hear piano make and for Odai Sounds and so Eddie Ama and after Ukomwa your food joint, yes, watch here a woman chair and answer who remove our hearts, watch it be our main chair. One more so, as I say, error, and I think PNK, one more, the man of the match, it's winning man of the match now, now what call up, and so Akoje, Wabasu body, and so one more Tema Committee 2, yes, one more, any post, police station, oh, sorry, and so Eddie and him share, and so error, one more so, as I say, error, and I think Okomwa.
4: Wedding.
1: Okay. It is and from Rafa Medical Center, yes. Abrant here, Raymond, Doris, NFA, Henry, Insurer, but Blanche, yes, I'm saying I got this right, yes. U23 massage therapy, yes. After that, guess here, MFM from
5: yes.
1: What's it?
5: Plan, yeah, 4.5.
2: Plan, yes.
1: Flaminio.
4: I'm going to go to the next one.

0: As the plan B, girls should start 2026. Me, 1-0 first half. Sorry, 2-1 first half. Yeah, call into the second half. Your expectation.
1: And then I'm so, I'm expecting a good game from the each half, especially the Mandela, Omo, Emma, Omo, so now, Bakuna, I came now, clear now, and the level four. BBC youth, they also have to push hard if they really mean, sir, they have to get beyond last year. Because we don't have a good year, then they also have to, be free careful. So much as well. Sir, I want to play on camera. Yeah, it's
0: a chance for BBC in the early stages of the game. That's what I call. And Magella puts it back in the now because, sir, it's a so polo. So polo, so big. Papa, preservative DNA, ginger, a ginger, and ISO, quality, ginger, and ISO. Make out for sir, only a trip in the commentary position. Now, EMRB, and so enter. Come, papa. Ginger, not Simuye. It's a, open commentary position at once, and so the Kevin.
2: I control it beautifully.
0: Magella. I took one at 10 the assistant will now be national. I plan to share about 18 points. First, I shall move back to Nana Bay. Bay, Chinas, or Pepe Diamano. Now, the search maker. When we move back to the enemy and fantastic control. I bet BBC on the and BBC national. Magella, follow for 1-10 passo. Sensing along one center circle. That be national. Contain that me about Magella. A long one into the far end. And there comes the chest Nabinazaro. World dismissals by BBC Mrantiano. Choose 10 from Abrantia Emmanuel Jeffy. Jeffy associate play. Eddie Adema Edmond Akete. I thought that Jonas would come up here. There were Bassett, Bassett, Jemudian, Prince, Sergio Ford, Kimir Miesa, Charles, Nabinas, and Trippin and Yachibela. Offside. Offside against BBC. We are leading by 2-1. And goes from Benjamin Blair and NFA Bassett in the first half. NFA appears here. I'm also a CIA Academy of Magella. Pensa a Canadia, Medibama, I'm also a take on Edema. Magella, in the same first half, is it? One group and a separate flip side. And Magella all the way from the fourth time region Tando. And now one more HPM facing one of the team to watch. I'm the CIA 2026 Grassroots Cup. It took a piece of England, not just a still Newcastle 1, Liverpool 0, 36 minutes played, second half chance, Nabinazaro, no problem for goalkeeper for Magella, Senor, what's your morning tempasso at Abraka, but the accommodates keep on the side, Nabinazaro, twist and 10, Bruno Hamadigai. Substitution, referee Isaac N.K. Amwa. Into number 10, out, Daniel Puate for Magella. Now, number 3, Ametefe. And so, Abesha Nanai, yes, M2. It's a problem. Magella follow, and yeah, quick changes. Just to augment, bring in fresh legs. Just to amend
2: save time and save the game as well for them.
1: So we're coach. Now, we're not talking about now, we're for the proceedings. So we're going to change that. Make sure that change now, we're going to, you know,
2: everything.
1: Okay.
2: I said, but it's your money for. I said, I can't see answer from a party of friends, Usher, Emma, in terms of gates, you know, where Papa, if you're in that.

0: Tuma Jibine, and not forgetting Saviola, you know, and so Ekanwa, yeah, the life energy, you know, and so at the 10 to 22, the Harbour City. The referees again, Gamwa. To make sure it goes into the books of the referee. Prince for BBC. Achuma Kuyi Wadden, Papa Papa Papa. Prince Wadden. Association Play Area Bandit Sandy Castle, the Adaman Desmond Aipo. I can't see Asuli Akoma. I can't see Fosu. Fosu the person, I tell you if you're a man of crime. A general sweat Pierre Borrow, a many inferior term about to be an against. My general can sing it passes together. Sensing a long one to the top end. Let's keep off on the side. For Molly Kama. It's up to Young 20 PBC Youth. And a brand here, also number 16, Jersey, Edema, Magella Youth. At Benyon Michael. At Benyon Michael on the thermal. Also, sir. Fisher's former Ever Shannon, who answered to me. At Thomas, also, Benyon's signal, sir. On to me, and to our team, so. It looks like this will be the end of the game for him. If only. Let's see. Okay, it looks like it has confirmed. On to me and to our game. This will be another big blow for Magella. Young stars. Abranti Anidi Edi Abenyo Michael.
1: And then I'm also Abranti Abenyo Michael. I was about all the books are about second half. Look, BBC, this channel, Abrantia, Cinema Cat, and make sure, sir, other Koda, Sa, Lupso, no, Adama, Magella. What was the like you said, room, Abeha, Magella, but I believe so, you said, Abrantia, Senor, Anemono, Washa, Senor, Senor, Ellen, Yama, Ochoa, Mandela. So, the aspect is, and you're putting them down from Mandela.
0: I think they are still in the game 2-1. The game is still not over. So, let's see, after Kim no and I able to me, I draw, I mean, conclusion to, I mean, the changes are a bio.
1: Yes, in general, and in association football, I think it's a second, and a mistakes to me, see, and I'll come to me, but, sir, here, BBC, I imagine, sir, I will make mistakes, Senator, Magella, I'm capitalizing on data. Then, Magella, after Fox, BBC, Senator, I'm making some mistakes, and now I'm making some increased chance to get an equalizer.
0: One more increased chance to get an equalizer. 104.5 FM. Plan B, FM, our tema. And we have a more price pay. Emma, a real Monte Wine, BBC 2, Magella Young Stars 1. I think now what you have a cancer. Yeah, and the fourth game of the day. And Wasugusua Wuti and BBC Eshono. I have by mono green and I feel white. And so, Epiapia Ninjimu and Inachi Sasuna Okomua. Sima Nidi and so, Magella. Young stars and so as a shono blue, I see blue and I'll pay women and black stockings. And so I'm matching a drum for a colorful and yet for the girl. It's a substitution. Edema Magella, it's a Benyo Michael, echo out now. I'm saying the Michael and so Abeson and I Michael out, Michael in, and so error.
1: Yes, in general, because we share a bit here, Senor Mike, Nwaka, on PCU, 4 hours, that they are the anti-NTR. So, if it's, and I had a picture, catch me, sir, you have to do a quick change. And that quick change, you know, have to affect, and impact Magella team, you know, in a positive way. Other than that, I think, sir, maybe I'm gonna, and I'm better, but hey, in general, so far, you know, game win count, 8 games, and Atome Akoja. Now, Yaru Kedu came to one close. It tells you clearly that, I think you should be a close, you know, as you.

endurance. Substitution again, referee Isaac NKMW, Magdala, number 18, Abrantia Wilson, and sorry if I got it wrong, forgive me, and number 9, Prince Clue will come on, now number 18, out.

0: Ich habe viel zu weit von den Neuigen zitiert, Girl.
1: I'm a goalkeeper, she won't come up. It's the last game of the day, no. Hey, team and the day, and so edit Rising Stars and Everlasting SC and Eddie Bessie. It's the Rising Stars. I mean, one time champion. Yes, I'm right, you host the new town. Yes, final. It's Rising Stars and Everlasting, last game. No reporting. And for my for inspection, yes, I'm an idiot. I'm ready. And now, fantastic control. They've been asking for Jemfi. And referee Isaac and Kiamwa. And rush it to the seat. Emma, the beer out to the. My main for as the more from Mr. Harry. Inshira, but pledge, yes, or the U23 physio, massage physio, yes, aha. And raw, and in the, you know, Wabe, Bua, Emma, Lupia, Etimia, Chuchodi, the Ayanda, Nisano, Rafael Medical Center, and so, ABI back one, a banner said Ayarusha, not just a one kid play from Magdala, apparently also number 2 jersey. Apparently, a Congo Daniel. Two-1 for PPC, Adela. A pony come out and jump and sound up here, Pantiano, Nanka, Onya from Atadia and Yashano, and Edmond Akwete comes on, Nabinazano, goalkeeper Ahmed Nasser controls with the chap on in Tempas, Nabinazano, Nanka, Osher, Apprentia, and the Bassett, the goal scorer, the first goal scorer, and one goal play, and a separating big side, Plan B 1045. The grassroots top 2026 and our super soul tiro. A china sweat pia bone come up on a bed in 10 runners. Paku Yanivesa, Labinaso, Nana Bay, which ever come up, what's here? Babi Romo A. Poro still pass it. Which ever the Amma Prince and Switch ever Dabinaso, Magella Rantana from all about to be Yanivesa, our 4 center second, twist and 10, or Pobidi Amano, or Sadi to a camera come up. What an interception. Mamma mia. Very, very instrumental in defense. And now that we drop Leia Chibela outside. outside. The referee or the assistant, line one, was right on point. Nathaniel Mesimeku. A pigeon in front canoe, pa pa pa pa pa pa pa pa. It's UPMO PNK Kitchener. Now just the best player of the game, no ever coho. Akoje on also Nadriane Kama Kama, yes, on the Sabu. And Kuya Bieno, PNK Kitchen. Now also what's back on Wabo Ebe that summer. Community 2 police station, it's the best player for a gamer. Now, Yama Coupon, or now also a call, I thought you were trying to come and come out and put the idea. DJ Wazi, a dealer, I mean, give me a Joe Boy, man like Joe Boy. I mean, fast in the Cassian from on the tender. Romo and the Aqua signed the Yaba. Kiam on the camera. And not forgetting Mr. Bless Amelvo. Otemenka Ewa. Vota Regin Kandua. Otemenka Madina. That's just a. Mr. Bless Amelvo. Now, Daruma and I would take a one from him. A PM one to come out, put up any Magdalena Pantia. A captain, Davin Asano. One more important to come out, come any if you have any Pantia, Nana Bain, Fia Jemma Mapres, Chris Asano. Ask you to play the man for su money, for su, that be not got the trigger, I know. And the two more, that's all, I know it. Magdalena. I mean, they played very, very well last year. It looks like they are still replicating what they did. There's still early days here to write them off. Sadio go Eba and Krano. Grandpa, are we going to see another goal from Sadio Yehun? I mean, we've played a couple of times in the second half. Are we seeing a goal any moment from now?
2: Well, depending on how far. So they're trying to use the tiki-taka, the perception. So I'm making me Eddie Ati Omikarana. What's that? BBC Fano, BBC Fono also among Awa Asu see Magdalena Mantiano. They also trying to use the physical ability, sir. On met me, they are 1990. A pull up in Magdalena Mantiano, so on met me, and I'm that Guana. Ninja to you, I'm a top donor, some buyer. Mamuk Magdalena, I'm a dog to another. So I think, sir, it's been so brilliant so far as their game is concerned.
1: So, Pina Chibela offside. Substitution referee Isaac NK Amwa Enidia Mwamisrao Abrantia Nidia de Didat and so Efimo Abrantia Albert and so Abeshe Nana Ero. Yes, it is Didat first. Yes, and so a play the part now. Open England still at Newcastle 1, Liverpool 0. Yes, yes, I brought back to Ghana now. Yeah, for live commentary, you know, and so and also sensing a long one. And I plant here, John Benson, when you brought the camera, come in here, a few other players, you know. Paul Nankoy, and Dawan, SM Play, and Referee, Tamto, Enema, Magdalena, Ope, Akwenya, Kasia, Najasa, Watune Tinti, and Yasinsemo, yes. Oko, England, and the European teams now, one more, two more, Watumo, Tinti, and Abbas, you know. I plant here, John Benson, oh, chance, Navi. Referee today, goalkeeper Ahmed Nasser Edafem. Sasso and John Mensah, and a one other player from Magdalena. Mensah Kennedy from commentary. I made them out. Little George Hillshop, Ebano, Andrew Papa Paddy, and Asha said, for when he and Shemu Ewaho, when we own the black seed oil. Hey, come on, come on. And out. It's open and draw. And you look out. Now, just a junior and a nice one. For when you have on Little George Hill Shop. And I say, new VV cakes and pastries. Now, my main friend, Little George. And now, my name is open church. 0243140213. Where Little George Hill Shop. Or my number is open church. And check me over to me after myself soon and new VV cakes and pastries and so a bunny cakes and after pastries papa power for birthday for a sitting maybe a more small gathering because I'm a cake and I said pastries anyway for when it's new VV cakes and pastries over to me after myself 0267786648 and so and after Amatola Limited and then the printing papa power banners here and since I did for my soon Amatola Limited, yes, and a print here, a bunny t-shirt, and a flexi banners, Romo Edimwa, continue, papa, as well. Yabada, I do do your whole, and ya, I drink, and so, Edimwako, and you must be, and I just said, a drink, and group, and so, and I saw, yes, and I said, Ebba, ciao, Snabby, Dabby, my goodness. What a chance for BBC to go. Prince, CSA, Bassett, National, Santa Rafi, Isaac and K. Amoa was here about 20 years. Madonna Youth, what a save from goalkeeper, Senor Lini.
2: Yes, endurance. I said it earlier, sir. Why the a key instrument when it's come to Magdala, team no more, Avantia, or no play, no idea more. From the first half up to this minute, I think that they have seen why they are caught after making number one of Magdala.
1: Obviously, a foul at my BBC. And I'm out, I can't make you do what you do, so I'm out of the time. And to me, I'm coming up here. I'm coming up here, Emmanuel Jeffy. Jeffy, I'm sorry, I'm coming up here. I'm coming up here, Chong Mensa. Mensa, I'm coming up here, I'm coming up here. I'm coming up here, we're here, I'm coming up here, I'm coming up here, I'm coming up here, I'm coming up here, I'm coming up here, I'm coming up here. Now I'm coming up here, I'm coming up here, I'm coming up here, I'm coming up here, I'm coming up here, I'm coming very, very lucky on the part of Magdala youngsters. Ramukwen Wapapapa, all the way from Volta Region, Kando. Sensing a long one. Now, a challenge is on center circle. Dabinazuru. Abedia Pianti, Adidia, the Prince, Prince Atia Remo. The Remo Baku, when you say Jim, the Akin Pianti, Jim, Jim, Jim, Jim, Jim, Jim, Jim, Jim, Jim, Jim, Jim, Jim, Jim, Jim, Jim, Jim, Jim, Jim, Jim, Jim, Jim, Jim, Jim, Ajay, a penalty, BBC Youth. I think, let's see a team, BBC are presenting. I think it's something different from what they presented last year. And it looks like the players are doing the work very, very well. That's what he said, my Della Fono, and I'm a horn in the manner.
2: And yes, Magdala, I'm a modern boy, I'm from my hill. Like you said, no, Sima, BBC Route, I'm already, I'm presenting this year, no, in terms, as a team, on your team, when you look at, individual players, I will know. Question and our collection. I say, our understanding, no? And yet, you know, last year, I'm a few more in the quarter final.
1: So, mommy, referee, the red card, no? And so, Eddie, I'm my Magdala Pratt here, back the second number from commentary, Medibema, I think it's Obemu, Obemu, and Wapenya, Red, Eddie, I'm Magdala. I mean, a right call from the referee. Which I think is a wanted penalty. Yeah, to also from the start.
2: It is intense because, this is it. I'm a player now. That is a penalty, you know, onset. And you're a player on the test. And I'll practice on the test. And I'll put on the test. Under the, Magdala defender, you know.
1: Yeah.
2: And I'll ultimately help you on the other two.
1: I think that the slightest touch in the box, I mean, amount to, I mean, a penalty. Yes, it's easily been. Court. So obviously, BBC Enya penalty to go up on tally. BBC Enya penalty, a 2-1 assistance now. BBC Sisiya Womechi Echia the Tema main harbor and after Magdala Youth Young Stars. Sorry, Magdala Young Stars Womechi Echia the TDC Tower at 19:00. Open so much Papa Padia. On the tribune, that's about to feel cool. The pressure, no. Nana Bay against goalkeeper senior. Nana Bay against goalkeeper senior. 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Grassroots Cup 2026. Never be into the area show. Nana Bay. BBC 3
2: Magdala
1: Youngstars 1 substitution referee Isaac NK Amwa Enidimwa number 14 for BBC Youth out number 9 Francis will come on. And the Nanabe, the goal scorer, will take an early shower. Last game though, Ehona.
2: Rising Star against
1: Everlasting. One-time champion, Rising Stars.
2: Yes.
1: Enjoy a fantastic game in the last game. Pierre Bonnet, Benakoni, Magellan, Bertiano. Now, they have to put everything they have in front of Aya Magella, just to bring the game back.
2: Just in
1: case. They have nothing to lose. They have to put everything they have.
2: Mm. They have to go all out. And the crowd say, I want to make at least, I'm going to pick up at least, it will be okay for them. And then, so I mean, this year, this is also a team McDonald, I'm going to do a mini massive. Which one, from the first half up to this minute, it tells you clearly that I'm also up to play here, but hey, and football, so, we're a mistake. And now we're equal at, now we're being a good year, so, not pim pim pim pim. You made a lot of mistakes, I'll bet you made, and you swear that.
1: That's the thing, they met a strong side for them, I think, at the moment. On paper, I mean, you might say, so BBC looks favorite for, I mean, the competition or the, this game. Doesn't mean, sir, so, only a very tough at the moment, tough opposition.
2: Because, Magdala also, you can see clearly, go out there, Danny, but on the front of the hill, I'm also actually saying, yes. When we have secured the terms, we can also do something.
1: A simple HMD at the end, Clarence Plumpy 104.5, Edmond Aquete, plays for FC Rangers. And now, Magdala will have the advantage from the foul, the lights off, just Mona Equal Prince, I think, PPC. Apparently, I need the Prince Papa, Papa number 18. You know, I mean, it was solidified up front of Ediama PBC. I think,
2: package, you know, you see, and this people as celebrities, they love to pull around with their girlfriends. So, who we need, man of the match, I think they are also a family member.
1: Yeah, you need to be. It is a quite age, yeah, but, the lights of our brand here, your friend is saying, Sumaila Salifu, and it came when Mantia be to say, if it's a cool prince, your friend is a Mantella. No, I think that they've not been part. It's up to them, so maybe they'll be selling the balls up front. For now, they have nothing to lose, which I think that they should go all out, fire all guns blazing. Said at least maybe they will be coming back into the game. But Osha Sam Rantia, I'm a problem with Dina, the likes of apparently be to say, your friend is a Belly Maulia, and so. Pomodia said they will make something, but is it too late?
2: Late because I want to know. Just want to believe as the same guy who away Magdala and the likes of analysis, you know, one of the player Australian
1: substitution. So what do you mean? Substitution referee, substitution. BBC youth about here. Yes. That's one I put out. Now, Abrante, Richard, and so Eba Beshen and I, yes. Just 4 minutes more to end the second half. And the next game, though. Everlasting, right?
2: And
1: then, for inspection now, right after this game. And when you are, because Enrano, pressure Eba Kaka, Eshema, Mumbana, into me, and then, another week, games, you know.

0: 97104497109. Yes. Now, almost like any delivery to number C. I'm a dear Marie. Oh, if you're not saying your question, you to me, bro. Maybe, push your home now. I'm the seven, come on. And I'll fill my trip. And so, be good to Lapia. One more, Tama come to 10. And so, everywhere behind, Monte Carlo. One more, any Monte Carlo, Ebosia. And so, one more, so, Tama come to 7240 71 74 70. Yes, I'm gonna money at the power 0248 71 74 70. And so, and I say, oh, dry sounds, a band is a okay sounds, Sadia, Ote, Nekama Kamaya, not just a Odia PMO, Tama 25, our 5 market, not just a Okwa, oh, dry sounds, and so ever show. Yes, me and my friend, honorable, into Fiano, that was 0241 832667. 0241 832667. And so Odai sounds now on also Ebeje also Kamakama and so and I'll play in a quick crano Rabbi Food Joint and so Esher and I'll play BNK Sadia Mikacho Referee Isaac NK Amwa and the Ofa Etosumi and all of the Plan B Grassroots Cup 2026 no fourth game no up on the year yet but just one BBC Youth 3 Let's and ended for this game.
1: Volunteers is a good team. I believe so. English, Spectators, among the fire, we enjoy ourselves. Support, Accra, PPC, Mantenua, they do what is needed for, as well as Accra, Mandela also, they try, to push Senegal, not to be, attitude, Mukabani, Uncle Banisa, next year, Mandela, Omo Ibuomo, and Ram 16. This year, Omo Fumo, their first game. For me, it's a sad one there, because, that many, Uncle Bobby, Edwin Komo, our brother, I have so many siblings, our brother, and, Edwin Komo, the team is, this year, no, Omo prepare you, sir, Omo to me, I'll call many after the Ram 16 by him. I'm going from, and to me, I'm Banisa, I will come now next year. Say, I'm here again. Now, quite now, what the AAN dear they come back strongly. Send a number to me. I come in for BBC. I think, sir, kudos to them. They have done a year my job. Good, on the field of play, from the keeping department to attack. I'm not just a yet. And Tim Pia, I'm a share of piano. So, why do you hear? I know when you're here. And they're not PT to the bar. So, for me, I'm also up on my own. Yeah, to say, I mean, yes, Kevin, performance, I would turn the tea and then I'm back to me. I continue.
0: I said, parents here, my man, I'm a big player. I said, but don't forget, say, the last game, no, and so, bro, but I don't care anything, Bassett, yes, Bassett, man of the match, right? Bassett, for Timan, Eddie, BBC, on joining, and Waha, na, Yan Chichenko, Mobako, ni, and so, I'll join you, Bassett, Yan Ko, I don't know. It's a nephew, and so, Bassett interview. Onyago Bako, and so Edmani team, and so our answer Sayako over to DJ Wazina, on also Epusu and Yom, and so it is once 22 and 3, and I had a grassroots cup 2026, no, and so at the bro, Sadia Mikano, Yavi, Opa Sobolo, Papa, Chinjano, Ejina, and I, so yes, and I'll pay Mekono, and also Sosa, Salai, Sana, only a messer, say. Odie Chibeme, na Metro Rebia Ubenyabi, and so ato. Metro se Kolani yina no Mufi Park na so, yes, Mufi Park na so. Akalans Gamer, yade Ebro, and na chase it to me, every games ni yina, and so. And it's a big link, over to you.
1: Thank you.
2: Yeah,
1: You can surprise from Grassroot Cup 2026. Sinali, what do you put in place?
2: Oh, I put a lot. In first of all, I'll give thanks to Almighty Allah for helping us granted this victory. And not only me, for the entire team.
1: Basit, last year, your team, BBC, Omo, XMO, and the quarter final stage. So, I'm going to the final ambassador. Now, this year, you got the opponent, Muripo, and a good thing. Strength, I bet you not do final this year.
2: Yes, strength there. You need

0: de way ni ba ye bi bia to kwan so de to nyame ni se obebo aye ba ya prepare a lot say e be ko final no say you are learning from our mistakes last year to this year you are correcting your own power
1: this year I'm continuing to learn from you this year competition so we can put our home to na one that you that can score the company more sponsored that is a big nation more empowered to GK for a tax to go back in your tax match more meetings before our name think over to you how the golden boat this year
0: golden boat in the MMA midfielder meet me assure I say me I say me providing my attackers in the mall but nyamine nim de ema ye nyina se me a ebeba
1: and also thank you to CC
2: Hi,
1: Thank you.

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And so for sound of myself, I mean, if you are not killing about in the life, you

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Kemu, Utawani editor, Avalasia, Secretary, Goalkeeper, Patrick, Oruja, Goposmo, Richard, Atombi, Sagat, Eshemite, P, Eshassistin, Kato, Hamza, William, Atikoi, Osam, Sampara, Aziz, Ray, Enzo, Armin, 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black, this is my black. Few seconds, hour, and no other side. Immediately touching, trying to get a goal. And a ball into touch, trying for Rising Star. Apamaru, Erasenta Seko, Rising Star, Everlasting,

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0: Once upon a time, what is coming? Grassroots Cup! Omo Ajibida! Last 2 years, me, I take her to the second space complex out the money top. Omani, BSB, a problem on the ground finale. And, Omo Ajibida, Jim Fasida, Emma, a dance house, oh yeah, engagement to what you talk about, I never saw anybody give a shit. And then here, and then I'm going Bible, and a guy after all this work, we go next. Now we've got a civil system up. I'm a part of the model, I have this house. Come on, 25. Sasso Hara, Jokai Group, I'm so proud to go, can this be a goal? Tick Nation, one, two, David, about it anymore. Rising, I'm a chevy, everlasting, she should be, chevy, four passes, everlasting, turn the trees, center circle, clear, pray another, I have been telling our soul, rising on the corner, yeah, turn it from the end, turn the tree, I can't think they're trying to, I see, outside of the tier, I'm pushing, she turned on the horizon. Yeah, I'm prepared to turn into a demo. Rising star with Shady, such a man. Everlasting Bible case in Shady. Senior, give me a chance here, 2 minutes. Rising star with Shady as well as Everlasting.
1: Yes, but Osha, Rising Stars, I hear your name said 2024. One more, and I want to move in here, and we'll tell my new town. One more, Fisa, come on, no. Now. Mekaipa, Mizo Bekaya, 2024. Omo finance, no, Omo, any a year come to live in the brain in a year, Dipa, Emma, a dubbed crown, or not, I was a corporate extra light, Diba, not a dubbed but Oma Sambe, last year, Omo Pumel quarter finals, Omo to me, and the Venom title from 2024. Yeah, Emma last year, so almost when Yaman Kuya from Omo last year, Omo by first round, no, and Omo Fumi. So far, yes, sir, that we open a chance, yeah, the next few minutes, the other call.
0: Both teams are clear. Any impressions, sir? Or to what you know, but, from this minute, I call, sir, rising or making my rising to occasion. Gotta go win this game for Gaston and that press. Personal, so,

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0: 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Another two against everlasting defensive tones. The master of all, Okochate, Benan Menta, Nana Kwame Tiawans, Derek Dapa, Savio, and last but the sports gumper, last game. So for us, the day is concerned, and then Kwesiada. And today, it's a game where you're a part of your net, you say, you're a core, you're a dinner. Last week, Saturday, now, you're son of a. So far, 9 games, and to me, don't remember me, what a bullet, I'm going to say, Thomas.
1: Good chance for Rising Stars and a good save from a goalkeeper. No, Oche, a save you make here. And yes, I can it. But no, Rising Stars for LED by a good save. But another opportunity for them.
0: Another opportunity. Rising Stars. How far for the last thing? One of the Kaka. Chabi. Time intervention. Pierre Maninga. Chabada Tiferiba. Chikaka. Goga. Goga. Matano. A Chemusha. A Shetterman. A Prince. Sadat. On one at ten shakerman rising demuriama the diamond a tanu kama mama crossing up a chance stopping goalkeeper oh mama come
1: yes yes early chances for Rising Stars speaking of about to go I think say we chance are open pa very open at least ka satu fake catch chances he come to me the backo and the towards them now so woman to me I think say. You are winning from Endra Ebenina. Teams are only Kenya chances. A war, Womu games in the law. Womu take it. A bit of chimney now on opponent, you know, and I shall be Rising Stars. We are a signal at the moment. Chances neighbor, and was almost taking advantage of me and take care of it.
0: Rising Star chances in that part. More and for and for any chicken our PNK. Chicken, sir, I call it deeper, I call it deeper. Nano, across the top, I'm not sure, I can wish you better, you can see the top part, yeah. Now, a branch and a deeper, since the rest of you are my turner, that is a kind of finale. You have to try, across the top, you can see the message and take a cup, you might be my friend, Baba. I'm a deeper, somebody to me, Africa, I got to kind of name. A Tayo Yambra, PPC, Mexico Asotep, last game, Rising Everlasting, Rising Everlasting, by Rising Planet 2.5, your poem, and your gratitude, by in a bar.

0: Welcome to Penn. And I'm also happy to from Martin Dixon, I'm also a totalizer. And I'm from India. And I'm a recycler from Padia. Now, Rafa American Center. It is Sanity. Maminas, Paris, Moa, Tetalai, Mr. Amos, and I'm very Masat Therapy. Area Harry. I'm also a teacher. Oh yeah, Massage Therapy, Arima, the Big Matthews, Ghana under 23. And Ebaru Omutuma Mutia, Sa Yebeko, Olympic Gantia, na a Black Matthews, and a Omo, and Katina Ghana, and Amo. Thumb proud up, still, proud of the Tamilu, yeah, and Papa, and to Ninyanko, at Ramo, so far. 9 games and to me at the from 22 goals.
1: Yes, yes, ni so far okay. This year games near about any goals at Puma Obekase and said that North will be compared to the Yahoo year last year. Last year, Mr. said by this time, not Yahoo more than 30 goals ever a year tournament, but a few years no goals no and said that and my and I always said so far and they will come 10 games in any abo. Last year, by this time, not penalty shootouts, it also. But I feel when you one penalty shootout, Andra Bankuman, and the Sparks FC. Do you say, I feel you know, goals no my idea, but Usher teams now, Omo, improve on Omo goals no. Omo prefers Omo make any game no during regulation time. Than say Omo, you know, pass as a couple of people, a penalty shootout. Because penalties, they do one ma, Unim JBC, it will be a chance. It's you know, any added dinner, you can kill any problem.
0: A chance for rising, copy. The gentleman should have done better than that. 11 shutterman, not is up. Won't ya? Harang. Tintin Gromo, as ya. Ha, then my return. Second, IFP Power England, that is Manchester City. Fight Helen Holland. Nipa Power from Manchester City. So I know so I provide you Manchester City. Everlasting Manchester Meru attack to come on the show. Still, the goal star of Mumpai with no inner side has got a goal. Nazi star once upon the champions. Zero, everlasting zero, with everlasting for a surprise. Oh, Nazi star, the men rise to the next set of the competition. And, Nazi, Ojan Pinti, so far, Waparo Madin Yabra, rising for Chevy, Sasso, no. Everlasting for Chevy. Anna. Oh, yeah, the egg. No, on Shako, win this game. Progress to the next stage of the competition. Is it rising or everlasting? But I still call it. Somebody in the future. Everlasting Monaco, can this be a goal for Everlasting?
1: And yes, we'll see another opportunity, clear opportunity for Everlasting. So far, we're rising for many two opening chances. Almost be on far, and yeah, we're Everlasting. So, a corner kick here, because it's one of the best of corner kicks from Everlasting. For
0: as you know, the blacks, corner kick from Everlasting, a third by the Everlasting and what is the camera line the penalty finger at one top I say action line jump to the tetia rising to bottom top passo a tip on one in the cookie copy oh time intervention but yeah line again oh mamma mia

0: Mamma mia! Sì, guardi, As a tempora, captain, for Rising Star Ranger, a promo concert. Kevin, another problem with Kevin, or Kevin has said, and this is the end of you. Offside, yeah. A point here! Okuka! What a name! Okuka! Goalkeeper! Hey, I said, Mr. Okuka! Hey! I'm going to come up! A PR down in here! Deep Bonetti! Orbana Sunny! PR of a Santa Sec Orbana Sanity! Tappy! Do you sit there, man? Everlasting Abu HBB! Pono, Santa Seco, Rising, Amri Bonata, Pierre Amanina, Nain, Shukaman, over Tika Banana, Mo, Atibana Tika, Matai Kaderi, Abu Rabu, Tua Tata Kamala Pinte, Nasitabi, and Jasmine B! The Pokipano Kama, what a Pilata, comments.
1: Another brilliant opportunity for Rising Stars now. So a good defending by Rising Stars. I think so far now end to end. Yeah, who said Obia any two clear cut chances? Now no, who said excitement to know Sansoe by him. And I say starting every game.
0: Excitement to know Epa and Kakankaka. Epa and Kakankaka. If you remember, see a pure, just be a chasing the can cacano and fragment at a half a top. Why is it star? Can this be a goal for everlasting top snapper trying to locate a chance at W? What you can say about the quality in the cup game? A pure or a chair, senior from OW, outside in a tier, everlasting.
1: Niuja so far, and yet, chances are not set piece. Ayenya from both sides, Nina. It hasn't been the best. Omiya Nina, Omanya corner kicks, Omanya free kicks, any other idea. But Nina said that, and Omanya to make good use of it. And you said that, and yes, I think so. Said one more improve on set pieces because a better, you know, over prayer, over prayer, Obia must be said, pretty chance, my shabu, set piece, not by shabu. But so we are not so to me. And Fanny Bibia, me feels a problem, pa.
0: He feels how Cassia Adama and Tiwunya now. Where is you? Nay, Shakerman, yeah, Tay, Bungo, a table number on the schema, Pinga content camera, Yellow Super Section, Rising Center Circle, Crossing Up, Holland, and Kumay and the photo. Rising again, return Peter. A ball, let's see. Anka Baro, Bona Kritika. At a half of Rising, crossing up. Oh, I'm looking for Bona. Salim Tabi. Salim. The sentiment Kabaro, I'm a Bona Kresha. Time to Rebekia. Evan Laxin, attacking to a plant here. Okay, sir, Abraham, captain for Rising Star, or not, you know, Okotro Prado. Blind here, Kato, spotting two jersey for Everlasting, captain for the side. My name is TSA, none of them endurance, on any upper team back up playing Tibina, and T Kato, as a endurance enemy here, bar, and T Yelcha, sir, I'll bet you up for Everlasting, beautiful, there.

0: from Aparentia, Kevin, Temu, Adiama, and Shatterman, that is it. A pretty routine chance. Nice one, Ted. Wind up. Anti-Sanate. We will know everything. Then he created here. One tip for turn. Newcastle for Liverpool. Liverpool, Edinto. Newcastle, Ashamuru, Liverpool. Eti Mubaku. Eti Liverpool first game. Amu, Edinto, Elusu Kemuru. Hey! Ebeye Yeni. Ayo. And the lights of McAllister, Amu, Seven Slamu. Amu, Gafa. Now, our job from us in Barcelona. Then you gain. Then you get to know, I'm only seeking you know. But if you can say, I will tell you, if I will be happy, but then you get to know, you're the fear of more suspense than you know. Auntie Sanity, come back on this room. I'm gonna have a year across the two community, Fort City, and so I'm going to now. But I don't know now. Pass the talk. Never say down to the things I wanted. I'm also heading to Fort City. I share has a couple of kukake, a kobe, kena. Declare ahead. I can't forget, yeah, I come up here. I want to rent it. And to sign it yet. What a play from Afini. Nanso, this is my talk about the people. Akik, still, the player and the pro and to Ninyanko, a chairman, a pure person in Ninyanko, resistance, everlasting, Haran, the team, the team, the team,
1: What's going to happen? Good chances are, and car by now, no, man, so it's a car. One, and I said, two, Kenya, one. But, on man to me, and you see such chances. In the moment, you have filtered, opener, two teams in now, they are capable of, scoring. Over here, quality, or winning, or any one, any defense now, will be able to me as a group before, even before the first half.
0: So, I'm going to make the question. One thing. One more thing. A thousand or a global eye. Kata Sophia Bekasa. This is the big chance for us.
1: Let me catch you. Two teams the problem. The quality of delivery. And I say, one more chance is how I'm missing a converting. And their problem. I'm a crazy chance is in now. I'm being now. We creative. But some of the one that you know, any problem. Oh, the amount to me converting more chances. Any trade team we have good so far.
0: A more anti-mate converted chances in my mind. Everlasting soul is banging. Fear for point to an inner court trouble. My men poor, a gun fired off his side. I'm a person. A poor. Grumpy, first big place in his work. A double up for me, can dad out. Clean and clear. A gun fired off his side. Thank you so much. Anti-sanity, Sanso Anna. Mempa, Asida Emma. A day sounds. So, oh, a chitina, what do you care? And I would hear it. And I, a double up for you, and then you know, a day sounds. Never come to fight, muted and temper. And I'm more our anti sanity. We are programmed now, we are so system. The patrol, but I'm in the floor. A day sounds. I was 0241. 0241. At the 3, 26, 67. Center circle, everlasting, Watemu, oh, Daddy, 90, or Bonacha, Nizen, 4 September, and the common, who said Bonacha, Pinta Pinta Center Circle, referee, or say, Mafimani High, Kani, Kani, Anti, Germany, Al Castle, Sanso Anna, Asida, Enko Fema, DJ Wazi, DJ Wazi, one of the finest DJ, Ghana MPM DJ Wazi Sir Yen Swati Padia Davida Abetumi Ambisimi Senior Media Mao Menum Sir Why are Distillery Company Menum Ambisimi Mof DJ Wazi Demon Trasson King Papa Antu Ninoko Atiamo Nice One Tad Oh What a piece! And a true animal, everlasting, a frontier, a Bramokans, captain for Rising on all Anna, unfected total, and to Sanitia, Oya, Patrick Niete, Kakai, Maya, And Mr. Blazamanfo, DJ Wazi, Dan Cape of your torch at Thomas, and Dion Ozzy, look at this! Thank you for a wonderful center. Everlasting, where you can take a crowd to Madame Anina, a Tipraga, Nissan to make Cabano, 17th September. Hey! Liverpool, the never walk alone, Omoti Kano, and the IRTT, Liverpool, Omoti Omoka, and the Newcastle 2, Liverpool 2. Hey! And the Sanity, and the Diamond Penalty, Liverpool, Amo Echo Betia beautifully. And Liverpool, Amati Amuka, Tutu, Yentayane, Yapabra, a long way, they want to drive, and this is not people. Peter. And register among Shady as well as Abanasensu among Shady.
1: Yes. New a match be America say the very disappointing from two teams, you know, in terms of chances are Womu Enya Womu quality no next than any was where chances to Munya Shady and yes say before referee everyone whistle for the end of the first half, you know. Before say a gamer and car two teams now more fans, you know, in terms of chances, no, because a gamer and come to me convert your chances now and keeping more goals in our first half, especially Rising Stars. But shed here, Omunya, the first two chances you started here, not Rising Force, Everlasting Force, Unia, first two almost Omunya, and that last one. So I think, sir, two teams, you know, I'm YM fans, and as yes, but as I walk back, he's who I see. Yeah, hope he said first, second half, no, or make me improve it. Now, Oman, you have more quality. Everyone finishing him.
0: Rising Star, Omo Anya change as well as Everlasting. So, Omo Anya change. Are you expecting the second half? Sorry, I keep no air corner. But that is every change to affect the team in a positive way.
1: Of course, you know, changes kakra or second half in him, especially say starting up goals, no Emma, say change, can say coaches, you know, air changes, you know, because Omo, me who say, and I say, you know, who say, you started competition from Endrano, Obisa or winning game, no, ever regulation time, no, Obi, penalty drama, because penalty they do on ma, Obi him the Obi to be winning, a will be a chance, a genuine opportunity now, Yankee game, no, ever a year. first half and I say regulation time. Nti second half ni ye be expect and I say ye be hu say changes beba. Especially say edu baby na say goals ni ma e ho ni be hu more changes. Me mum dey am expecting say benya more changes of second half.
0: Or Dyson's Empire Lux are on us here. Feel at home, I can't echo any tilapia papa padia. Ninjano, feel at home, Pacho. Pomodi, now also quite sit, when it gets an up, number Pono, now Munta, Munum Sanso, and up. I collect petrol services, our Tama, Committee 8, I'm also a Brian, Toka Group, our Committee 6, and also Apia Arapa, a Matt Dollar. Digital Limited, I'm also Brian, a banner printing, anything I would tell you, Ninjano, a Mokola, Digital Limited, Sasso, and no, just be quick, any please, Chris, dear, I'm on your PR, and the temper, me patch up. We are engagement, what in the party, and now what do we put on copy, Upasa, who surprise you with a quick, me patch up, Ninjano, no, Piki. No, I'm going to come out at the amount. Sanso Anna, little jet head shop, and so a poor Jim Sanso Anna from Medical Center, not from Medical Center. I'm going to approach my Sanso Anna, Kena Sparks Water, Kena Sparks Water, and so a buyer and I pay a quick connection, and so a buyer. We me about money. I see the coding with the big city and this year. A more about one year with this and work of promo our UK for a class. Who did they was it?
2: Well,
0: Open up the second half of Masha's front, Afini, spotting the jersey. Piano watch it from Rafael. Washing up and watching treatment area now. Afini. Open up the Yapa. So far, in this very game, but eliminated Omo Enya and Twatina. Free kick against Everlasting. Omo Enya Kaka, but Ian Chesa. Go back to Miapa. Two big set piece and Medu Ari Question of the Jinx. Go!
1: Is it another opportunity? Early chance game. For a year rising stars. Sa I said the only first half the no one else also then the word you but chances in the banner, but still now person bet what now. I think that they should be doing better in the second half.
0: I think so. And then second 3 seconds of under replay. Isaac and Kelmore. And this week, and a person takes from the floor and the kitchen. Back where they're going. Back where they're going. And also, I'm going to send a riser on the riser to the next internet competition. But then, Dono and Empire. Time to have a twat here. Where's his star? Hold on, only the problem. What team in the name? Crossing up back on this new old daddy. What should we speak? I don't know. Everlasting player of the corner. Pia and Papa and Tio and Yoko and Tio. And our Pia and Pia and Yoko and Tio. Everlasting Omoshevi Sansoni. Brazil star Enzo Enzovi. Hi, Anna Echo. Nice pal. Enzo Debi. They start to make up on the corner. Good kick, goalkeeper, Peter. A team of the two, go to be Cameroon in the and I think from 10 years in Kupenda. What can they do? Get a goal, win this game. And I'm all in company. On top of the bottle, and I top pass it across the park. And the team had gone out to a cover still. About lasting 30 minutes, I feel it. Demo, swinging the passes together, 1-2, Mississippi section. Right here, I should have been picking the ticket. About lasting, I open tip and take. Center circle, 2-10. Right here, I should have been looking for the material man. About lasting, a point here. Aziz. A point here, Aziz. Sick kicks and Tessaka crossing up her. Don't watch out, they came out, get deeper. Peter, play the team on the comedy and the rising star. And I put my back here. I put on any, sent the long run into that. It's a big one to copy. I really think, spread for engagement.

0: في بينك ارض. Mas está aproximado o tempo passa. 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So, guys, I'm going to tell you. There's a. At the last time I'm going to tell you. At the. I did before this year. The sun is turning us here. At the chair, you can see this here. We started to. Tempei and Mr. Chris Amato, Mr. Chris Amato, the team technician, I took the piano also, and turned to the venture, sir, would you manage now, Mr. Chris Amato, and the new test make and that out, not in any back, sir, no clean, no clean, and he signed it, tanto é tudo que eu te passo. Resista, amor e pavono, ani. Everlasting, I'm a half of the more everlasting, Captain Kato, Jemari Ama, Afiri, Afiri, Afiri, Jemari, Nino, Dabi, Ruki, Washinabe, Nasi Stava, Pante, Paku, Taku, Balance. Thomas,
1: yes, me, it's not looking good in terms of goal scoring, error, match, you know. I'm tempted to say, anyone say, tell me a bit to media, help me, error, penalty shootout. You don't think there's a second penalty shootout of this year's competition, because looking at how our two teams, you know, OCC are kind of, it looks like they don't want to make good use of their chances. Throw me. And now, Omo, I saw my so comfortable, relaxed. The way I do this for Omo, and you're okay.
0: The way I refuse to keep on the president. 2026, so we don't get that kick, or some kill. What do the 10 things we say? Holland, Until Jason, Tibet, the sun, and the beach, Tibet, and Maninia, and a town, not what can they do, of a long stay, a moment, and a half a time, that's it, that's it, that's it, that's it, that's it, that's it, that's it, that's it, that's it, that's it, that's it, that's it, I have a 20 and I'm a 12. You just said, go get me up on the list. Rising, I am the first substitution.
1: Yes, of course, Coach Ebert tries to back from the team one man, to the game now, where to me, I try to know to me and go out because, look, Mr. Shosa Coach is, you know, also know to me and the announcer said, he's not happy with the work so far from the boys, you know, first half, second half, so far, chances ever. Back. And it's a new MC, a boom game now. And come on now, Tomo, I should bet two goals, and I need that GT. Definitely not. And guess what? We bet the first and the last team. I mean, we didn't need more changes from a year, both teams.
0: I feel I'm going to go to the second department of the game.

0: Pikik Arbov! 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Sarif! Anulova Tekovici! Sasuka! Tekovici! Tekovici! And this is called Nazi! Daddy! Daddy! Daddy! Come on!
1: Yes, another wasted opportunity for a team of fellow everlasting. Of two teams in Amakacho, sir. And then no chances, you know, quality no offering. But yeah, ABR. Now no, it looks like as I try end to end game, ABR tries over to me avoid the penalty shootout. Yeah, ready to see the next few minutes.
0: ABR, everybody know they say about to avoid the penalty shootout, but still the game. As okay, what company say? 20 the system of center circle. I feel you're in the club on the turn, you to the far right. I'm going to take the money in. I'm going to take the money in. I'm going to take the money in. I'm going to take the money in. As a very military card for the keeper, Patrick. And sent the long one into the out. Nice. A player, a petty, a dinner. Going to Japanese. Tell me what I want to do. What can they do? A plan for point 29 quarter more. I feel it. Oh, I feel it. Well, yeah, dear. Peep, can you go? I'm gonna check. If I like to see no money, come on. I'm gonna tell them, no, Mako. With me, open up. If I'm not saying a plenty about who I got to be honest with, I don't care to. I thought up. Oh, this is the lead part of the shadow. What is going to be the action? Before the medical team, Rafi Medical Center, Rafi Change. A point here, Hamza. Over to us, Adiama. A point here, Lord. Hamza. 5 September. Better word for Lord. 21. Now, on also one, continue to be sent over to the upper. Adiama, everlasting. But as this is now, as buried here, Adi. Kenya, 22. BBC, Mexico. I said that. I want to be and then it's just what I thought. So with it, we are, we saw, with the camera, we put Jamal up there, I'm feeling you, I just moved to this. I love, this time around, I love that you have fun. So, it's happy.
1: The amount of space are everlasting for Edema rising for play your boss was is in too much. Okay, the kind of
0: Panapa Batman come on a battle to me Andra when you should be section everlasting I've been paid resistor. No, the club on the chip, Brazil, and Metro Brazil. I'm ready. Refuge change. Brazil, pizza. A big car, everything is here. A big car, everything is here. Spirit Beckham. Goodness, yes. So far, it looks like the rising stars are from one more. I left two more. I came from Temple Apostle. Now, let me say they are playing everlasting. Rebecca is a half part. I'm going to turn the power. It looks like change his approach. We share future into our so far. Any the kind of approach and never second of our catch on say they should press harder and so we'll press it more. Normal get more chances. Now Omega goes. But the only of course a very good, but the most important thing is how almost are combat the chances, you know, because we have now and dominating the game, but for chances ever, I think we both short chance or cutting no map. Need not to be enter at empty. Mission in the first set, Rising Stars, they are on top of their game. They start to them so much to be born at 20. And now I tell them they are more.
1: So, I'm a cat here. I know I'm a person. Oh, Cassepa. And it's out. Don't know. Until. As my chat last time. Of the day, Rafi. And then I do it to the floor. And then I do it. And then I do it. No, it is saying, as we know. So, I'm all at it.

0: Yes, of course, change is never bad, but if you catch yourself, say you said that you ever be a woman. And number one, say you need to be a corporate shoot out. Unless you say yeah, one of the and I said, yes, one of the two teams now ever try say or make to me and make a convert in the chance. And I said to me, I should go. And yes, I'm party, I mean say, shoot out, ever to be a power game.
1: In the reading center, we are going to be able to get the people from some people to say, and I get to me, I need to know what you know, spending them is it. Was it? Oh, I mean, last year, I'm not sure what the future has to do. On a second half of the game, no, the side has got to go. Rising title. Everlasting territory, we can see, pick up on the area chair, and goalkeeper, Patrick. Goalkeeper Patrick, what's your phone? As a team player, under Ricky Ayo. Roger Change. Resistor Ayo is a choir. Applying to Salim. And our Salim Eddie Dresser. Eddie Abel. In case.

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Brian Joshua, my just here in my what a play when the sympathy of your team, you never from the second team, so in the second.

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0: Refugees! Rising upon you! Hold on, Eric Nessie! Hold on, Eric Nessie! Any other? Masha, hold on, Eric Nessie! Thomas! Upon you, hold on! We've wasted so much chances!
1: Of course! Of course, if you charge is excellent one, but what was your strike idea? Now, charges is never about a man in general, but to do the backers or no, any baby blame. But still, now, no, once again, you have said two teams now playing it with a year chance of winning a year, and it's a moment to not forget. But initially, you lose that, maybe anniversary for Ubia, if we say, precious time, none of it. Now, they are trying to manage the game, try to avoid a year conceding. I was happy with this game.
0: We're trying to manage the game. And a man who plays football, we are live on Facebook. We are live on Facebook. And he playing for now. We're searching from B up from a better player. Beginning Wikipedia. Now, this is also to make it a bit. We like it right now. Now, what's up here? I see. And you have our objective here. We need to make a decent comment and repeat it. We're making a canning in a car. And you have our objective here. Once again, we do request you to continue. We need to make a minute's president. We need to make a minute's settlement. And you have the last country. And I'm playing this just as well, bro. Keep on setting tennis in summer. I feel it. What a player. I feel it. 1-2. Cross in the corner. Now she got that. Pink. VFA. I see a goal kick. Pass it on it and pass it. Everlasting. I'm on the top already. And the whole world. I'll be out of a point in the new team. That's the time we should. Everlasting. She should be. What a game. End to end. As well. Rafi is not in charge. So far, the last game today is concerned. And it's featured. Rafi Star, once upon a time, take things up from PFM, Glasswood Club, and I played everlasting. And the player for Brian Tony, a good player. What a player. What a player. First, you know, Goalkeeper Patrick. Come on, stay. Got plenty of empire. And when you can, good thing. I bet you're going to go get me to the panel. I'm not going to.
1: For me, military. The way I see it, I'm going to say the cup and I shoot out. But if you have another opportunity to be in IS and so I'm wasting it from Rising Stars. Yes, I result in a injuries kaka to goalkeeper and what we want. Yes, goalkeeper. No. Before I said, we could have done better. It was a situation. But game when overall, okay, what I said, game with power, make us say the quality of finishing and the this player from teams leader. I'm based on the four that came. Say, would be to me a police surprise as well.

0: Значит, асинте гелнесе. 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Trying to get closer to the sin, praying to the sin, telling us so. Ishmael, the coin, if it's so fantastic, our rising of mature. And Raphael, we do justice to play. I've got the party, she's not quite too far, party. Ishmael, Repanupanu. Still the door standard of Repanut. Light of Plan B, one of them. Point, tight effort. Last game of the day, Green Deku. Ray Ekawa. Matesano, Matumatu, Edu. Everlasting NLP Resistor, second half, America Network, good man to be by you, your tips?
1: All right, thank you very much. As you said, Rising Star, they've been a better team among those two because they've gotten all the clear-cut chances, just that they're not taking the chances. And in football, when you kind of not taking your chances, any opportunity that your opponent gets, you can be punished. So this game, mentally, like I said, it can be a barren game. Anything can happen. And as I said, this is another opportunity again. So let's say one of them can just put a ball in the back of the net. And I'm sure it can be a Rising Star because they are getting all the critical chances. And if the last team doesn't take time, these 4 minutes are coming, they can be punished. But this association football, anything can happen.
0: Says mother, tell me, sir, I'm not taking the chances. I don't raise a star, I'm taking the chances here. Now, I tell you, there will be pictures still buried, no use of the trigger. I was here, teaching him us, I said,
1: As I said earlier, these two teams, in fact, they are actually giving us a very interesting game. The only thing missing from this game is the goals. And it's not saying they are not creating chances. The chances are coming. The strikers or the attacking players of both teams are actually letting their teams down. And if case not taken, I think we'll be seeing penalty shootouts.
0: If the two teams and your money and make the club in the car, now you're here and what's your name? Now you're going to send people to the car. I go in and be participating. Say my man. Tony boy, and he's on it here, free kick again, a point here, a pity, Robin, Papa, 15 meters in for Rising Star,

Atene! Mamma! Vazista! Ama pençe patu eda kullanmanızı. And this game has actually been, personally, I must say, one of the most interesting games because it's end to end action. And as I said, so people want me. Let me see that. Security card. Yeah, your ass is here. I'm going to get caught. I'm going to get caught in my head. And right here, just go to the police. Tell me what. Give me the police. So now we come to this. I say, me personally, this game has been very interesting. You see, we have some boring games or games that go 0-0, and we see that a dog game like nothing. But this game has been end to end. The only thing missing is a goal suddenly. See, chances are made great, especially Rising. Rising should have done this game even in the first half. We got clear chances in the first half, and kudos to the goalkeeper of Everlasting. Some saves are pulling in the first half. I'm not team, you know, like, I'm making me a try and I'm a final. Playing against a team that have won this tournament before, it's not easy. And I learned Rising, I think 2023, won this tournament by Newtown. And to go ahead to have the game and then not be too defensive, but to attack, once they also attack, but then they're, you know, taking your chances. See, if Everlasting beat Rising on penalties, Rising will be very, very disappointed. Who am I saying this? When you look on when you look at the statistics, clear-cut chances, only in your brain, Everlasting. Don't you know, Everlasting, the penalty, and you are more framer, and then not Rising power, and then you are more supporters. If you look around, they have the support. Everlasting kind of look like the underdog, and then underdog does in football. Now, you are even giving up this about Newcastle and Liverpool. It took a last-minute penalty for Liverpool to equal. See, the same thing can happen here. When you don't take your chances, any underdog can just beat you. So, let's see the penalty shootout. If Everlasting will make the underdog tag, work on them and then pull a surprise, or Rising, what they've shown us that they can play, and then they've proven that they've won this tournament before. It's anyone's game. It's anyone's game. As in the people in the community that rising to the occasion. The aggression time on the referral. Yeah, and for Paul Antony Nekwa Tremo. What are the shootout? Plan B, 104.5 FM. And the yeah, but sure. So, why any the penalty, no? I've been calling him. DJ Wazi, give me a loop of music. Now, you're dying, Umbra. Now, you're the penalty, no? I'm the shisha, so.

Sometimes it's snow,

And to shout out to our politicians out, rising, and our MDK about rising, applying to our Shinama Tijasi.

0: 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Incus against Paki, can you score? Hey, Richie Bello! Paki! Ratim Broadway Diamond at the last team. Oh, Bobby! So you see, why is it not the same first penalty? As I was saying, penalties is anybody's game. You can be the best team within 90 minutes, but when you get to penalty shootout, it's anybody's game. Now the two goalkeepers, Patrick and Peter, we have to save their teams, and Patrick has done that for Everlasting. Now let's see if Peter can also save this one for Rising. Apparently, Aziz, just one for Everlasting. Christo or Peter will be saved. No, no, Peter. Again, I remember Everlasting and he Rising up back to Sano. Everlasting up back to Asher. Why are you teaching all the children? Is it Rising or Everlasting? Rising up back to Sano. Everlasting up back to Asher. A point here. Tallies. A point here, Tallies. Second one for Rising. A point here, Tallies. Can you score or predict? If they're getting DSA for the next thing. One, two. That's a well-taken penalty kick from Rising Abante, you know. Or to go keep on it to the deep, but still, the advantage lies with Everlasting. There was, on the keep on that back, we still see they can score the second one. They still have the advantage. Rising above the second Everlasting after a point here, he has no option than to score. They was already there trailing, and the last one are leading them by a goal. That's 2-1 now. So he has no option than to equalize and hope that the next one in the last thing will take, they also miss. So this player right now has no option than to put the ball at the back of the net. But let's see if he can beat Patrick from the spot. Let's see if Abraham O'Kense, captain for Rising, will beat Patrick from the spot. 2-1 against Rising. 1-2. Tell him what. I'll describe that. That's a very difficult way to miss a penalty. You know, playing this kind of Panenka, it's not an easy technique to execute. So if you're executing this kind of tricks, you have to make sure you are doing it to perfection, because you want to score something beautiful. And in the process of doing that, you miss. And then you are already trailing by a goal. Now, if Everlasting score this one, then it's actually going the way of Everlasting. Nothing can actually change that. You see, he was kind of trying to show the rising player and say, this is how we play the Panenka. The goalkeeper did his best to actually parry the ball away, but it wasn't enough. There wasn't enough strength in his arm to parry this ball to safety. And the Panenka actually went in. It's a very beautiful penalty. In fact, these guys are actually exhibiting some special skills for us, and we are loving it. Really, supporters, we don't love this, will be the supporters of Rising. So let's see. Where's the SBP and goalkeeper? Asha Ariana. Team from the goalkeeper to goalkeeper. I think this is going to be the winning goal. So the goalkeeper score, it's actually going to send a velocity to the next stage of the competition. So let's see what's going to happen from this particular kick. Let's see, it's a goalkeeper. Peter. Patrick Lala. Obeshe. Patrick against Peter. Peter. What's it for? What's it for? What's it for? Put it away. This should have ended the race, but the goalkeeper has picked Patrick of Everlasting, couldn't capitalize on this. So it's a glimmer of hope now for Rising. So let's see if this player will actually let that hope grow for the supporters and actually give them another a chance to see if they can progress. But still, Everlasting has the advantage. It's still game on. I see Gabo going to and he said, what a beautiful match. We don't need to fight at a competition. Tell him what. See now, you see how football can be crazy sometimes. See, within the 90 minutes, the 90 minutes they played, Rising got all the clear chances in this world. But they missed. And then at the end, the penalties, and then the Everlasting is the one moving to the next stage of this competition. So in football, when you get chances and you decide to miss them, this is how you do. Wasn't involved in the competition. It's a sad one for Rising. They couldn't rise to the occasion this time around. Everlasting actually proved to be the strong side. They proved to be the side that was very resilient in the whole 90 minutes. And then penalty shootout, as we said earlier, it's anyone's game. And it's happy to be so. So congratulations to Everlasting for booking a place in the next stage of the competition. And we hope that actually let this under the tag actually work on them and then they prove other people wrong. Because they just took away a former champion. They took away a former champion. That is a teleboy, a plantier, a friendly, sporting a chassis for Rising. A friendly champion. Register number 8. Yeah, you teach me here. regulation terminal, a man, penalty, And I'm only anxiety into the position and the Sanatia. That is a player filling your shot. No, Temple, Mami Maiko. For your parents, I'm on the free. I'm fine here. I'm a support you, and
1: I don't want this. I'm not support. I don't want this. Yet I say this thing. You go all out in this.
0: I'm on our chat here for you. So you try as much as possible, sir. You know, so what is it? Rook 2, and Rook 1, 2, James in the Nana Bassi, not 6 seconds in the middle of the game. Thank you so much. Thank you.
2: 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owner, I'm the owner,

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